0: I'm your host, Tony White, your musical chic. I'll be here with you from now until. Doing it for you, you and you.
1: Nah.
0: The good, the bad, the ugly, and the in-between. Stay tuned. This is the latest from the man, Kanto. Wah.
2: Leaders, you must come together.
0: That's right. We got some special guests. Calypso Rez will be coming in tonight, right here on...

0: Achoo, the man Montgomery.
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0: and all the ardent listeners of Liberty Radio, especially. Just after she left with him. Prelude to Antigua's Carnival. Don't forget, tomorrow night is the big countdown. That's right, we're counting down 50 of Antigua's latest Calypso Soca hits for 2026. Make sure you're part of it. Remember, every Saturday night from now until the end of Carnival, we'll be giving me $500 every Saturday night. Compliments the business sector. And if you miss the $500, guess the number from 1 to 100. If you guess it, you win yourself $500. We have winners already, so. And if you don't win, you go into cancellation prizes. So make sure you're part of the fusion. Start from 6:30 with great pan music, selected by our own Doc Mad. And he's been around since the start, 1970. How much is that, Lipstick? Good night, Lipstick.
1: Good night to you. Remember, we can't call me Duns. Good night.
0: I get 56, but you know.

0: The Lipno Steak, how are you, girl?
1: Good evening to you, Tony, and to the listeners. How are you doing? Well, I'm busy, and how it go?
0: Right, so you're ready for us to Carnival 2026.
1: Well, I nearly wasn't ready to.
0: Well.
1: You tell me for gone, do my song. Sir McLean Emmanuel.
0: Wow, the monarch.
1: I was in Villa the other day going through, and you know. I said, that's a weird lipstick, how many here none for you yet? I'm have something there, but me not even in no mood and blah blah blah. And when I gave him the first verse and the chorus, he said, "Hey, look, you me love that. Take the money. You just go and give me the song, you know." And it's so I am, because I had already had the melody done, you know. So I just decided and said, "Okay, let me go and do what Sir McLean say, you know." And
0: Yeah, come closer to the mic. Speak into the mic.
1: You can hear me?
0: No. Yeah, okay. Go right ahead.
1: Yes, yeah. What I was saying is that I just decided to obey Sir McLean Emmanuel after he told me to go and do what I have to do. You know, so I went to the studio. As a matter of fact, when we were there, Faithful was there too. We went, myself and Faithful, we went up by Junie, you know, to test out the key and so on everything. Kind of Faithful did the melody.
0: Mm-hmm.
1: And while we were there, every minute me and my phone, I go ping, ping straight. And I said, "Tom, I'm going to go and check." When I check, it was a message, a promoter from outside Antigua, you know, wanted me to come and perform. I'm not going to say too much, because they like to block people in this country. When they try it one time, but they didn't get you.
0: Mm-hmm.
1: When a promoter had sent for me overseas to perform, one so-called artist said, "Oh, no, send lipstick, make me go." And the person was very disappointed in the individual. You know, so it's okay, in the future, I know what I'll do. So,
0: well, you do have to do.
1: Yeah. Mm-hmm.
0: Hey, Redden, make sure you're on deck.
2: Tech Batman. Gary is a Tech Batman. Junie is a Tech Batman.
0: And you know, me hate artists that send me carrots up and forward. No, do me that. If you want to come on the radio station, come on. Our carrots are laid back in this country, boy. Laid back. And I want to come in the last 3 weeks. And when they don't get the exposure, they start to cost DJs. Early bird catch the most worm.
1: Well, you have some radio announcer, no matter how early you take your song, they don't play it and so no.
0: But they don't love culture.
1: And them say they love culture.

0: You know me, I don't understand until California's the so-called hitmen of them. Like the sure shot to them. They wait till the last few weeks. Like they listen everybody sad. And they just come out. Some of them are prepared because of who they be. Make all kind of mistake and they still pass them.
1: Oh, okay, I'm glad because you realize that.
0: A short shot they be, they'll bring people. Look, the more you sing, the more you go out and sing, much better for you leading up to the competition. But you know, me done for Carnival, call him so.
1: You're done?
0: Yeah, me make a pledge. There's no enough for me in life. Me go call him so watch one song. No way in this life again. Until then, do that, I'll go back. But me now, me go, let me have a good one round. What excitement be?

0: the cattle sell more than even the cattle sell now. So let me tell you a pint of the stick. The judge of them so jokey, a lot of them. Like, they so get in a one position for judge social commentary. Song of political songs. That when them a judge and they hear a far song, the far song sound like an alien come from Mars. Because what? They're in this mode, oh, judge you. Listen to the lyrics they sing against government alpha. And he some of them are far against, you know how them a judge, right?
1: Yep.
0: So, this thing started what? About 20 years ago, we saying it on the radio. They hear the, hear the big excuse. All song of social commentary. When he jump, he can get a message. And they know exactly what people... Imagine you go recreation ground years ago. After first round, everybody eager for a party song or jump, it's an up-tempo song. Right? And then you can't get that. And every year, you just come and then most of the college show, they say, oh, flames, I can't bang flames. So everybody's stuck with two social commentary. People get bored. I'm going to tell you, if the caliber of social media intervened 20 years ago, our caliber show today would have been different. Our caliber show competition would have been different. Some artists tell me, Tony, me go sing jumping song second round. And the judge look at me and say, what is this? They can just look at the expression on their face.
1: Yeah.
0: Boy, I'm telling you. And you know, once in a position in this country, ego, everybody full of ego. Car wrong, always right.
1: Yep.

0: You know, this song is one of the biggest hits for the last 10 years in Antigua, 20 years. This one, Take Back Man.
1: I would say it's the biggest hit outside of Antigua, St. Martin. Every Saturday, this song is being played on SOS Radio.

0: Why lips to Chris, they release in this one?
1: I release it on Slide. Yeah. Tuesday morning, you know.
0: Yep.
1: Yeah. So this is the second thing. I was supposed to release it on St. Martin's Day.

0: on lipstick. How come you come with this song? How come? Tell me.
1: Okay, the the last verse in Take Back Man, right?
0: Mm-hmm.
1: Woman, listen to this plan, how to fix them Take Back Man.
0: Mm-hmm.
1: Sweet them up, call them honey, then ask for some money.
0: Yes.
1: And when you go shopping, do not tell them what you're buying. When all the money don't spend, they can't take it back again.
0: So
1: that last verse is where it actually came from. And then me and Sandy Shire, we were on Good Morning Antigua. It was in February when we were showing the second viewing of Take Back Man. As a matter of fact, talking about that, it's going to be shown again the 5th of August. The Antiguans, them who live overseas, are doing their tickets like crazy. So, who haven't seen it, it's coming up again the 5th of August.
0: Wait, tickets Caribbean Cinema?
1: Caribbean Cinema, yeah.
0: Okay.
1: The night after last lap, the Wednesday night, yeah. So then, you know, it created a stir, you know. When we said that Sandy and I said they must take the money. And I had other topics in mind, and like something keep driving me. Say, girl, take the money, the tune now. Have a done then Take Back Man. You're talking about Take Back Man, Gary and so far living where call out there? Before Sweet, where call it John News?
0: Mm-hmm.
1: Yeah, Take Back Man, Gary, Take Back Man. Gershom right here, man, but the place right here. Where call the place here? The right here by us, you know? The place right there, man, the man Philip, so he died.
0: Gershom,
1: yeah, Gershom, man, he from Pickett's.
0: Okay.
1: His father, name was Fitzroy Rewinding,
0: okay,
1: right? That's
0: yes,
1: the name
0: Fitzroy,
1: of the place, right?
0: Yeah.
1: Gershom, a big Take Back Man, so I have to try and don them. You talk about Faithful and so, you know what I mean? I'll do the little melody for me, man. You know, if you go on, come take back the melody. You know? But all the Take Back Man, them all had a remedy for you. Ladies, especially Holly. Holly Sebastian out there up English Harbor, wherever they live. Take the money, ladies. I top tell the man and them for buy this and buy that and buy that. Stop do it, cause when you tell them for buy these things or when you left them, Tony, them will come and take back.
0: Right.
1: So what the solution is now, you take the money and you tell them where you go buy, you tell one lie. So you know you want one pair of shoes, right? You tell them you want one fan.
0: I like how Eddie Thomas said, God forgive you.
1: Yes, when in the end, all the lie you don't tell the man, you tell, Father, just forgive me for telling these lies. Father, forgive me. You know what I mean? You don't tell the lies, so I ask God for forgiveness. Yeah.

0: Why, lipstick?
1: Yeah.
0: Eddie Judd say you're the original, right? You want one of something to buy the
1: hello, this, every year they say that. They had trunk for me.
0: You more original are the kind of student thing for the last 30 years.
1: Let me tell you, they had trunk for me,
0: you
1: creativity and originality.
0: You don't repeat nothing.
1: Me say, boy, I just wonder about them.
0: Listen to me, you say something like that because you're here, right?
1: Yeah, what
0: a... A lot of them say, oh, she can't sing, she can't this. But me see people come king 6-5 times. And you go down the road now, you remember a song they sing. You can't even hum the song. For since you start, you have one member hits to all of them. People know every song you sing. Bachi dead, he look fishy. All the hits, take back. Look, look, you got to give. And somehow, people appreciate you and wonder why.
1: Just bad-mindedness, that's it. That's all.
0: Because, Nipsey call it, call 10 songs you don't sing. 15, come like I go 20. Everybody remember them.
1: Yeah, he look fishy, as they say.
0: Yeah.
1: Battery dead.
0: Yeah.
1: Judges looking for a key. I'm going to tell them only have 2 keys. The judges ask me for key. I tell them only 2 keys. I have my house key, my car key. I'm going to give them a key. And it's a true story.
0: Just run them down.
1: You know, can't go on and rattle up.
0: This is what I tell you.
1: Yeah.
0: You know, and... Battery dead, take back man, yeah. And you're coming out the one
1: under
0: frack.
1: The frack.
0: Oh boy. And look, you know my favorite song for you?
1: Which one?
0: Merchant of Venice.
1: Oh, Merchant of Venice.
0: That's a classic.
1: Hey, hey.
0: That's a classic.
1: Bird, hey, when I released that song, Ivor Bird called me twice. Ivor called, he said, what a song! And the song was, where call it? Twice and where call it? Song of the Day.
0: Mm-hmm.
1: Twice that song became Song of the Day and I said DK. Look,
0: the Merchant of Venice.
1: He said, look, everything you say in the song is true.
0: A masterpiece. Song.
1: Yeah,
0: you true. Sing about somebody, you sit in front of you, but nobody can say nothing. Get a call in there. And you, look, look, Merchant of Venice.
1: I want you to listen to this. Once there was a Merchant of Venice. He used to love this lady Portia, but our Merchant of Venice in Antigua is only PM. He loved to woo, and he is successful at it too. You can find him in the AM. You can only find him in the PM. This Merchant of Venice in the PM. He work in this office. He used to work in the PM with the blue and still working in the PM with the red too. Aye. Student and the phone they calling and Merchant of Venice not answering. He gone to hide in a bathroom from morning till afternoon. And that a height of stupidness with the Merchant of Venice. Merchant of Venice.
0: Merchant of Venice. Boy, look. That one is a classic.
1: A time I was going down Long Street right there by Salvation Army. And the lady, she started to smile. She said, you have me to love you, I'm going to love your song. And then especially Merchant of Venice, you know, he's my nephew. Now I'm laughing. She said, I love the song.
0: And you call her name, but she said she nephew.
1: Yeah, she said she nephew.
0: Oh, boy.
1: Yeah.
0: Oh, yes.
1: She said, she live Potters.
0: Okay. Well. Oh boy,
1: tell you.
0: The Merchant of Venice. Yeah, boy. But this one is definitely a hit for 20.
1: Take the money.
0: Take the money, ladies.
1: Buy what you buy. And you have to tell one big, big lie.
0: Bye.
1: You must look for something you don't have in your house. Like say, you know how one fan in the house, right, Tony?
0: Yes.
1: And you tell you go buy one fan. But you know, go buy no fan either. So when you he left now, when he come for check back the fan, no fan tall again, so nothing there for you check back. What I'm say?
0: Right.
1: Yes, I'll have to done then check back, man. Now take the money and buy what you buy.
0: Mama Rose, hear this one as yet?
1: No.

0: A lipstick, I'm sure most ladies, women gonna take that advice.
1: Yeah, they have to.
0: And what they think they say, be buy that fan
1: yeah,
0: gun.
1: Exactly.
0: They can't look and say them to buy the watch.
1: Can you only

0: for
1: you. You know me if you know them smart now.
0: Who?
1: You take the money and ask where to buy it, tell love you. You don't have to tell you where to buy it. And me if your business is.
0: Exactly.
1: Hmm?
0: No.
1: And where to buy it, just give me the money. Me buy what

0: know what I noticed with some of the tech back man too? Watch out when you see them in supermarket with their partner, their wife or whatever, and them watch to see what you them put in the basket. You understand? If you put in two tin of beef, this, that, whatever. So if at the end of the month you say, look, me done, you say, hey, where the two tin of beef, where the sardine, where the this, where the that. You understand? Where you go shopping and keep them outside.
1: Me and you know, one man look and say, wait. Are we buy all the food for us, Charlie? Wait, I keep by your buy for? Hey, I keep by your buy for Sunday? Because you said too much of food for children, right?
0: Yeah.

0: The Asher from Anguilla. Asher, good night.
1: Well, this is Asher that work over at Billy's.
0: Okay.
1: Asher, make sure you take my advice. Asher, Timolin, Sheridine, Sandy, Michelle. Michelle, she's the, I call her the eyelash queen. She, anytime you go into Antigua Plumbing, ask who is Michelle. Me tell you, the first somebody I see that the eyelash feature very nice. Yeah, the false eyelash.
0: Well,
1: step back, ask for the cash.
0: Who be the pull out that?
1: That's what I'm saying. If you want false eyelash, just tell you.

0: yes. Looks like we're approaching 9 o'clock or cut off time.
1: Yeah.
0: Oh, it's a pleasure having you here.
1: Yeah, man,
0: I'm really a big hit for Carnival 20. Yeah. Remember me tell you, this is a hit, right?
1: Yeah.
0: You call it a sure shot.
1: A shot. Well, he's the one who told me and said, look, girl, let's go and record this song and, you know.
0: Take the money.
1: Yes, let me show it up.
0: And you know when he hit the countdown, you know me play my countdown outside my store at that time.
1: Oh, okay.
0: Yeah, me not only me push them, I'm a push them by Market Street.
1: Street, okay.
0: Ah, can you see what you play? Take the money. Anything you like to say to sponsors, anyone?
1: Yes. So I would like to say thanks to Faithful. He did the melody. I am the author of the song, and I write my own song. Thank God I can write my own song. Thank you for that. And I would like to say thanks to the support of my cousin, Dr. Dana Abbott. He is always been there for me because I love you, love you, love you, Doc. He's always there for me. Thanks to the folks them down in Grand Cars, French side of San Saint Martin. I know they can't wait for this, you know, because when next time I go to perform, I'm going to do Take Back Man first and then this come immediately after Tony, you know, back to back. And let me shout up Mama Rose and Mrs. Atlee down there in Villa Rosie up there in Pickett. And to all the ladies who I pointed out, Holly, Sebastian, Asha, talking about Joy Mead as well, Sheridan, Michelle, the eyelash queen, Timmerlin, Delmary, Lataya, Taya, please I take my advice, take the money, and I tell the man where I go buy. I know I can get word for the man from the road, but be okay.
0: Take the money,
1: ladies, and buy what you buy, and I tell them what you buy. Tell them one lie, and tell them you buy something else, and in the end, just ask the Lord to please forgive you for telling the lie, and case closed. Yes, and thanks to you, Tony, and the musical arranger is none other than Rupert Edwards.
0: Edwards.
1: My same arranger, local all the way.
0: Definitely.
1: Yes.
0: Hello,
1: thanks
0: thank
1: to you too.
0: And make sure you listen to Countdown tomorrow.
1: Yeah. Okay, thanks.
0: Bye-bye. Take the money.

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4: And Francis, the musical chic sent you, okay?

Yeah, me bass. 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Well, Little Sick, boy, that was like a hand song out this year, boy. Knock at a banker. Here, chair. Oh, let's go to the girl. Get Charlie X.

0: another artist in the studios, and he telling me, good night, sir, good night, good night.
1: Why not? You should have known. You better believe or leave. Charlie X is in the building. What's up, Mr. White?
0: I'm good, my brother. Good, I'm good, I'm good. One thing, you're here, and you're a man of your word. When you say you come, you come in.
1: That's what I said, man. I told you I'll be here, so guess what?
0: Yes.
1: I'm here. You should have known.
0: Yeah, I should have figured it out.
1: Figure it out, man, Tony White. I like that, I like that.
0: Well, tell me the origin of the song.
1: Well, yo, listen. I'm a fan of the media just like everybody else, and it was all over TikTok a few months ago. This girl about figure it out, what? Me try figure out what you talk about, and guess what? Me ever one of them artists that get knuckle. If you understand what me talk about, so you have to figure it out.
0: Figure out the tabanka, the body.
1: That may tell you.
0: The heart.
1: You're getting horn. You better figure it out.
0: Go to the garden.
1: Figure it out.
0: Tabanka.
1: You better figure it
0: knuckle.
1: Out.
0: Knuckle. I call it teardrops.
1: Teardrops.
0: Yep.
1: I hear you.

0: I was telling Lipstick just before you arrived, Charlie X, when it comes to creativity, Lipstick, you and your brother Lee Pitching, our guys just come different, man, different.
1: Because I'm local. That's what you're all about, because I'm local. You can hear me the accent.
0: Yes, yes, yes, yes.
2: You getting home, you better figure it out.
0: Hey, Redden, you know what I say? Uh-huh. If you get knocking your hand, you have to figure it out now.

0: But Charlie X,
1: figure it out.
0: A wise man really say he don't want figure, he don't want for nothing to get hand. He just don't want for nothing.
1: Well, listen me now. If you want to sleep good at night, then he better figure it out.
0: Yeah, but that's the reason. Maybe you don't want to hear the truth either.
1: But I said the truth. Me always know the truth, set you free now.
0: When something, that kind of time.
1: Why said a man can't handle the truth?
0: Man can't handle the knuckle truth. Man rather than no, never get knuckle.
1: Yo, me rather figure it out.
0: Okay.

0: Hey, Charlie X, let's give the listeners a rundown. Who is Charlie X? When you started singing, your origin, everything. Go right ahead.
1: Well, you should have known Charlie X. And, yeah, listen me now. You know me, original Potter man. Mm-hmm. Born and raised in the heart of Potter's Village, Glory Alley. They say a lot of great musicians come out of Potter, such as Burning Flames and all that. So you don't know that a part of the heritage. So you don't know how you go up and go jump and I listen to Burning Flames ever since. You know what I'm saying? So it's just a part of me for just continuing the Potterman heritage. You know what I'm saying? Big up Dalton, Diane, all them great people. You know Black Maddie, my uncle, right?
0: Definitely.
1: That's me talk about the inner the blood.
0: Yes. What about Aryan White?
1: That's me talk about. Once you hear about Black Maddie, you done the Aryan White. It's all in the bloodline. Lee Peaching, I'm a bigger brother.
0: Yes.
1: So why not? You should have known. Have to.
0: Have to. The child, yeah.
1: Better believe.
2: Which part? Who is that mister? What time? Which part? Here come from? There's Amy. Which man? Trapship. Which
0: part? Well, Charlie X, what I like about you and your brother leaving change? Hey, the guys, the concentrate, man, winning crown, hey, those guys participate in Carnival.
1: Yeah, man, because we do music from long time. I want to just get into the music just for a quick hyper Carnival time. You done the aria originate Shashamani from back in the days. That was since back in the late 90s, 98, 99, coming right up. You know what I'm saying? We just branch off into a different genre of music because Carnival time, that's when the locals get all of the airplay. So we say, you know, why not? Let's get some of that airplay at that time. So we just branch off into the soca music. And like me say, I'll come from Potter. So music in our way.
0: In the DNA.
1: You should have known. Have to.
0: Figure.

0: Now, Charlie X.
1: Tell me.
0: Two songs this year, Figure It Out and what? Selfie?
1: No. That one is called Soca Lives Here.
0: Soca Lives Here. Well. Seems like...
1: SLH, Soca Lives Here. You don't have it in pan file?
0: Let's give a listen.

0: Yes. Charlie X.
1: Bless up.
0: Run
1: bless
0: this
1: up.
0: One. Run this one. How this one? You round up this one.
1: Yo, Soca lives here. You done the carnival time. It's all around the atmosphere. You go here, you go there. Anywhere you go, Soca is right here. Soca lives here. That's what I'm talking about. You turn on ZDK any time of the day. Guess what they're playing? Sweet Antiguan Soca music. Soca lives here. Right here on ZDK.
0: Definitely, boy, Soca lives here, boy. I think you make one little mistake, boy.
1: Talk to me. Me listen.
0: You say Antigua music, 99% foreign music all over the radio station. So we can't hear say that and really talk about it, right? Although me a DJ, no matter where me work, right to right, wrong to wrong.
1: Me hear, you know, Tony White, but, you know, right now, I keep far away from the politics.
0: No, that's not for Soca. It's not, kind of says not politics, but the point about it, we can't hear something wrong and say right. So I have a kind of tell you as it is. Them people, them jokers don't know how to play Antigua music, brother.
1: Me know that, you know that, but if me for say that, me sound like on Charlie X and them bitter. Well,
0: right, exactly.
1: So, that's what I'm saying, me avoid that politics.
0: Well, I agree with the political, the colors of politics, but me can't be that. Me can't be ever say what me see. That's why most people hate me and love me.
1: And guess what? Damn it, they hate me and Lee preaching and all from back then because I always talk our mind, but me realize, you know what? Bigger fish is out there for fry. Music mm-hmm. bigger than Antigua. My music is bigger than Antiguan carnival music. So, I'm really, like I say, into the riff, into the raft. I keep far from that politics and just continue to do my music.
0: Right.
1: So you should have known.
0: So said, so done. But they say, oh man, see things happening and I say nothing, he just as bad. So that's mm-hmm. not everybody that owns so, but there's no enough for me life. Nobody can give me $1 million and I do wrong. I'm going to tell them they're right.
1: Listen.
0: We never live the way to live.
1: I'm not saying they're right, and I'm not saying,
0: I'm not saying
1: that they're wrong either.
0: I understand you, but so say, this is me. Me not see what I'm going to say right. So that's what they're telling me. I have much friends. I mean, I have much enemies. People love me because I'm straightforward, and they hate me because I'm straightforward. So just make it easier like that. But I'm not going to hear, not because I'm working ZDK. 99% of the radio station that are more foreign music they play in the time of Trinidad music.
1: That's what I'm saying. Imagine if I was playing that political game, would I say, well, Tony White work on ZDK, so I'm going to go to ZDK because I'm going to rate. Nah, I'm into all that. Music is supposed to be played all over. So Soca lives here. That's what I'm saying.
0: Right. But Trinidad owns it here.

0: But look, I wish everyone had you and your brother spirit, boss.
1: Yeah, bless up for that.
0: I'm telling you, guys come out, you thick and thin, hit or no hit, one hit, yeah, come out just because you want to make Carnival good and with a difference.
1: It's for the love of music, Tony. That's why we do it, man. We love music.
0: And I agree with you totally. Definitely.
1: You know what I'm saying? You should have known. Have to. Must.
0: Should have known.
2: All you fit going, you fit all you I'm drinking, I can't check your feet.
0: Anyone you like send out greetings to, guys, musicians who have worked with you throughout the years?
1: Well, yeah, man, listen. Them two tracks, right? They were produced, guess by who?
0: Dalton?
1: No, they were produced by Charlie X.
0: Dalton?
1: No, they were produced by Charlie X.
0: Oh, the Brick Brothers. Oh, yes.
1: Yes,
0: yes, yes, yes, yes.
1: So that's

0: Charlie X. This is the one time night to feel out. Any Friday night you choose to come, this unit belongs to you. And if you walk with your brother, Charlie Ching.
1: Tony White, like I said, Soca lives here. This is like my second home. Thanks for the invitation, and I will take up your invitation.
0: Okay, then. Coming up next is another legend out of Antigua, sitting down in a chair, smiling, listening to Charlie X, the man reading, next on deck. And all you soca calypso artists, make sure it's the opening, that's right, invitation. You'll have a call in advance. Once you listen to ZDK, you come tell security, you come to Tony White every Friday. This Friday night, name is Preludes to Antigua Carnival 2026. Open invitation for all. Look, you need to be a calypso and leave your thing. You can, Charlie X, you can be a pan man. Once you do mass, once you're part of Carnival.
1: Tony, they say you're too rude. Drop the prelude.
0: That's just it. Anybody can come once you're part of Carnival. That's right.

0: Oh, yes, yes, yes. Charlie X, Charlie X, Charlie X.
1: Yeah, man.
0: Yeah, man. Thank you for being part of tonight's show. Oh, man.
1: It was a pleasure being on the prelude show, man. The prelude to Antigua's
0: Carnival.
1: Greatest summer festival, man.
0: Oh, yes,
1: you should have known Antigua's Carnival. Why not?
0: Oh. Look, you haven't given me some of the lyrics, man.
1: Tony White is a must.
0: But for change for it, I can come natural.
1: Yo, listen to me. It is actually something that you can work on.
0: Mm-hmm.
1: You know what I'm saying? Because words are something that we speak every day. You know what I'm saying? So once you put them on a relay, there shall never be a delay. You should have known.
0: Run the white for me.
1: Which one?
0: The one with the relay and the delay.
1: Words are something that we speak every day.
0: Mm.
1: So once you put them on replay, you could get a delay. You should never have a delay. That's what I'm saying.
0: Okay then. Like the boss used to say, no dead ear music. Let the music play on.
1: Let the music play.
0: Okay, one more time. Let me say thanks, my brother. It's an open invitation for you to come again before the end of Carnival 2026.
1: And I will be here. I have one more track for this year. So I'll be back as soon as I get that one in my hands.
0: Well, until may the force be with you.
1: Yeah, man. Give thanks, Tony White.
0: All right, no problem.

0: Saturday Fusion from around 6:30 with Pan Music, hour and a half until 8 o'clock. And during the countdown, all they got to do, guess the number for 1-200 and win yourself $500. Every Saturday, we've had winners before. So make sure we have winners. And if you don't win the big one, we're going to consolation prizes, compliments the business sector in Antigua and Barbuda. So make sure you're part of it. Done. Let me say goodnight to OJ's Round South and the Dead of Dollar Die, Mr. Joseph. Touching the man himself, Dennis Beach Bar. Michael Moses said, good night, most heavy duty ranchers over there in Pickett. Good night to the crew over there. And Mike Julie over there in Pulpit Street, Artie DeFrentis over there, Batch Engineering. Good night to the crew over there, General Insurance, Mr. Peter Blanchard and the crew, and to Arlene and Miranda over there, the Silver Lining Supermarket on Lower All Saints Road. Remember, they're well stocked. Jinx Spirits, you name it. Touching the crew over the actor, Miss You over the Caribbean Cinema Restaurant. 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Sand, stone, cement, steel, and much more. And to the number one builder, me named John, not forgetting the man, Gregory, the number one painter. We'll be right back with Red In.
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2: That's right. Tell Andrew and Francis The Musical Chic sent you. This is the man Reddit for Carnival 2026. Let's give a listen.

0: this one is awesome. Red Dead. Remember them, the legend.
1: The road.
0: Gone, but definitely will not be forgotten.
1: Load.
0: But you know, lipstick?
2: Yeah.
0: Okay, when the deal I want to give them credit, boy. When I'm alive, oh boy.
1: The graceful chair. The legacy's
0: I didn't like how artists went out and
2: oh,
0: Ruben.
2: You're telling me?
0: They went out like dogs.
1: And the hell be
0: can you imagine? Mm. You have a carousel association.
1: Extender.
0: And these guys, oh Lord, show the years, the 10, they make people happy.
1: For the calypso.
0: And look how they went out. And in Antigua, they must say things and they say nothing. And all is well.

0: Hey, lipstick. Yeah. The beautiful life, you're not for nothing, no. You're not for rich. But when you look back at life, we're all in a rocking chair. Yeah, and you remember you take a stand for things that most people don't do. It make you feel like a king going out to another world. You stand up for something. Nice. You might not obtain nothing in this world, but when you be straightforward and right is right and wrong is wrong, people are going to love you, but deep down inside, you know you tell the truth. Because I've been there. I've dealt with people like them. That they hear say something, they right, and they put down their head. I want to meet you on road, they say, no, you're right, but you know me, for me, express you on bad one. Why you gonna tell me no for? Why can't you let me back up on your talk?
1: Exactly.
0: Why you're more hypocrites? And you know, beautiful Antigua people, my people.
2: Shut up!
0: They make promises and they know they not keep them. You know, they don't bother me with anything else. They know they not gonna help you, but they give hope. They put your hopes high. Yeah. And just tell you somebody why you can't do it, you can't make it, and that's it. Yeah. But none of Antiguans, none of can't.

0: Hey, Redding, good night. Good night.
1: Good night.
0: Boy. Glad to have you in the studios one more time.
1: Yes.
0: Come closer to the mic. Talking to the mic.
1: Yes. Glad to be here.
0: I'm glad to have you here. I'm glad to have you one more time. Redding, I must say, this one is a classic.
1: Thank you.
0: What inspired you?
1: A good friend of mine, you know, he live in New York. Mm. He used to go school together. His name is Enoch.
0: Mm-hmm.
1: You know? So he always say you'd like to get in touch with me, but he never get in touch with me. So what he do, he come down to Carnival last year, and we met up in the Calypso competition.
0: Mm.
1: Yeah? Say, boy, ready how long me try to get in contact with you, but I just come, so I have to come down. So we meet there, and then we start to talk, say you have some Calypsos and so. And this one here, Calypso legend, when I heard it, I said, man, this is a dynamite song. And I choose this one to this one. So after I get it, I go straight to Jara,
0: mm-hmm.
1: you know, and both of us get down and Jara do the arrangements. And this is the production.
0: Yeah, boy, the final production. Mm-hmm. You know what, man? You called some names here, man.
1: Mm-hmm. Yeah, man. Yeah, you got to remember these guys, you know. Then boys done do some good works.
0: Yes.
1: You got to remember them.
0: Some of them went to the daughter Bang, boy.
1: That's true.
0: Yeah, you boy.
1: Know. So this song, you know, I hope I like it very much. I hope the people outside out there accept it, you know. I think it's a very good song.
0: I know it's a good song. Trust me. Mm. And I'm telling you, it's hitbound.
1: All right, Tony.
0: Make sure you listen to the countdown tomorrow as usual. Because,
1: mm-hmm.
0: you know, this one definitely be on it.
1: Okay, brother, okay. I'll listen.
0: No problem, my brother.

0: but the voice is still lives. Yeah. Hey, ready, man?
1: Yeah.
0: Yeah, man. You're back with a bang.
1: Yes, man.
0: Yep.
1: Yeah, I got it good, you know.
0: Yeah? Yep.
1: You got to come back strong, you know.
0: You're thinking about going to the competition this year?
1: Yeah. Number 2 years more, you know. I'm just scared. When you come back, you have to come back a little stiff, you know what I mean?
0: Yep.
1: So. I guess this is a very good song.
0: Definitely.
1: Good melody.
0: Yeah,
1: lyrics,
0: boy,
1: good music. Yeah. So, I'm here. I look forward to seeing in the tents, you know.
0: And
1: people come out and support.
0: Okay, anything you like to tell your fans?
1: Yeah. All my fans over there. Oh, yes. So I have a lot of fans over there, not only.
0: I know.
1: I was asking, really, what's going on? So, come down this year, man. So. I'm here.
0: Well, Wellen,
1: yeah.
0: All the best.
1: Okay,
0: until you decide to call me free on a Friday night.
1: Okay, brother.
0: All right, thank you for being part of the show.

Good night to Lipnos Steak, Red Inn, and Charlotte for being part of tonight's show. That's right. We look to Antigua's Carnival and all the other Calypsonians and soca artists. It's an open night right here on a Friday night for you to come and release your songs or just come and be part of the show.

I'll take the money, take the money, take the money. Another brand new entry, Charlie X. Ah, yes. This is how we run it when you're

Carnival 2026. We had Lipnostick, Redden, and Charlie X. And we're still with Charlie X trying to figure it out. If you're really getting hard, burn or goat in the garden, knuckle to banker, teardrops, you name it.

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1: The musical sheet, Tony White. His choice in music. The best there is.
2: Sorry, Jess, I don't know what to do.
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4: It shouldn't be fucking hard, Ashley.
2: It shouldn't be this hard. This is the hardest decision of my life.
4: Yeah, okay, but you know how I've been, how much have I been there for you the last 3 years?
2: You obviously don't understand.
4: Are you that cool?
5: Well, yeah.
4: You know what?
5: Yeah. Yeah.
4: You with me. During quarantine, I didn't expect that it would last this long. Are we still
2: here?
4: Okay,
2: well,

Oh, that's the problem, boy. Say you want for SHIT and you can't do that. Knuckle make you can't even dance and you want to dance. Another knuckle song, be sure.

Down on Smegger Store, Silver Lining Supermarket, OJ's. Gregory Painting, and me name John. That Bonnew. Back to the crew with the Shell Beach.

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1: The musical sheet, Tony White. His choice in music.

0: about 2026. You love the jam?
1: Love it.
0: Yeah, man, the groove.
1: Really?
0: Yeah, man. Folks, make sure you come to Antigua's Carnival 2026. You see, I'm telling you, it's gonna be awesome. So don't miss it. The number one summer festival, Antigua and Barbuda. Emerald Isle, good night.

Senior. 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

0: 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To Darius, Darius, Shamika, to Maya, KK. If you like to write up, Mike over in Clear Hall, Mr. Carter Wiltshire. Fathead over in All Saints. Tonight to Charlie Spencer. It's the Seal Baptist. You remember Seal?
1: Yeah, I'm good.
0: Commentator. Oh, yeah. Wow. Carnival member. He used to be the...
2: Again,
0: yeah. Entertainer. Yeah. MC. Tonight to Mr. Ivor Davis, the Beezer family, Miss Study. Tonight to the Louis family, the Winter. Tonight to Auburn Gretel over there, St. John's Village. Justin Emerson and family, good night to Dean Lester Dennis, to Arlene Miranda, Silver Lining Crew, OJ, Dennis Beach Bar, touching the crew with the Mike Julie, over the folks over at Shell Beach Marina.

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0: This is the Winter Man, T.N. 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

But the memory lingers on. 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
1: Angie Priscilla and Charles White Jr. over there, Jennings, new extension to Rita, Joan, the Bill Salmon, Adam Cooper,
0: trumpeter, William Lewis,
1: Rita and Joan,
0: arranging and playing music from their heart.
1: And I had to run out and share the white.

Governor Peter Jeffers over in Nevis. To Audi and Vi over there. Crystal Supermarket. Birkinshaw. Japonkin. Bin Laden. Montserrat, good night. Good night to Betty Hurst, Scott and Nicholas.

to the man Hayden Joseph. Punching. Touching the crew of the Pitchfast and Jonas and Company. Neighbor for Life is Joe Mason. Good night to Mr. Scotland. Long time no see. Right to Mr. Ulysses Lawrence.

Wigga, wigga, wigga, wigga. Don't forget the countdown is tomorrow night from 8 o'clock. Pan Music from 7 to 6:30 until 8. And remember, we have $500 to give away every Saturday until the end of Carnival. Compliments the business sector. All you got to guess the number from 1 to 100. You got about 5 minutes to do so. And if you can't beat that one, we're going to consolation prizes. 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

Well, the Soca Hits or Carnival 2026 right here in Antigua, Barbuda. Don't forget to join me tomorrow from 8 o'clock for the countdown. Liberty Radio's official Carnival Top 50 countdown tomorrow. And don't forget, from 10 o'clock we open the line, so 5 minutes. All you got to guess is number from 1 to 100 or win yourself $500 every Saturday night until the end of Carnival. Compliments the business sector. We've already had a few winners. If you don't win the big one, we move into consolation prizes. And if you're a pan lover, the fusion officially begins from 6:30 until 8 o'clock. Great pan music. That's right, by the man himself, Doc Mad. Our chief main technician, who's been here since 56 years. Good night to the Doc, Doc Mad. Here's where we leave you until later. May the force be with you. God bless. Good night, Caribbean. Good night, world. 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

0: For some who don't understand our purpose and may not understand our praise, we as a family in Jesus' name would like to tell you the reason why we sing.
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your life as a believer. When you're going to question if God is really on your side. And the reason why you're questioning it is because of the simple fact it seems like the devil is hitting you with everything that he can possibly throw at you. But you need to understand something, beloved. You need to remember that the only reason why you're in that position now is because God had ordered your steps. And the only reason why the devil is hitting you like he's hitting you is because he has literally peeked into your future. And he sees what God's about to bring you into.

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3: It is with profound sadness that the Roberts family announces the passing of the beloved Everett Donald Roberts, GCM, also known as Robbie of Quesada Gardens. Everett passed into the nearer presence of the Almighty on the 26th day of March 2026 at the age of 75 years. He was the son of the late Arthur Edwin Sylvester Roberts, Sr., known as Boise, and the late Mrs. Audrey Roberts. He was the husband of Rosemary Roberts, the father of Calvin, Stacy, Sean, Jamie, and Anne-Marie Roberts, the father-in-law of Michelle, Lorena, Wolete, and he was the brother of Mrs. Sisley Walker and Sandra Roberts Yearwood. Arthur deceased, His Excellency Sir Carl Roberts, George Eustace and Captain Elvis Roberts, the son-in-law of Henrietta Henry, brother-in-law of the late Winston Walker, Guy Yearwood Sr. and Frederick Henry, of Elaine Roberts and Ophelia Lewis, deceased, Pauline Lady Roberts, Angela and Marilyn Roberts, Olivette Brown and Enid Stewart. Also mourning are his grandchildren, Devonte and wife Jada, Nicholas, Shay, Chase, Shannon, Stefan, Simone, Shania, and Brittany Roberts. Two great-grandchildren, Elias Roberts and Maya Avizu. Everett was the nephew of Isilma Christopher, the late Carlton Roberts, Madge Roberts, Norris, Arnold and Lachlan Roberts, Eileen Charles, Donald, Clarence and Sidney Christian, Samuel James, Fitzroy George, Delma Daniel, Ina Harris, Ernie Ponter, Isa Joseph and Winifred Isa Williams. He was the uncle of Karen, Craig and Andrea Walker, Jason and Jessica Roberts, Jermaine Roberts deceased, Kevin Roberts, Charlene Roberts Gallagher, Celia Roberts Morgan, Charissa Roberts Thomas, Sonia Roberts Carter, Goya and Shari Roberts, Sherelle Roberts, Shamir Yearwood Edwards, Shamara Yearwood, Elvis Charles, Crystal Winter, and Cheyenne Smith. Everett had many dear cousins, including the children of Isilma Christopher, those of the late Carlton Roberts, Madge Roberts, and Samuel James, and many others. His close friends include His Excellency the Governor General of Antigua and Barbuda, Sir Rodney Williams, Norris Walter, Alvin James, Radford and Cecile Hill, Justin Simon, Charlesworth and Peter Gordon and siblings, members of the Paradise Domino Group, the employees of Roberts Construction, past and present, the community of Jumbi Bay, the house managers, his clients, Steve and Sally Morgan, John and Rosalind Morgan, Ron and Nancy Shake, and many more. The body of the late Everett Donald Roberts, GCM, may be viewed at the Spring Gardens Moravian Church, St. John's Street, St. John's, on the morning of Friday, the 22nd day of May, 2026. Tributes will be presented from 9 o'clock, with a Thanksgiving service following at 10. Interment will be at the St. John's Public Cemetery. Everett has left an indelible mark on our nation and a void that may never be filled. May the soul of our dearly beloved husband, father, brother, uncle and cousin rest in peace and rise in glory.
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5: Hallelujah. Father, we give you praise and we give you glory. Even as I, O God, petition you this morning, I pray and I invoke the blood of Jesus and I pray for divine immunity, O God, that there will be no implication because of this prayer. And Heavenly Father, right now I lift up ZDK, read the entire institution before you, my God. And I pray today, O God, that because of the door that was opened up to me, I pray that you will restore unto them the years that the locusts have stolen, the cankerworm and the caterpillar. Mm-hmm. I pray, O God, that this institution will be like a tree planted by the rivers of water that bring forth its fruits in its season. I declare, my Father, that you will give them fresh insights, foresights, wisdom, knowledge, and understanding. Give them strategies, O God, of implementing the right programs, O God. Programs, O God, that will draw and attract, O God, advertisers and sponsors.
6: Yes.
5: I pray, O God, that you will mark this station and those who are doing the management and the marketing with favor, that wherever they go, my God, that favor will rest and follow them.
6: Mm-hmm.
5: Heavenly Father, if there are any evil, negative pronouncements that have been made over this station and against this station, oh God, today, by the power of the blood of Jesus and in the name of Jesus, I cancel every negative words, every negative projections, every negative pronouncements, oh God, and I declare life, oh God, upon this institution. I pray, Heavenly Father, that they will begin to experience growth and blessing. I ask you, God, let every bills be paid, every needs be met, oh God, for this organization. In the name of Jesus Christ, wherever there is a lacking, oh God, I pray, oh God, that you will cause, oh God, Brother Sean to redig the well, oh God, and you will move this radio station into a place of Rehoboth. You will make room for them, oh God. In the name of Father, because of the seed they have sown, I declare Genesis chapter 26, verse 12. You said when Isaac sowed in the land, they reaped the same year a hundredfold blessing. I declare to the Father, by divine authority, a hundredfold blessing. And I pray, O God, for divine intervention in every area, that you will release again, restore the right people, restore, O God, the right workers, send the skilled people, oh God, people whose voice, oh God, will attract listeners and sponsors. And Father, we lift up our nation of Antigua and Barbuda once again. Father, I pray, oh God, the blood covering over our highways, over our byways.
6: Yes.
5: I cover our our airport and our seaport under the blood of Jesus Christ. I pray this, oh my God. I pray for our leaders, oh God, those in cabinet, as you have asked us to pray for them. I pray that you will grant them spiritual wisdom, insights, oh God. I pray for those in the parliament, government, and the opposition and independence, oh God. I pray, oh God, that you will strengthen them, oh God. I pray that, oh God, you will open up their eyes, give them a desire and a heart, oh God, to move this nation, oh God, into a place, oh God, that you would have ordained it to go in, my Father. Where anything, oh God, that you have not ordained, it shall not come to pass, because your word said, except the Lord build a house, they labor in vain that build it. I pray, oh God, that you will look over Antigua and Barbuda and release your glory, oh God, upon our land. Let your glory be seen in Antigua and Barbuda. Father, we ask you according to Psalm 63. We need to see your power, and we need to see the manifestation of your glory, oh God, in our nation, oh God, that people will not just come to this island for our beaches, oh God, and to enjoy other things, but because of your glory. Father God, I'm calling forth, oh God. You have already decreed this and declared this years ago, but I pray, oh God, let this be the time and the era for the manifestation, oh God, of people coming here because of a move of God, because your hands are moving, because your glory cloud, oh God. I declare, my Father, let heaven open up over Antigua and Barbuda, as Jacob saw, oh God, angel ascending and descending. I pray, oh God, in this land, in every office right now, in every government places, wherever, oh God, in every homes, I invoke the blood of Jesus Christ. I intercept, oh God, every evil, negative plot and plans of the enemy, oh God, against our nation. Those, oh God, who are imagining and plotting to do wrong and evil, by the power of the blood of Jesus Christ, oh God, we ask you to intervene and intercept, oh God, override, oh God, visit the hearts and the, of men and women, oh God, those with evil intention, oh God, move upon their heart, remove their stony heart, oh God, and let the spirit of conviction, those who are plotting any wrong, oh God, let it be aborted today, in the name of Jesus. Amen. So God, we speak peace over our nation. We speak blessing. Father, raise up righteous seed, oh God. Raise up the men, oh God, who will be willing to speak life over our nation. Raise up, oh God, the end time prophets, oh God, who will see before things happen. Raise them up in this hour, oh God. Because Father, you said you do nothing unless you reveal your secrets unto your servants. I pray, my God, today that you will hover over Antigua and Barbuda. Let a light, a fresh light, beam upon us. And God, wherever there anyone, in any place, oh God, carrying out any agenda contrary to your will and your purpose, Father, let that position vacate them. Let that position be vacated. And Father, put people, oh God, as you said, oh God, in the book of Kings, when this lady came back who built a house for the man of God, you said you appoint an officer, oh God, an officer to help and restore. Appoint the right people, oh God, in every place. People, oh God, who will flow according to your agenda. People like the children of Issachar, who understand the time and the season, who understand what you're saying. People who are listening to you, God. People who will carry out your mandate without fear or favor. Raise up the Shadrach. Raise up the Abednego. Raise up the Daniel. Raise up the Elijah, oh God. Who, oh God, will call your name and declare who you are in this land. Father, let this be the hour, oh God. Let the atmosphere over our our nation be shifted. Let every clouds of darkness hear the word of God. Send your angels, O God, now and sweep across our nation. Blow across, O God. Father, I command the four winds to begin to breathe breath of life. Breathe afresh over our nation. As you said to Ezekiel to prophesy, we prophesy fresh breath. We prophesy a new wind. Go through Zedekiah now. Go through the airways now, my Father. In the name of Jesus Christ. And God, in all that we do, let your kingdom come and let your will be done. In Jesus' name we pray.
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0: Now my telephone is ringing and we give honor to the red light. 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
1: Good morning, Yoko.
0: Morning, my rose.
1: How are you this morning?
0: I'm good.
1: Okay, this call to wish Robert Jean De Silva a happy belated birthday. She celebrated the birthday yesterday. Robert Jean, hope you have a good one, girlfriend, for my children and grandchildren. And for my friend, Nayoka, and the rest of your family, and for Mama Rosa, because I really want to wish you a happy, happy birthday. God bless you to you on your birthday yesterday. Hope you have a great one. And to all the celebrants and people who are celebrating today, to Mrs. Ashley celebrants, to Auntie Jean, to Auntie Chris, to Auntie Pet, to Sherwin's grand celebrants, and to Avril, they all have love for Mama Rosa, because I really want to time on.
0: No problem, Mama.
1: All right, then.
0: Morning.
2: A blessed Saturday morning to you, Yoko. I just called to send out belated wedding anniversary, 16 years, to DJ Bless and his wife, Chanel O'Connor. They both celebrated 16 years yesterday. Hope they had a lovely day. Also, Miss Irene Francis, she had a birthday yesterday. Today, I have Miss Cindy Gregg. And advances going out to Carleen Phillips of Bay Street Villa, who will be coming up tomorrow. Hope and pray when the day comes, she will have a lovely day. From her loving children, her grandchildren, from the Point and Villa community, special birthday greetings going out to her from Chris. And also Marty and his wife Julie, they will be celebrating their wedding anniversary tomorrow. Hope and pray they too will have a lovely day. And to all who is having a birthday, happy, happy birthday. God's richest blessings, we enjoy your all day. And a blessed morning to each and everyone under the sound of my voice. And to you, Yoko, please take it easy on the road. Thank you.
0: Hi, you're welcome, Chris. Hi, hello, morning.
3: A blessed Saturday morning, Yoko D. How are you?
0: I'm hanging in here, baby.
3: Sending happy advance birthday greeting to my loving sister Daphne James of All Saints. She celebrated tomorrow. She have love from her two children, her two grandchildren, not forgetting her daughter-in-law, and also her sister, Auntie Bernadette Ephraim, Gloria Williams, and Laurie James. All her nieces and nephews, great nieces and great nephews, come together to wish you happy, happy birthday tomorrow. We have rain in All Saints. Yoko, do you have rain where you be?
0: Well, I gotta look out the window.
3: Saturday. And Mama Rose, good morning. I know you don't remember me, Mama Rose. But every time I meet you, I call you Gloria Williams of All Saints. Thank you, Yoko D.
0: Hi, Glo.
3: Enjoy the rest of your day, Yoko D.
0: Thank you. ZDK's anniversary album here. Hi, hello, morning.

0: That is Daphne, I think you said a while ago. So good morning to you, my dear. So remember your man. I saw what day it was. Okay, thanks again, Yoko. Thanks for the time on.
1: Okay.
0: All right.
1: Well, yesterday was Sister Ija's birthday. Ija, over there, the one love, had birthday yesterday.

0: your mama, Sister Junie, and all your sisters, wishing you all the best. Not forgetting all your little nieces and nephews. One love. Hope you had fun. Hi, hello, morning.
1: Hi, good morning, Yokody.
0: Morning, Miss Atlee.
1: Oh, Lord, how good. Thanks for the visit.
0: Okay, then.
1: You are my girlfriend, Nayoka. Well, I want good time, you tell me, she. But you don't know how long time you ask me, I meet up with she. You know, this morning, I'm going to say to all the celebrants. Birthdays, anniversaries, and all of my cherished friends. All the best for them today. Mama Rose, Steve Frame, Auntie Chris, Sharon, Lipstick, Annette, and everybody. Yeah, even Peterson, Cinegrove, Taylor. And Queen Imina, good morning. I try to get it to you because I get your message. And I organize meeting you and Bevan, Stephen, up there from in New Winthrop. All those visitors I had last week. I want to thank everyone that came with me to the cemetery on Tuesday. My husband's anniversary was on Monday, and

0: ZDK, hi, hello, morning.
1: Hi, good morning, Opinion. How are you?
0: I am good, girl. Long time.
1: I know. But I still have it in my career. You don't have to worry.
0: Okay, I hear you.
1: All right. First of all, let me say present good morning to one and all. Happy birthday is going out to my daughter, Cindy Gregg, who is celebrating her birthday today. And also a cousin of mine, her name is Esther Prince. She also is celebrating her birthday today. All who are celebrating their birthday today, I want to wish them all the best. God's blessing, long life to come. All who are celebrating anniversaries, happy anniversary is going out to them. The greeting is going out to all our mourning the loss of a loved one. Peace and everyone, have a wonderful Saturday. May the good Lord continue to bless each and every one. And y'all have a wonderful Saturday afternoon. I don't fall back. And remember your creed. May the good Lord bless you. And you keep your eyes on the road when you have finished working. Remember, I love you always. And darling.
0: Thank you.
1: And his greetings coming from Rossi, Samuel, and Granville. Bye, your creed.

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It's going to be a sexy day. Yeah.

0: Good morning, Yokini.
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0: I would like to say happy birthday to myself as the Prince of Seaton, to my cousin Cindy Gregg in Glanville, and to my cousin Zariah Benjamin in Boston, and my cousin Debbie in Seaton. Telling them to have a good day.
1: All you all having birthday today?
0: Huh?
1: All you all having birthday today?
0: Today, yes, sir.
1: Wow, I like that.

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1: It's that time of year again, but guess what? 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

nation following a historic victory. This Sunday, May 17th at 9 a.m. at the St. John's Pentecostal Church. 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All are welcome.

0: It's game on. 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

0: party time is any time, and any time can be party time. 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All right? So let's take our first call today. Hi. Hello. Morning.
1: Good morning, Yoko, once more.
0: Hi.
1: Let me hear the song by my grandson, Nokaisa Carl. Somebody missing. 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

0: and family and to the link up who here and abroad. Let me touch base with New York first. Good morning to Brenda Lewis and family, to Emerald Harvey and Quentin Dunning, Annalisa Nathaniel, all up there in New York, to Brookside and Sister Annette, Daya, over in Georgia, to Phyllis and Katrina over there in Georgia, to my cousin Denfield, which Christopher is Madam Sylvanie up there in Tampa, and my cousin Amel, good morning to you guys. To Avril over there in New Jersey, and to my in-law over there in California, William and Geraldine Francis, Angeles, Dale Chapman, husband, I too see. To Gail and Mickey, and to Gwendolyn and Mario, and my goddaughter, Kevin Mills, and to the Nelson's family, all over in California. Down in St. Croix, to Sandra and her husband, Aldrick, and to Pastor Debbie, to King Generic, all down in St. Croix. To Mrs. Jason Atlee, down in the Villa area. Mrs. Atlee, good morning to you, hon. And good morning to Mrs. Ephraim, to my neighbors and Birdwood, Vera, Bees, and Catherine, Charles, and Patricia Luby, to my Jamaican cousin, Sharon Grant, to the link of Krogan, DJ French, and DJ Fredo, to Bronx Tarzan, and good morning to Sean Bird and family, to Yoko, good morning to you again, and to Doc Mars, good morning to you guys, and to securities working right now, that's Mean Machine, good morning to you, to Mady, to Jillian and Lisa, and to Homeboy, good morning to you guys, to my sister over in Bowlands, Eileen, my brothers, Ursula and Theophilus, and my two cousins, Leona and Louise, and to, oh Lord, okay, good morning to Hilden and Gallery over there, Cedar Grove, and to Gavin Llewellyn, and to Dr. Love, to Janet Dublin, and to Nayoka Haywood, all over there in Cedar Grove, and to my friend over there, Alice, who called a while ago. Gloria, good morning to you, hon, again, good morning to you, Gloria, and I think I said maybe again, and Yoko, thanks for your time, hon. Thank you so much.
1: No problem, Mama.
0: All right, Tony.
1: Right on.
2: Bad Zed. 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

0: Good morning to Yvonne down in the pond. What's up, girl? I got the wedding in studio with the love doctor. Let's get online. Hi, hello. Good morning.
1: Hi, good morning, Yokadi. Good morning to you. Good morning to Duckman. Good morning to Sly, to John Gore, to Beige, to Suki, to Bone Stars, and to Sean, to the security guy downstairs, Frenchie and everybody. Good morning to y'all. Now, I want to say good morning to my father, George Maraj, my brother, Aden, my sister, Georgette, and her two daughters, my niece Nicole and her two daughters, my sister Sandra and her husband Algie Kutis and her children and grandchildren, to my cousin Walker Twain and family in Canada, to Mama Eileen down in Maryland and her daughter Jen, to my friend Glendale Benjamin and her family, to Sandra Williams and her family. Good morning to my friends Stephanie, Cecile, Lorraine, Petty, and everyone of my friends and family in Antigua. Paulette and Vinci, good morning to y'all. Good morning to Mrs. Atlee, to Mady, to Sharon, to Jeline, Bubbler, Homeboy, Mama Jenny's daughter, Annette. Good morning to y'all. Good morning to the Prime Minister and his family and all his ministers in government, especially to the Honorable Mark Fernandez and his wife, Mrs. Jill Fernandez, the Honorable Robin Yearwood and his son, Robin Yearwood Jr., and their family. Good morning to each and everyone, Carol Ming and her husband in Bermuda, and to her sister Candy. And if I'm missing anybody, I said Allen and Jonathan, them, right? Yokody, to my brother Allen and stuff. And to you, Yokody, and to each and everyone. And I just want to send this song to the whole world. What is going on in the world, especially up here in America, with whatever we have, this ridiculous thing going on with this man. I want to hear Harold Melvin and Blue Nose. Wake up, everybody. Everybody needs to wake up around the whole world. Trump is coming for Cuba, okay? So, yeah, I better wake up. All the people who voted for him and love him and think he was funny, now I get what I get. So, wake up, everybody. Thank you, Yokody. Bye-bye.
0: Well, we're going to listen to Harold Melvin and Blue Notes. Leading out. Wake up, everybody. Specially requested by Avril, the music lady.

War politics, though, sometimes complicated for us to keep up with. We gotta put our trust in who we are, who we choose. Prayer can help change things.

0: great Hal Melvin Blue Notes. Oh, Hal Melvin leading the Blue Notes. Let's get online, see what we got waiting on us. Hi, hello, morning. Hi, good morning.
1: Good morning.
0: Hi.
1: How are you?
0: I'm not bad.
1: Good morning to your engineer, dear. Doc Smart.
0: Yeah.
1: Good morning to him. Good morning to my son, Chess. Good morning to my Antiguan cousin, Mama Rose, and Queen Singing Alfie, and the rest of the family. To Mrs. Atlee and her family. To Jolene and Lisa. To Bronx Tarzan and Annette of their New York. To Avril and Sandra. To Lynette Turner. To Sweet G. To Miss Elena Gillian. To Les Scott and Winston. To Bubbler. To Sally from Liberator. Bibi from All Saints. And to Mama Jenny Annette, Annette Roberts, and her two sons, Saku and Jamie. To Julie from Cage Bay. To Mady. To Beige and his family up there in Tampa. To Carol and Sly Josiah. To Frenchie and Fred. And DJ Fredo. To Governor Slim and Molly. To Shireen from Clear Hall. To Mrs. Bernadette Ephraim. To Sharon Simon and Mr. Parker, 2 weeks, Mean Machine and Archie. And to King Derby, who celebrated his birthday yesterday. Hope you have a good time. And good morning to King Generic. Everyone have a wonderful Saturday. Unlike to hear wives by Pastor King Derby. You have a good day.
0: You have one too. Bye-bye.
1: Bye.
0: Going down in the woods in Ireland right now. The Pastor Derby, entertainer.

0: Real man, let's get it on. Online we go. Hi, hello, morning.
1: Hi, good morning, Yorkady.
0: Hi, Miss Adley.
1: It's me again. I want to hear the song just for my listening enjoyment. Walk Away From Love by David Ruffin. Okay, it's going out for all of my friends. Too numerous to mention. Let me say I'm belated brother business to Pastor that had his brother yesterday. That's my girlfriend friend dear. Sharon, Sheshe. Hope you had a good day yesterday, Sheshe. And all my other friends too numerous to mention. Let me say, get well to Jackie Mason up there in the Bronx. Jackie, good morning. Well, I pray for you, darling. And then you keep the faith, and you just keep your hands in the hands of the Master, and he see you through. The more to my friend up there, too, Louise. Louise, good morning. All the people in the Bronx, OB, everybody. All of my dear friends, all in North Carolina, and my grandchildren and children. Everybody have a blessed day today. Can't call everybody, never coming out of done. And let me say again, good morning to my friend up in Lightfoot. That's Mrs. Bridget Jacobs. Bridget, I hope you I always feel much better today. And all the I know it is, right? When I have somebody sick and all of my dear friends, too numerous to mention, and not forgetting the Honorable Prime Minister, all the ministers of the Cabinet Minister. And let me say good morning again to the Isaacs and the Benjamins, YBGB, and to all my adopted daughter family. Sent a miracle hers, gone but would never be forgotten. And I hope they're keeping up. All of us trying to keep up, right? I know me have to try to keep up because it's just Monday gone again. I went up to the cemetery and for the whole week I'm not feeling too hot. You know, just trying to keep things together. And to all my children and grandchildren were here and abroad, and my friend Lipstick, and all of them, Mama Rose, everybody. Have a blessed day today. My name John and Tony White. Good morning, Tony. And good everybody, you to Yorkady, and just everyone, Mady and everybody. Have a blessed day. And I'm a friend here. I heard him on the radio this week. Manhunt. Manhunt, good morning. I hope everything is okay with you. And just everybody is under my voice this morning. Have a blessed day, and Yorkady, I want to hear Walk Away From Love just for my listening enjoyment. And, just have to keep things going. You know, just keep on praying. And all my church friends, Brother Curtis and my pastor, Pastor Thomas, and all the members here that pray for me. I want to thank everyone. I'm well appreciated. And especially on Tuesday, when I see all of my friends turn out with me, at my husband, tomb side to release and clean up and everything. And I'm telling you, it's good time to live good life and to love people and help people, you know. And let us all keep together as friends. All my friends, Bevan, honestly, Bevan and everybody, and I'm Nayoka, you know. I'm feeling so happy, you know. Keep me together. And Yorkady, you have a blessed day. And continue to do what you do best, and that is to give us good music. Okay? And Mama Rose, you again, good morning. All the best to you. Very faithful woman, I may tell you, Yorkady. And Avril and her sister, and everybody that calls me all the time. And Annette, good morning, and give regards to Gloria, my friend that works in Joe Mike's from Old Road. I'll give her my regards. I love Gloria. She's my friend too. And everybody. Thank you, Yorkady, and all the best. If I remember, oh, good morning to Candy. Candy, good morning. And to each and everyone. So my voice this morning, happy birthdays, anniversary, everything. All the best to each and everyone. Everybody have a blessed day. And be safe. And Yorkady, when you go to the beach, look around. Okay? Bye. Thank you.
2: Bad Zed. 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

0: Okay, Love Doctor, it's tripped out a little bit there. Let's get online here, see what we got waiting on us. Hi, hello, morning.
1: You quiz me again. Let me say good morning to the Warrens over there, Creekside. Mr. Lee Warren and his children, Desi, Ali, Marriott, and Sandra, to Travis and Trevin, and to Lisa Warren, to my son Calvin Esdale, and a friend Kaki, all over the Creekside. To Mama Jenny, daughter Annette, and her two sons, Sacco and Jamie, to Shannon and Derek, followed by Willie Kidd, and Mom Edith Thomas, good morning to you guys, and to Charlie Bondong, good morning to you. To Louise Philip over in Fort Road, good morning, Louise. To Dr. Solo, that's Vernon Benjamin, and to Edmund Dow, the Calypso Douglas, and to Richie Francis. I would like to thank my Richie Francis, all allow me. And let me say good morning again to Mrs. Jason Atlee. And I'm to show the other shows up in Gambit City's area. And once again to my Jamaican cousin again, and to DJ French and DJ Fred, the little link up crew. Good morning to you guys. Have a blessed Saturday. And I'll talk to you guys later on a Frenchie program. Yoko, thanks again for your time, hon.
0: Okay, Mama Rose, thank you very much.
2: Okay, Mama Rose, thank you very much.
3: Bad Zed. No sooner said than done.

0: to God for us.
1: Yes, you have a song here by the name of we target Calypso Legends. All the guys that pass, you know, a song that to remember them. We target Calypso Legends.
0: Oh,
1: legend. So give a listen and enjoy.
0: Okay, all right. That will do.

Twice, Buddy Redding. Sounds like a Calypso King. Yeah. Double play for the Red. See it again. Brand new test piece for 2020.

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and you may not be able to predict the scoreline or who will win each game. And you sure can't predict who will be the champion. But what is predictable is that Quartz has what you need to watch the games the way you want to every time. It's

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0: And good morning, Antigua Barbuda. And I am Soki Vincent, the Earl Archibald, a.k.a. Mosquito, with FitKick Direct. And also, I'm the director of Schools of Protective Skills. Now, today we have an interesting topic. And with me today, I got...
1: Dwayne Charles from 268 Boxing Collective.
0: Yeah, he was on last week, and you know, he's back on today because we're going to be talking today, you know, and he's going to free up more than he did last week. Our topic today is called about structure and structuralization and structural, right?
1: Right, structure.
0: Yeah. So Dwayne and I, we're going to be talking, and you guys are going to be feeding in. We're going back to our sponsors, and we'll be back with our topic.
1: Sound good.
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0: And welcome back, everybody. Hey, Dwayne, you know, we're going to be talking about topic structure because, you know, you guys 268, you guys are collective, you guys are working on your boxing, and, you know, the competition coming up August 22nd, you know, Antigua Barbuda Karate International competition. But, you know, you guys going to be featured, I understand, there, you know, and we seen it, so you guys got to prepare yourself. But what is it that the dictionary tells us about the word structure, though?
1: Okay, so structure. Structure is the system or foundation that keeps something organized and functioning properly. You know, for like example, a boxing training routine, school timetable, rules in a team. You know, structure is what keeps things in order instead of in chaos.
0: In chaos. Ah, you know, and that's so good. Because when we look at our lives, training, as you said, the first one, boxing. Now, boxing is a structure. Just like martial arts, it's a structure. And if we're going to develop a system, or should we say, it must be structural. And when we go to structural, you know, what's structural, though? It tells us, you know, because we're going to use the words to really get to it. We have to use the adjectives, the pronouns, you know, getting towards the real, and the adverbs towards getting the real meaning so people can understand. So, you know, you guys got the internet with you, you know what I mean? So AI boys with me, yay! And they're going to help me out. I'm an old boy, you know. I'm used to my bookeries. So they got the tools here. I don't like to use the dabble with the fingers, you know what I mean, all that. You know, it kind of be wacky for me, you know.
1: But structural means something related to the structure or foundation of something. For example, you know, structural problems in sports, structural changes in education, and, you know, structural support in a building. You know, simply, when we say structural, we're talking about, you know, something deeper, like the foundation of something.
0: Something, the foundation. So, when we talk about structure, to structuralize your life, you gotta build a foundation. Mm-hmm. Now, building foundations has regulations. Mm-hmm. Regulations has to come with how we live in society.
4: True.
0: You building a house, you got to go to DCA. You know, and you working on your physical abilities. Mm-hmm. You got to go to the gym or get that knowledge of the human anatomy and the physiology that you could train and work out and develop those muscles, tissues, right? Because boxing, yes, they look at boxing, but it's using the hands. But remember now, in tournaments or in the ring, mm-hmm. there are rules because they're structured. Competitions are structured. And because they're structured, you got to throw your punches a particular way.
4: Technique.
0: You're limited from doing certain things because where you could have thrown your elbow into the person's wrist or forearm or even across in his chest and then still knock him down, you can't use that. Or even say that you're going to just punch him deliberately straight into his biceps. Mm. Although it's done, but it has to be done on the blind side of the referee.
4: Really, yeah.
0: You see, because, and those are some of the things that people don't understand with fighting sports. You got to understand how the blind sides, because the blind side of the referee allows you, okay, some call it cheat, but allows you to stop getting a beating and immobilize the guy that you can stop beat him.
4: Kind of teach about life a little bit.
0: Yeah.
4: Yeah.
0: Do you know one of the things that they give you mouthpiece?
4: To protect your perfect smile, you know.
0: Mm-hmm. To protect your smile.
4: Yeah.
0: Okay, let me tell you why they put it in. To protect your eyes from the guy spitting in your face.
4: What?
0: Yeah, because guess what? We boxing. Mm-hmm. You got a faster jab than I do. And you got a wicked right hand hook punch. Mm. You knocked me out cold, so guess what? I don't want you catching me, but I want to catch you. So I'm going to go where the referee can't see in the position. I'm going to spit in your eye. Boom. And then when I spit in your eye, you're going to try to rub that spit. And I'm going to whack, and I'll catch you with my best shot. Okay, then. And everybody see you go down. But nobody saw I spit in your face.
4: Nobody
0: so put
4: it.
0: The mouthpiece in now. It's limited you from spitting. So they limit that. Because really, you know, in fights, really, mm-hmm. even on the street, you know, it's anything a disrespect.
4: Happened. Anything happens, yeah.
0: Right. It's a disrespect on the street. But at the same time, in the ring, it's also a disrespect. But it, mm-hmm. here what? It's a tool that makes you lose.
4: It does. Ooh, I never thought of it that way.
0: Yeah, the mouthpiece. Mm-hmm. Yeah. You see, let me tell you something, though. I do my martial arts. I made it. Mm-hmm. I won U.S. World Championship, 97, you know? Mm-hmm. And I went on my own. I did it on my own, but do you think I could have reached that far and win that without doing some?
4: I think so.
0: Yeah. I mean,
4: I think so.
0: I don't think nobody's more dirty than me.
4: What?
0: In this business, and I do it so slick and nice.
4: Okay.
0: And I'm very fast with it. Yeah, because one thing I want, just give me them rules.
4: Okay.
0: Just give me them rules. I ain't coming in a tournament with just how my skills are. I'm coming in a tournament knowing that, oh, yo, I know these rules back to front. I know it good. I know when to cheat. I know when you're gonna give me a warning. Mm. I know when I'm what I can do, that the limit that I can get disqualified. So guess what? I can't bruise you. I can't make you bleed. Mm. I can't break your bone. I can't knock you out. But I know one thing. I can shake you.
4: Definitely.
0: You know the shake, like, you know, you're kind of dizzy. Yeah, you feel kind of giddy. Yeah, I can do that.
4: Cartoon.
0: Make you giddy. You know, I can hit you, make you giddy. But and you know, sometimes I can hit you and make you, oh.
4: Lost for breath.
0: Yeah. And I know one thing. You sucking breath, so you just an easy target. I'm just touching you.
4: Without breath, you can't move.
0: Oh, man. So these are the science. So you see structure. Mm-hmm. So structure in how you fight. Structure in development. The way you fight Mm-hmm. It's the way you live.
1: It's all about discipline. You're right. You're right. You're right. That is true.
0: Okay. Let me show you something. You look at two guys,
4: mm-hmm.
0: right? And the two of them fighting. And then one of these guys, all you hearing is, what you think about him naturally in life for how he's fighting?
1: Sound very chaotic, all over the place. Don't really know what he's up to. He's just winging it. You're trying to scare somebody.
0: He's so aggressive.
1: Yeah.
0: He's so rotted that he using this rage to bring that momentum, right?
1: That's the only tool he has.
0: Yeah. And then, but the thing is now, naturally in life now, which shows you that talking to this guy,
1: he's irrational.
0: When you talk to him, he's going to be loud.
4: Mm-hmm.
0: He ain't going to be reasonable.
4: Mm-hmm.
0: You know, he's like, man, you know, man, I don't like that, man. That don't make no sense. You know, I'm talking rubbish in my head, man. You know what I mean? Oh. And that's the way he fights.
4: Mm-hmm.
0: The same way how he fights when he getting blows, is the same way he's going to scream.
4: Right.
0: You know, it's the same
1: really
0: way.
1: Emotional, yeah.
0: Okay, it sounds crazy how I'm saying it, right?
4: Right.
0: But in the real aspect on the street,
4: mm-hmm.
0: it's like that. But it's not going to be like that in the competition.
1: Ring. No. No,
0: but then,
1: now,
0: the other guy,
4: mm-hmm.
0: now, he's fighting, but you might hear that, but hey, hey, you know, you might hear, hey, a little grabble, you can feel the restraint.
1: It's holding back.
0: Yeah, you can actually feel, it's like, I'm just, strings, man, you know, boy, man, I could rip you, but you know, you make all that noise.
1: That's different, yeah.
0: Yeah, so now in life now with that guy, you know, you can talk.
4: Mm-hmm.
0: And you know, if it gets out of hand, he would say, yeah, man, you know something, it's like we're being ridiculous.
1: Done, or walk away.
0: Yeah, he's going to be letting you know how ridiculous the whole situation is.
4: Mm-hmm.
0: You know, structure. So, because we just talk about that, though, I want to know what you think about you now, all in right. your structure, Dwayne, in your life. Tell us about your structure.
1: Well, I can't say I have the best structure, but I would say I'm disciplined enough
0: mm-hmm.
1: to put something in place. So if I fall short of that, it's not too bad. You know? So I would say I'm more level-headed,
0: mm-hmm.
1: you know, and boxing did that for me. Because before, I used to think, you know, I could do whatever I want. I can get away with whatever,
0: mm.
1: you know. And then boxing showed me, you know, it's not like that, you know. You somebody can do you something, and the fact that you know that that can happen to you, you kind of humble yourself. You look at things differently. You realize, okay, maybe I should act this way. Maybe I should respond this way.
0: Uh-huh.
1: You know. That comes into structure, you know. So when it comes to structure, it comes down to structure and discipline.
0: And discipline.
1: So for me personally, yeah.
0: We mentioned the meaning also has calculation.
1: Yeah, yeah. Be strategic with it.
0: Right. We gotta calculate everything. So maths is a critical part of our everyday life.
1: At everything.
0: And especially in what we do. And that's why now we're gonna play our first song, you know, and it's from Chronic. And it's called The Richest Man in Babylon.
4: Mm-hmm.
0: Hear it out, people.

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1: After this flood. And good morning, everybody, and we're back to the program, you know. And what was interesting, and we were talking about with structure, okay? Do you know that in 1997, the University of the West Indies have developed a dictionary for our dialect called Robach?
2: No, I didn't know that.
1: Yeah, they have it right there. There was a lady, she's a professor in the university in Trinidad, and she's a martial arts sensei, and she gave me one.
2: Okay.
1: And I was like, wow, we got our own dictionary now, where you can spell how we speak.
2: Bareback.
1: Robach.
2: Robach.
1: Robach.
2: Okay, okay.
1: And the thing about it is, when you look into... You see, when it comes to literacy of language, you have to see where it's birthed from. Mm. Now, when Columbus came, do you know what they were speaking?
2: Whatever they were
1: speaking. Latino.
2: Yeah, Spanish.
1: Portuguese Latino, you know? Right. And then the English came and conquered them. So, you know, the first set of people that were here were forced to speak the Latino.
2: Mm-hmm.
1: But they couldn't get the Latino to write. So it was kind of mashup. So they have their own Creole.
2: Have your own twang.
1: So now when the English comes now, they had to now be forced to learn to speak the English.
2: English, yeah.
1: And now then it's the problem again. So they have the Creole, but the Creole are the two mashed together, and it come a Robach.
2: Beautiful.
1: Because when you look at the French. English islands. Mm-hmm. Remember, the French was there, then the English came and conquered there. And you see how their Creole is.
2: Very different.
1: And even when they come close to our Robach, it sounds even a little bit variated.
2: Yeah, very unique.
1: Mm-hmm. Mm-hmm. When you go to Dominica, you go to like Marigot, you go to Wesley, next thing you know, they speak in Robach. And they claim, say that, descendants from Montserrat was there, you know, especially, and even from Antigua. So that is something that's unique. So what I'm saying now is, if we're going to say we want to have a second language in our country, what do you think would be the best language for us? It must have a dictionary, ain't it?
2: It must have a dictionary, so we know all the words.
1: And don't our language have a dictionary?
2: It does.
1: Because we just said it has one. Because we have a university.
2: I see where you're going with this, yes.
1: Okay, so in other words, why you want to give me, as my second language, the first dirty one?
2: I see.
1: Eh?
2: Right, right.
1: Why you don't want to give me, as my second language, what I was born speaking?
2: Well, if it's your first language, it can't be a second language.
1: All right.
2: So maybe that's the reason.
1: Well, they gave me a language and say it's English, right?
2: English, right.
1: But the first one before English, it was Spanish, right?
2: Right.
1: But now the third language that came about is my own, which is my Robach.
2: So you want to tell me that my
1: Robach can't talk to nobody out there? It sounds so off, and everybody love it. When I went to America and I talk my accent and speak my
2: very Robach, unique.
1: They so love it. You see them trying to talk like me. When I say ugly, they go, ugly, ugly. They sound like a monkey when they're trying to pronounce it. And I laugh it, you know? So why don't you make my second language, then, if you want to say it, Cabinet, my language, Robach?
2: I get what you're saying. I do, right? But because we have so many of different diverse people here, mostly the Spanish,
1: mm-hmm.
2: they're thinking, you know, maybe yeah, maybe everybody should know that language as well, since we're such a melting pot and we're
1: there's nothing wrong. There's nothing wrong in teaching languages.
2: Right.
1: And we are learning languages.
2: Mm-hmm.
1: But when it comes to a language chosen for people, you're talking about your identity.
2: I get what you're saying.
1: You see, it's making you a people and a race.
2: So you're saying that we're moving.
1: So
2: away
1: if
2: from
1: you
2: our
1: chase,
2: culture.
1: If you choose a different race, culture, that's their language. You're going to practice everything of theirs.
2: Oh, fair enough.
1: Because you have no culture. You have no language.
2: You'll be adapting their culture.
1: Which means you're not Antiguan anymore.
2: Right.
1: There's no Antiguan. You're genocide. You genocide your own race.
2: I see.
1: So if you want to have a second language, you got to preach your original language. I used to get blows when I was a kid for speaking Wabak.
2: I know, but most people are really looking at this.
1: My mother used to tell me, don't speak that rubbish in here.
2: Right.
1: Either speak I speak English, standard speak English or standard French. You know, it's a French house.
2: Okay.
1: And then now, or if I don't want to speak, if I can't speak the two properly, speak their Creole, the French Creole.
2: Right, right.
1: You know, and so now
2: it's
1: when...
2: a lack of identity, you're right.
1: So when my government is going to look and tell me that you want a different language from a different culture to be our second language, that means you hate your own language. You hate us.
2: That we have no language.
1: You hate your father.
2: I see what you're saying.
1: You hate your father.
2: Our Creole, we need that.
1: Yes.
2: Right.
1: It's our language. They call it Creole.
2: Creole. We should have it in folk.
1: They call it Creole, but it's not Creole. It's a language. It's a language.
2: Have their patois.
1: Does it sound like English when we talk? Okay. When me and you really talk right now, like how me talk, this sound like English?
2: You don't sound like no English at all, man.
1: Far, far, far from English.
2: But, you know, okay, you're right, you're right. We need our identity.
1: Right.
2: But I see where they're going with
1: it. I see where they're going.
2: I see, but in the interest of Antiguan people, we don't really have a language like that, you're saying?
1: Because, you see, I'm 50, I'm in my 50s.
2: Okay.
1: And, you know, I've seen when the Queen left Antigua.
2: Okay.
1: And so, and it grieves my heart to see some of them, even as they're older than I am, even as the same age, that we have witnessed, experienced these travesties and saw the fight of our fathers and our grandfathers, and want to become sissies and want to walk out and lose a fight because we want pocket money in our pockets. When money means nothing compared to land. Because when you lose your identity, you lose the land, that soil. Just like the children of Israel. God told them, I will make your enemies come upon you. I will make you their slaves and their servants. I will make them possess your land. Which tells you, when you have land,
2: you have power.
1: You have everything, because you can do anything on the land. You live, you eat, you plant, you eat. You can make your workshop, whatever kind of workshop. You do everything on the land. You can plant the right kind of tree to make the lumber. You can plant the right kind of tree to make the cotton. You know that you can make the cloth, and you can make your clothes, even to make your shoe. You can raise your animal that you can get the hide and you can get the leather to make your belts, your strap, your shoes and your hats and so on. But what? They want to tell you that agriculture is not a science. It's a science.
2: Pure science.
1: And when you take away who you are, to say this is, well, I'm 51, so I'm going to try to learn Latino again.
2: No, but that's for the younger folks.
1: You know something, I'll tell you. I went to school and I did some Latino. And I did some, as they call it, Espanol. And I did also my Francais.
2: Okay.
1: But, you know, not just because I grew up in a French culture. But, you know, I find Espanol is barbaric.
2: They sound
1: barbaric. I don't like how they sound loud. Like there's no privacy. They sound very indecent. And when you look at their culture, they're too exposed. And it's all about immoral sensitivity.
3: I see.
1: You see, it's that their custom. And I'm not going to try to make that my lingual of life. You see, and I'm not going to preach that for, like, you, a young person. Because I want you to know your identity. And I want you to hold to your identity. Because your identity is greater than theirs.
3: Yama born, yama come from.
1: Very much. Right. And it's not just because of where we born. It's what Antigua stood for many years. Many things in this world. Look, you know something? When I went to the United States in 1997, as soon as I landed, the next morning, 8 o'clock, I listened to their CNN. And far and behold, CNN come up and show my cabinet, both government, opposition, for some forum they had, all of them together.
3: Oh, we up there.
1: And then they said, this little island never got a medal in Olympics. But for sure, for the most corrupt nation in the world, they're ranked number three.
3: I can't say that. That's crazy.
1: What? I couldn't believe it. I'm like listening to it and I'm like, wait, what they say? Okay, we couldn't get a medal. But they say we get a bronze medal for the most corrupt nation in the world.
3: In the Caribbean, you mean, maybe.
1: They didn't say Caribbean. They say the world is America. And you know, they never show that here.
3: No, we would never see that.
1: Okay, and that's now, and that was a turning point for me. It made me now realize that, Vincent, these people up here right now, when you say you're an Antiguan, they're looking at you as one of these ajoy kind of people. They're looking like, boy, he corrupt, no, hey, don't trust him, you know, he real corrupt, you know. So I made sure I did everything properly according to the laws, structure. I had to structure my life to make Antigua look different from what they want to make us. But hear what now? We're going into our second song, but when we come back, I want you to tell us some of the things. And also, people out there,
3: call in.
1: We need them to call us. Ain't it, Dwayne?
3: Yeah, call in.
1: We want to hear from you. We want to hear from you. So when we come back with this song, after this song, please call us and tell us what you think about the program and tell us what we need to do to improve. Okay, enter Dwayne?
3: Yeah, sure.

0: time.
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2: 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Remember, calling in on ZDK 462-1100 and call us in and talk to us. Let us know how you're feeling. Let us know how you are being motivated, because I know Dwayne would like to answer some of your questions, because he's a young man right now promoting his boxing experience out there. Mm-hmm. And he would like to make this program work, because he's structuring his program for everyone, so both young and old. And not because he's young, but he's in all of us, and he's here. So Dwayne, tell us about your structural pattern for your 268
3: Boxing Collective. You can find that on Instagram. So I could tell you about the way I structure myself, my journey. Before the way I started boxing, right? A few of my friends were just saying, you know, they like seeing Mike Tyson, you know, they like to see, you know, his jabs and whatnot. So they decided, you know, they found an interest in boxing. And I said, you know, I'm not gonna be fighting people. When I get vexed, I see red, you know, it's over, you know. So anyways, you know, they went, they did training and whatnot. And one day I got into a fight, I saw a red. And then after I saw a red, I saw a black. And I realized, you know, I was sleeping. Mm. So I went and I spoke to my friends and whatnot. And, you know, we started, you know, getting into it. And I realized my friends can beat me up. I realized I have no structure. I'm emotional. You know, I realized, you know, I'm being humbled. I feel like, you know, I cannot do anything. Mm-hmm. I decided, you know, let me pick up some boxing, you know. I started training. I realized, you know, there's more to it than just hitting somebody. It's about, you know, conditioning yourself, conditioning your body. When you condition your body, you condition your mind one time. So your mind and body, they're synchronized. That your structure is coming in place, you know, everything connecting. Then we started doing some more boxing. I realized, okay, things are coming together. I can actually see punches coming. I'm training my eyes, I'm training my mind, I'm training my body. And, you know, I realized, you know, I'm a well-oiled machine. Wow. You know, I feel, yo, I can do anything. I'm a bad man out here, you know. But not bad in any bad way, you know. Like, it taught me how to be disciplined. It taught me humility. The fact that I know I can do something to somebody, I'm saying, okay, I don't know who else is training. Mm. It gave me a level of humility where I'm not going to go out there and pick fight with people. I'd rather walk away. I'd rather talk it out. Not because I'm a punk or nothing, because, you know, I know what I can do to people, and I know what other people could possibly do to me. Mm. And getting hit in the face is not fun. You know, it's fun to know that you can do that, but getting hit in the face is not fun.
2: But you know, it's fun to see when somebody get hit in
3: the face.
2: I'm telling
3: you, we all love entertainment. I love it myself, you know, it's not high intensity boxing, but, you know, this teaches you, you know, emotional regulation. Mm. It actually transcends to everything in your life, you know. So from exercising to boxing to schoolwork to work life to relationships, you know, you have to commit to something and stick with it. That's the only way you're going to get good at it.
2: Wonderful, man. Yeah. That's good, man. You know, remember, you can call in 462-1100, ZDK. You know, we would like to talk to you, too. You know, you said something a little while that just reminded me about when I was young, growing up, going to school. Mm. Those days, you know, guys were starting to become like gangsters, you know, like together, want to be like gang and want to play bad, you know. Mm. So I was doing my little martial arts and stuff. So there was a time I started to train and start to work out, saying, okay, it's against gang fight, you know, like 10 opponents, you know, at one time. So I felt good. And then I was walking up Mount, you know, they call it by Mount St. They call it St. John's there,
3: Mount
2: going
3: Adrian.
2: Up the hill.
3: Right.
2: And when I reached by the Catholic Church now coming down, here you had like about 5 grammar school guys, right, coming down, right? And I'm going up the hill. And watch me now saying, yo, hey, look, 5 of you, why
3: easy
2: don't we
3: work.
2: Have a fight?
3: Easy
2: yo,
3: work.
2: Let me fight the 5 of you one time. Come on, guys, let's have a fight, yo. You guys want to fight me? You know, you all think you're bad and all that.
3: Right.
2: So now the 5 of them look at me, right? And they were like bigger than me. But the 5 of them look and said like this, man, he crazy, boy. Let's go, boy. And then they're traveling down the hill and say, yo, let's move from the back, man. Because they're looking at this one little guy, right, walking up to them and say, yo, I'm ready to fight all 5 of you, man, at the same time. Come on, let's get it on. And they're like,
3: I wouldn't fight you. I wouldn't fight you. No, I'm going the other way. It's 5 of us.
2: Yeah, like, and I'm going up, man, you know, because I was going parties and meet my good friend, and all, he was like my best friend. So when I told him about it, he said, man, of course they would take you for a mad host. Anybody walk up to people, one
3: five
2: man,
3: people.
2: And say, 5 guys and say, one of us.
3: Yeah, something we don't know about. Yeah, I'm not.
2: But
3: I'm
2: guess what, though? But, you know, if they really wanted to, I was really serious, you know. Yeah, at the time, I was that kind of nuthead, you know, growing up in the sense, like, you know, I liked it. I liked a good fight. If I got in a fight,
3: right.
2: I wanted it to be a good fight. If it ain't a good fight, I'm going to tell you straight, man. You wasn't even worth it.
3: Right.
2: You know? Yeah, don't fight me. You
3: right.
2: know? Because,
3: so all these people with like emotional, like feel like have too much pent-up emotion. You know? I think combat sport is the thing for them. Because I do realize, you know, there's somebody else who has the same built-up aggression as you and who's willing to do the same thing that you're willing to do to them. It'll show you what life really is about, you know?
2: Yeah, and you see that? When I became a police officer, right?
3: Okay.
2: We were training. And they give us their hand-to-hand contact, you know, that they're training with their drills. And when I saw it, I saw the inefficiencies in it, right? And I told them, no. So I took some charge there, you know?
3: Okay.
2: Because I'm like higher ranked than all of them in this thing, so I know it. So I made it look to them and show them, listen, if you can get to exercise on work on this, because it's basically restraining drills. And if you can learn how to restrain, just remember when you were young and you had another brother or so, right, and he misbehaving and you kind of roughing him up.
3: You have to do that.
2: You know, you grab him up and you rough him up and say, boy, you can do this, and I'm gonna slam him, I'm gonna, you know, those ways. Right. So you develop that technique in roughing up than beating up. And sometimes a guy respect you a lot when you rough him up instead of beat him up.
3: True.
2: Because you demonstrate to him, yo, this is how good I am to you. I can just rough you up. Make you like a little bird in my hand. but you know, I don't have to beat you up.
3: Right.
2: You know, there's a difference. You know, that's why I like judo. I love judo a lot. Because judo will rough you up. I could toss you, but I don't have to hurt you and throw in you. Because I know how to control you. You know, and that's the thing about fighting or boxing, name it. Learn control. Because sometimes you punch out there, but you can hyper extend that elbow.
3: Straight
2: and you could tear a ligament in there. And that will done your career right there. No more power will come from that hand. Okay? The same way you could punch somebody, and when you punch that person, All a person needs is just a headbutt. And they break your wrist. Yeah, because if you push your hand up, okay, making that fist, and somebody right here,
3: you're gonna flip down.
2: What you think?
3: Right.
2: It breaks it.
3: Right.
2: Because it's gonna go down, right? So all in boxing, that's something that normally happens. A lot of boxers end up with broken wrists. Even though they finish the fight and they win the fight, sometimes their wrist is broken. Because the other guy, you know, you jabbing, bang, bang, and they're talking, bang, and they're packing it, and sometimes they whack that fist right there, because they're timing it.
3: They know what they're up to.
2: Right, so they're looking at it. So sometimes the referee don't even notice when they really headbutt that knuckle. Okay? And Sometimes they might go for the headbutt with that knuckle, but they mistime it
3: and get the knuckle
2: and they get the full forearm and they go boom, down flat on their back.
3: I'm saying high risk, high reward, right?
2: Right. So those are some of the things in boxing that people don't understand the dangers, how dangerous a boxer is. Because the boxer is telling you, yo, yeah, I'll just use my hands on you.
3: Mm-hmm.
2: But at the same time, remember, he got a guard. Protecting his head, protecting his ribs, protecting his chest, protecting his sternum, his abs, you know.
3: And, well protected.
2: And he's protecting, he's shielding. And also with the shield, the thing is, in the arena, they just avoid the blocking. The blocking where the elbows come and block it and mm-hmm. get it. They just avoid the blocking.
3: Mm-hmm.
2: But they still do it. You know those old boxers?
3: Mm-hmm.
2: I'll tell you in the heavyweight who I loved.
3: Okay.
2: My favorite heavyweight boxers.
3: Right.
2: George Foreman.
3: The best.
2: And Evander Holyfield.
3: Oh, you went classic vintage, all right.
2: Well, Evander Holyfield was considered the best heavyweight boxer out there, pound for pound.
3: Okay.
2: When you look at that guy's body, that conditioning, and when he goes out there, he really lasts. He goes for it, and he's good.
3: Mm-hmm.
2: He's a fighter.
3: They show you, okay.
2: Tyson had to bite his ears off.
3: True.
2: And the thing is, Tyson complained. Saying how he grab and what he's doing. So this is how Tyson now got experience, an experience from an old guy who knows how to really, yeah, I know how to
3: get your
2: chief shot here. I know how to get around that the referee can't see it.
3: Mm-hmm.
2: And he couldn't take it no more.
3: Bite off his ear.
2: Alright. So he lost by that. Now, when you talk about now like the welterweights, the lighter guys now.
3: Mm-hmm.
2: Remember Marvelous Marvin Hagler?
3: Marvin Hagler.
2: You had Sugar Ray Leonard.
3: I know Marvin. Sugar Ray Leonard,
2: right.
3: Yeah.
2: But Marvelous Marvin Hagler. He was a champion once.
3: Mm.
2: Marvelous Marvin Hagler. And he was a champion once.
3: Mm.
2: Marvelous Marvin Hagler. And when you move from Marvelous Marvin Hagler, you also

0: work on the street, in the ring,
1: anywhere,
0: and it wins. It wins. I mean, you know, everybody might talk about, yeah, okay, Tyson's good, all these guys are good, no problem.
1: He was flashy, that's why.
0: What I'm looking at, the techniques of fighting, the preparation, the structure, there's a foundation, and this foundation could be taught. You know, a foundation could be taught. If a foundation is built, and it can't be taught, for future generation to understand it,
1: it'll never go nowhere.
0: And that they can strengthen it or reinforce it,
1: right,
0: time to come, then it makes no sense.
1: Can never continue.
0: There's no life to it.
1: Right.
0: And we ain't pygmies. So, remember, folks, you can call it 462-1100. We're going to go to our third song. And what do you think the third song is?

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1: And welcome back, everybody. Remember, our number here is ZDK 462-1100. Call us if you want to take part in our conversation. Now, we're going to do a little conclusionary talk. And let me ask Dwayne a question. Go ahead and tell me something. If you have to describe how you love boxing, would you put it that you love boxing like if it was the best thing before Salfish?
2: I would say it's the best thing since sliced bread.
1: Sliced bread.
2: Right. And banged up with some Salfish and some chopper.
1: Wow.
2: You know, that's how much I love boxing because it actually teaches you about life. It teaches you about yourself.
1: Yeah.
2: And it teaches you about how to deal with people in your everyday life. So yeah, it bang good.
1: You see, young doesn't mean wild. Young doesn't mean free. Young means enthusiasm. Mm-hmm. Young mean attainability. You know, this competition coming up, you know, I was wondering, you know, if Professor Alvin and them have in mind for like a little kind of nice thing where you say like father-son competition, like young guys versus old guys or seniors versus youths.
2: We would have to put some in place, you know. Okay.
1: So we have like a senior team, like maybe 5 senior guys sparring off with 5 junior guys. Young guys, you know, being, and hey, we're not losing, you know, the old guys and them competing, you know, old guys show that, hey, if the old guys still got it, they sure they got it, okay. They may not be in the air like the young guys.
2: You can test your conditioning, you know.
1: But it's a workout for the old guys, you know, a little, you know, make feel good, you know. Right. Hey, do you think if I spar with a young guy, let's say your age, right? And I know that, oh yeah, you'll be training well and you're looking good, you're doing good. Mm-hmm. You know, and you end up away. You think I'm going to feel bad about it?
2: Well, we're not going to really take too much power in defeating the elders, right? But, you know, it just shows that, you know, sometimes the power of youth can show you that, you know, experience. Mm. Should sometime be consulting, you know.
1: But guess what? How would you feel if the old guys whoop you?
2: Well, I know I need to go back to the drawing board, and I'm going to come back 10 times harder, okay, and hopefully, you know, do better.
1: Hear what I see it. Experience,
2: right,
1: and ability must be balanced.
2: True.
1: Okay. I may have a lot of experience, in the competition. Mm-hmm. But the ability, my ability in the competition as a warrior or say technical wise.
2: Right.
1: It's not really so profound because I depend on my physical ability.
2: Sometimes it's just speed, you know.
1: Right. I depend on my physical ability, not my technique. And so now, because I depend on that, the young guy now, he can go with his physical ability.
2: Sometimes.
1: And of course, the physical ability is going to outdo my physical ability.
2: Yeah, on top potential.
1: So I could lose. Because my technical side is not balanced.
2: Like, you know what to do. You're just not doing it.
1: But then now, when my technical side is balanced with my experience, because the experience tells me, hey, remember a time ago when the guy threw that left jab and he catch you straight in that right eye? Okay, here what? You already solved that problem. Now you don't know. Now next time you just put that guard up. He hits that fist right there, right. And when he hit that fist, you just send that fist straight.
2: Right.
1: And then it just follows like blah, follow through. Mm-hmm. And then so now his techniques now improve with his experience. Some people have the experience, but they never improve their technique.
2: Mm.
1: But they just rely still on their physical ability, and you can't run, jump like you used to. But you need this. Hey, I can't move like that, so
2: need that
1: I
2: structure.
1: Need to know I can guard this way. And when I guard that way, you left right open for me, boy. Mm-hmm. You know, it's like, yeah, you see, now I'm talking like one of them old guys from way back when. No, yeah, boy, you know what I'm saying? But hey, that's sweet now, you know,
2: because yeah.
1: I can say that, you know. I can remember, yeah, I did a lot of tournaments before, but I don't like to go to tournaments that ain't really rated. I used to go to triple. That's why I went to the United States, so I can go triple rated tournaments. That's like 3-star ratings.
2: Okay.
1: That's pro. Pro leagues. Yeah.
2: Okay.
1: That's NKL, NASDAQ, and skill. But you have the underranks. All right. Underranks is like 1-star, 2-stars. You know, or even you can get the 3-star underranks. You know.
2: Okay.
1: But the triple stars, you know, you have cash prize also at the end.
2: Papa purse.
1: Right. So I like that because I'm not going to be working out for so much, going to no square, buying all these equipments, wear and tear them, and next thing you know, I can't pay for them again and buy a new one. So I go to tournaments where I know if I take part in each division, I get paid, you know. So if I take part in katas, you know, I might probably get a little loose, a cramp somewhere, but I know I can help fix it up because I got first place, so I can probably get, you know, $1,000 for first place.
2: Okay.
1: And if I go to sparring, I can get $1,000 for the sparring.
2: Mm.
1: If I go to my weapons, I go $1,000, you know. And if I do musical with all of them too, you know, so that's 6 times I'm there, so I can come out with about $10,000.
2: You probably get a car, something nice.
1: Yeah.
2: Something nice.
1: So that's how.
2: We're talking about US.
1: Well, that's how I made my living in the US. Right. That's what I was doing, you know. So every Saturday, like morning, like now, I'm at a tournament, you know, trying to make my bread. But I gotta win. I gotta make sure I place first, second, or third. But I don't like the third place. No. You know, sometimes we'll take the second, you know, because sometimes you got some guys come in, you know, and they got the money. They're
2: fair
1: the big
2: enough,
1: money guys, enough. And they got teams. So they would like you on their team anyway, and even if you're not on their team, they would make you reach where you want to reach.
2: Oh, they push you.
1: You know, by signing, you know, making that signature for you, and you can reach there to attain that money, you know, and whatever. Because sometimes you might be in a qualifying round where you already going, because you're from foreign and you already there. But and they can even sign to make it more that you go. But their guy know if their guy lose, he can't go. And they need him to go.
2: So they won't drop him.
1: Right.
2: Okay.
1: So they're going to do that. So we're going to be wrapping up. And Dwayne, remember now, don't take it easy and say you're going to leave me alone by saying you're not coming back. If you can come every Saturday, come every Saturday. And everybody, if this burger has been an inspiration, a motivation to you, and it has changed your life one way or the other, we're thankful for it. And Dwayne, we are saying what? We are out.
2: But don't forget, follow 268 Boxing Collective on Instagram.
1: What's your telephone number?
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1: All right, guys, remember that. And remember, we're out.
2: Yeah, all right.

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Strokes are very serious medical conditions that affect the entire family. Be alert and look out for any signs such as loss of balance, sudden loss of vision in eyes, face droop, arm weakness, slurred speech impacting your loved ones. 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Laboratory tests that are useful to your doctor, which are related to a stroke, CBC, electrolytes, prothrombin time, as well as your blood pressure. 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
1: We were once the Big 11. 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

0: Good evening, good evening, good evening. A wonderful evening to the people of Antigua and Barbuda. And so I'm so grateful to be here. You're tuned into the Beneath the Surface on WTP 93.5 FM. And I'm really missing you people. And what I want you guys to do, ladies and gentlemen, is go to the bottom of your screen and share the live. Let people know we're here. Let people know we're back. I know we've taken a long break because of the general elections, but guess what? We're back and ready with fire. And so tonight is going to be a very special night. First of all, I want to say condolences to the people in our community who've lost someone. Let them know our prayers are with them. And so, you know, as a community, we continue to huddle with each other. Special condolences going out to the family of Stanley One, as we call him, Abbott. As you know, his life was taken away. He died some weeks ago, just within the campaign, and it really was a heartbreaker for a lot of the members of the branch and members of the community and as a whole. The Antigua and Barbuda Party membership and leadership as well. And so I just want to say condolences to his wife, his son, and his family and relatives, and for those who are special friends with him as well. And so we are so grateful. That's why we have to love each other. We have to look out for each other. We have to go back to what we used to, where we used to be in Antigua years ago, where it's a more of a community, very knitted, everybody's looking out for everyone. It's really grateful. For those of you who are on the live, good evening, Maritza West, Charles Stanley, Shakira LeBlanc, and May and Martin. Thanks for having you share the live. So tonight, well, the MP is still out. You know, he's always working. Mr. Green, which is the chairman of the party, you know, he's always working. And so he's probably out there getting some work done. Jamal is somewhere on his way. And so I just decided to get in and to start a fire. So tonight we're going to be looking at some of the issues which revolves around the election. First of all, I want to congratulate the Antigua Labour Party's leadership, the supporters, the chairmen, the candidates, as much as people could think, for the resounding mandate that the Labour Party got. And it's a testament to the work that the Labour Party has been doing in Antigua and Barbuda, which relates to our healthcare, our school, our infrastructure, and we could go on and on. And some of the things that we have to really talk about is that the United Progressive Party has to understand that the strategy that they've been pushing for the past 15, 20 years about trying to break down the Labour Party by all kind of accusation and innuendos. It doesn't work. Someone would have lost. Someone would have lost an election, could have lost a race. That's just people in general. You know, nobody wants to take the blame, you know. So we there, engineer? Back on track? Okay, so the engineer is working on that. Good evening, mate. Yes, so yeah, we're just going fixing some. So we are back now?
1: Yeah.
0: Okay, great. So the technician has sorted out some of those issues there. And so we're 100% again. Back on line, back on stream. So good evening, Mr. Chairman. Glad to see you here. I just told them that you're probably out there working as usual. So I'm glad to see you.
2: A little maintenance.
0: Yes.
2: Yes. Yeah, keep it green. Keep it green.
0: Yes. So talk to us.
2: Let me say good night to our listeners and viewers. A pleasure to be back with our audiences after a break for the election campaign and that entire period leading up to and including the general elections. I must say, welcome back to Comrade Jamal. Comrade Lamin's message say he will not be with us tonight. Mm-hmm. And he sends regrets. I want to thank you, Greg, for anchoring once again. Mm-hmm. This new season of Beneath the Surface. It's a new season because with a new election.
0: Of course.
2: It's a new mandate. Even in the parliament, we're going to have a whole new throne speech and So a new season opens up tonight for Beneath the Surface. I can promise all listeners it will be engaging as always. Maybe you should say it's a renaissance.
0: Of course.
2: But more engaging. Everything is multiplied. Everything is on steroids, quote unquote. Tonight I just want to go through a couple of things quickly. The first of which is to announce the 25th edition of the St. Paul's Yasoso Juve. That's on Whit Monday, 25th of this month. So 25th or 25 and 25th. It has been a labor of love, a project which really addresses and speaks to the small business sector in our community, to the revelry of our young people and keeping them, you know, in line with what happens nationally. It's also all the foretaste for Carnival. Recently we've had some competition from Param as Comrade Turner would have brought in the Boya artists from Dominica, and all of Dominica and Antigua goes to Param.
0: Correct.
2: So where Dominica goes to Param, all Antigua will be coming to Liberta for the St. Paul's Juve on the 25th. The house band will be Daddy Barlow and the River Band. So we look forward to the return of River. You know, last year we
0: changed it a bit.
2: Kind of held back something for the 25th anniversary. And so this year we have the return of Barlow and Revo. He assures me that he'll be releasing all his Carnival songs on the road. So we might get a chance to see the Juve. The Road March 2026.
0: Of course.
2: First played on the streets of Liberta and St. Paul's on the 25th of May. I want to take the opportunity at the same time to invite all those persons who have over 25 years followed this Juve, this community staple as I refer to it, and to thank persons who have really stayed with us. I want to single out Claudia Edwards and Hainsley Chapup for the pioneer work that we all did in giving life to this Juve over time. You know, those are the ones who were with me at the start of this project. Every year they find time to walk the route. They don't dance anymore. They're older people. Every year they find time to walk the route. They don't dance anymore. They're older people.
0: Yes, come and sit.
2: They may not like to hear me say that, but they're older people now.

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4: Let me also extend condolences before I go any further to the family of the late Helene Simon. I did write a tribute on Sunday.
5: I saw that.
4: To Mother Helene, Auntie Helene, as she is affectionately known. And to the family, I want to extend condolences publicly. Mm-hmm. Her children and I were very easy. In fact, Suki Olivet and I were in class together in secondary school.
5: Okay.
4: So that is somebody who was near and dear. Mm-hmm. If I may say so publicly, Suki was one of my biggest canvassers this past election. Mm-hmm. She may not be very happy me saying so, but I can't help but speak the truth. Mm-hmm. It was to the chagrin of some members of the family. But they too will see the light and then come over my next election. I have one more shot in the gun, so to speak. And so I will be doing more in the community.
5: Of course.
4: And maybe galvanizing more persons like Suki to take lead role in canvassing, advocating for the kinds of work we do in the community. But again, I would leave you to go into the deep end of your program.
5: Of course,
4: I know you have quite a bit.
5: Yes.
4: You told me you're cutting clips like crazy.
5: Yes.
4: Well, I ain't going crazy with you. But I will join you in the clips and in the conversation.
5: Okay. So stay with us, my people. As you see, we a little issue with our internet. She's back up? Okay, great. So that was our MP there, the chairman of the party. Glad to have you, Mr. Green. After Carlo with Starry Green, she says after Carlo out when
4: that's
5: I see her online.
4: My baby sister.
5: Yes, after Carlo out. She was one of the person that was manning one of the base there at Liberta School. Very professional.
4: Her. Let me thank her and the team for the work they did on election day. And for the canvassers, of course, I want to thank them. Maybe Jeff Woody should not even go any further in this program before, without and unless I go back to this moment. I was hoping, of Stanley's passing. I will not say much because I know if I speak too long on it, what will happen to me. But I just want to extend condolences to the family of the late comrade Stanley Abbott Hike Warner. Much more will be said at the appropriate time as the station and the branch and the party will come together to eulogize and to celebrate Stanley's life and contribution.
5: Okay, great. Glad for that. I actually did.

0: said on behalf of you before you came in. Cause then it was,
1: oh, I missed it. Cause
0: yes. Yeah, great. So, you know, what's been happening, a lot of things been happening in the air, which relates to the United Progressive Party and the issues that, you know, they were coming out and saying that money was spent in an election. However, when you listen to different media houses of different analysts, you get a total different picture. And I think what is happening now is, and I heard, Chet, you mentioned it last week, I think, where you said that Pringle is going to be under attack. And eventually, at some point, they're going to be pushing him out.
1: Pringle is already under attack.
0: Correct. And so I have heard quite a few people this week speaking about Pringle, he needs to leave, and the sound is getting louder and louder as
1: it will come to a crescendo, mm-hmm. and it will come to the point where it will go past talk and something.
0: And action.
1: You know, I'm glad you raised that as a point, mm-hmm. because I wrote it 2 Sundays ago in the St. Paul's News. I repeated it on Monday, Labor Day, mm-hmm. and I see it seemingly would have offended quite a number of persons who still hold on to the UPP support. I want to remind them that I'm not the author of this mm-hmm. idea. They're the ones
0: who
1: hatched it before election. They're the ones who said that Pringle could not lead.
0: Mm-hmm. Sure.
1: They're the ones who gave us the unassailable lead in the issue of leadership
0: mm-hmm.
1: because they themselves made it very clear.
0: Sure.
1: I mean, take people like Quaife and Knight and others who are advocates of the party. They put it as very clear, pellucid,
0: mm-hmm.
1: crystal clear,
0: sure.
1: that Pringle did not have what it takes to run this country.
0: Party.
1: And so if I am going a step further to predict that it's about a time before Pringle will feel the weight of that declaration.
0: And resign.
1: Wow. Creating a void and a vacancy in St. Luke's. Well, hey, for those who can't see that, I'm sorry.
0: I can't help you.
1: I'm not Dr. Edwards. Dr. Walman is dead. And I can't help you with glasses.
2: No, but Greg, you mentioned about them saying Liu Party was cheating for the election. And I don't understand the United Progressive Party. The way how they talk about the people of this country, you know, like, well, the people of this country is always bought out. It's never on a card of their own decision.
0: Mm-hmm.
2: They don't see things for themselves.
1: It's disrespectful.
2: You know, the same people that you want to vote for you, you are cursing.
0: Mm-hmm.
2: So because you didn't get what you want, I am going to kick you in the behind
0: mm-hmm.
2: and curse you. Because you don't put me in a position of power. And I want the people of Antigua and Barbuda to continue to reject that.
0: Mm-hmm.
2: Because this election result was a clear rejection of all the disrespect United Progressive Party put towards the people of Antigua and Barbuda.
0: Of course.
2: We see it. People is tired and fed up of that. And I want to warn Giselle Isaac.
0: Giselle still there?
2: You have been chair of the United Progressive Party for the past 12 years. I would expect you with all the degree and everything and the brilliance to have a knowledge of politics
0: and understand how to deal with people. One of the things that Chet always said in this station here, that education don't make you a person.
1: And guess what? Education is not necessarily classroom books, you know?
0: Correct.
1: If you can't take the class and take it in the streets, then you're salt.
0: Correct.
1: And what we find is a lot of people parading around this place with a lot of book brightness,
0: mm-hmm.
1: a lot of degrees. They're somehow even terminally trained. And I wonder why they're terminally trained and they'll become a terminal illness.
0: Correct. You know, go, you finished, Jamal?
2: Yes, but yeah.
0: So, Engineer, let us play number 8, Engineer. This is a number 8 clip. This is a caller, one of the members. Engineer, let us play. Number 8, this is a...
3: Yes, but I'm Griffin.
0: This is a caller.
3: And I'm Jim Griffin.
2: Yes, but...
0: Okay, he's...
3: Position, President of Parliament. But I'm going to tell you something new. As far as I see, if you serve out the term, this term here, I'll make some... And I don't really want to touch this now. This might look a sensitive, not missing it, but... It's better we get a leader and put in that safe seat over there for the next election, trust me. because he alone went by himself. I don't see he's doing nothing great for the party because he went by himself, but I mean, he's not up there. No. He alone went by himself, not really making much no sense, trust me.
4: All right.
0: And that's basically how most of the people been calling
1: me. Another voice. We go to the same barbershop.
0: Oh, you know him?
1: Yeah, I know him. He always tries to engage me in conversation, political conversation, but can't defend a position.
0: Oh.
1: As soon as he starts and I counter, he
0: backs up,
1: capitulates, and starts to greet me. So, again, hardly a good voice to carry a fight.
0: Correct.
1: But what he's saying there is pretty much what they've been saying across
0: the whole Antigua.
1: Entire country.
0: Yeah.
1: And I tell you where it's been said most. In Old World. I went to Old World to some friends of mine and I was shocked. I could not believe that this same place Pringle had won election just about a week and a half ago.
0: Wow.
1: Right? The comments were just so unfriendly, so unkind.
0: So I guess some of them just went out and just
1: voted for the party. For the party. Right? But you can see that all says is contrary to what Carl is saying, as a safe seat, it's no longer a safe seat. No longer a safe seat. That Comrade Lamy Newton just needs to dig in, get the people in all states when I registered,
0: correct,
1: and leave all states with about 200 votes in the lead, 150, 200, and that's it.
0: I think that was the strategy that he should have gone with. I think that was it.
1: And he was not sustainable in Old World, but had he done the arrangement as was
0: the opposite
1: planned,
0: way around,
1: it would have been a clear... Because
0: I remember he started his campaign down in the Old Road area.
1: I guess he took the approach of tackling it with his hardest.
2: Yeah.
1: But I would have said that I was continuously, from my own experience, in 2009 when I ran first, I won all the boxes in Liberta minus one. And the one I lost by about 10, 12 votes. And I lost the election over the hill in English Harbor. Right? English Harbor has always traditionally been a sympathetic area for the UPP. I decided right then that can't happen to me again ever. When I leave Liberta, game over.
0: Correct.
1: Right?
0: No catching up.
1: Mark you, we have built significant capacity in English Harbor.
0: Correct.
1: Farmer Cup Squads Piccadilly.
0: Neutralized.
1: We have not only neutralized, I mean, even last election. In 2014, I won all the boxes. In 2018, I think I lost one box to you, I think it was.
0: Yeah.
1: Right? In 2023, we lost all the boxes and we pulled back in 2026.
0: Correct.
1: Right? And so, again, for me, it's always making sure that your strong area is a strong area. I make no apologies for this. Liberta is my home. I was born in Liberta. And the people in Nishaba respect that fact.
0: Of course.
1: Right? I mean, when they went for the federal marshal in St. Paul, because he's born in Nishaba. So they figured if they run him in Nishaba, he could milk Nishaba votes. But little do they know, it's not only where you're born. After a while, you have to have some kind of connectivity.
0: And the capacity as well.
1: And this fellow just has no connection. So when they realized that he was not trending, they went for somebody who was a stranger. And he was able to make the party support, traditional party support, but he could not go beyond that.
0: Sure.
1: We won the last election 2023 by 150 votes about. By 2 weeks ago, we won this seat by almost 550
0: almost
1: votes.
0: 500, yeah.
1: By over 500. Right? So again, it shows that our assessment was right in 2023. The people in Nishaba were a little wary of the fact that we had not completed the clinic
0: and
1: we have delivered on that. The water plant in Cups and Piccadilly in Pigeon Point in 2023 was sputtering and having challenges. By 2026, that was not a problem. We have done considerable work on the roadways. I mean, even post-election, I'm pleased to report, for those who have not yet gone to see, the work continues. We have not continued the concrete road because there's no cement on the island. I'm told by the director today that cement is arriving in them now and that the road will continue, cement road. But the asphalt in the road back of Cups Cross School, that has continued.
0: That's good.
1: I'm getting calls left, right and center thanking me. People said they thought that it would be an election gimmick. And let me assure the people of St. Paul's, the work we do, not just me in St. Paul, but we do the part of the government, the real work. We're committed to changing the face of this country, changing the landscape, improving the roadways. It is part of the economic development of this country that we are promoting and presiding over. So nothing we started election is about electioneering.
0: Correct.
1: And I would have said before, the roads in St. Paul started when it started because it was based on the rotation and the cycle for work.
0: Sure.
1: So it so happened that elections were called at the time when the machines, mm-hmm. both the paver and the concrete roads were coming to St. Paul's.
0: Yes.
1: And I welcomed it.
0: Yes.
1: It is good for me to have those as, you know, as throwing at election time.
0: And even outside of that, while they were fixing other roads, they came in every now and then to patch those holes.
1: So the work continues. Yeah. I assure the people of St. Paul's, work continues. Somebody asked where, why we graded so many roads at one time. Look, the idea was once the grader came to outside the country.
0: To keep it in to the world.
1: Just grade. Mm-hmm. Because you don't want to grade about St. John's.
2: That's it.
1: It's not coming back in a hurry.
2: Mm-hmm.
1: Right? And so we go to grade about 11 roads at one time.
0: Mm-hmm.
1: The contract we signed to pave all those roads, so far, well, 3-4 of them have been completed.
0: Mm-hmm.
1: The contractors are ready. 4 completed, another 3 in advanced stage,
0: mm-hmm.
1: and the others are, of course, are to be done. But as soon as cement is received on island, I'm assured by the Director of Public Works, Mr. Collins King, that the work in St. Paul's, like other communities, will continue.
0: Okay.
1: What we're doing in the meantime, though, is the paving, asphalting of the road back of Cops Cross School, and some work here in Liberta.
0: That's good. And it's really good to see that the work continues. It, you know, as you say, they say it's a election gimmick, but the work was happening all along. They just wasn't paying much.
1: The truth is, people pay attention because elections come.
0: Mm.
1: But since 2023 came out of office, it was steady. Steady movement of road construction, mm-hmm. road upgrades mm-hmm. across the country. The road going east, Sir Robin Highway.
0: Yes.
1: That was on that period.
0: Correct.
1: The road going south, Oscopa period. The road going
0: Faisal.
1: North. Exactly. So we continue.
0: And not only Faisal, the Fort Road.
1: And not to mention, in the communities, work have been ongoing even before 2023.
0: Mm-hmm.
1: When Comrade Rod and Turner did the by-election, road like crazy done in that St. Peter area. Roads in St. Peter continue to be paved even now.
0: Correct.
1: In All Saints West,
2: Cumbria
1: and Smith, work is being done.
0: All Saints East.
1: All Saints East and St. Luke, up mm-hmm. in Macpon area, in Old Road area, up in Clay Hall area, in Potters. So it's the entire country. Look, we have so many roads in the country.
0: Especially in our constituency.
1: We can't get any one community done thoroughly or completely
0: mm-hmm.
1: at the expense of others. And so work is happening simultaneously across the country.
0: Mm-hmm.
1: What we can all agree to is that we can see with our naked eyes, before our very eyes, the improvement in the roadways. And that is what we promise the people. Improvement.
0: And that's what people voted for.
1: Yes,
0: and they vote against the craziness which is happening in a progressive party. So when I listen to the talk from people like Mac that said that they lost the election because of the issues which were happening within the party walls and because people didn't see Pringle as a formative prime minister and so on. And then on the outside, they're saying that they lost the election because monies and other things were involved. And so I want to play a bit of Mark just to get an essence of what he's saying. When he was. So, Engineer, if you could play us number 7.
3: Had them in the prelim.
4: Sure. The devastating loss that the UPP incurred on April 30th, it was foreseen, or it could have been predicted. And this, actually, in my view, based on my experience, started to that sense of lack of cohesiveness and infighting started right after the convention 2 years ago. I happened to have supported Jamal Pringle at that convention. And after the convention, there was serious division among two factions. Those who supported Jamal Pringle and those who supported Richard Lewis. And rather than the party itself finding a way to deal with those divisions and fallouts, the whole fallout or the division deepened rather than becoming less of a factor in terms of the party and its ability
0: to fight. Now, the main issue that the party has, and we've all been saying it, is Giselle. Giselle don't understand what party means. She doesn't understand what the chairman does in the party.
2: Mm.
0: Your job is to try to build bridge, to try to resolve issues, to bring people together. Giselle is an individual that once she doesn't like you, once you take a different position from her, she's coming after you. And so since the election, the convention, where you had, as the gentleman say, the Richard faction, they've been trying their best to push Richard basically to the side and out of the party. That was his strategy. However, Richard Branch itself held on to him, and so they had a heavy, heavy task right there.
2: But Greg, I have to laugh when I listen Mark Emanuel. He has no moral authority to be coming and talking like that, because you are part of the problem. You know for yourself, Mr. Mark Emanuel, that Jamal Pringle doesn't cut it. He don't cut it.
0: Mm-hmm.
2: But you, just like Giselle and the other brainiacs within the United Progressive Party.
1: I borrow the word, brainiacs.
2: Yeah. You saw a puppet that you could have controlled.
0: Correct.
2: You can't tell me a man as intelligent as Mark Emanuel. You have the option of Jamal Pringle, Richard Lewis.
0: Mm-hmm.
2: Mark would have ran on the same ticket as Richard in 20, and he know his capacity and everything.
0: Mm-hmm.
2: And you were telling me someone like Mark Emanuel say he's going to support Jamal Pringle
0: over
2: thing, and then now you are coming on the radio and complaining, you're crying and saying you pack up your bag, your bat, your ball, everything, and resign when Pringle refused to move aside. You are part of the problem.
0: Mm-hmm.
2: You don't have no heart, no right, nothing to come and be talking on the radio. So I don't know, boy. These people are weird.
0: Continue the clip there for me, engineer. Now hear what you say.
4: Coming. So I feel that. Again, and this goes way back, since I became a part of this party. I joined the party in 2018, but since 2002, I have been supporting the United Progressive Party. I realize that there are some issues that never would have been dealt with. Cohesion, unity. Having a sense of ideological agreement as to what the party really in terms of a philosophy and those things are so crucial to melding those different factions or views within the party. The party has never made an attempt to set up systems in place to be able to deal effectively with those issues that would put the party in a course to becoming a very, very resilient institution. And so these things have plagued the party since I have been involved with the party, and I have spoken to leaders over a period of time to say to them that the party cannot expect to be competitive in elections if it continues to be plagued by these very, very divisive issues within the organization. And so the loss came about, obviously, because the leadership question became more and more an issue, and it was not dealt with, in my view, head on in the way it should have. I decided to, I was an advisor to Jamal Pringle after the convention.
0: Advisor.
4: And I stayed with him until a couple of months ago. I coordinated a poll by Don Anderson, which everybody knows is a reputable, highly regarded pollster out of Jamaica. And the poll did show that the UPP was really, really, in terms of its favorability, was lagging far behind the United Progressive Party. And there were two issues that the respondents were actually focusing on, apart from inflation and infrastructure. But regarding the parties themselves, the UPP issues of leadership and experience did actually bring through very high, 80% and 75% respectively. Comparing Jamal Pringle and Harold Lovell was leading by 4 points, 27 to 31. And so, in my view, I said, looking at this poll and understanding what the prevailing sentiments would have been, at least, unscientifically in the public domain, that Jamal Pringle was not ready to lead the party and to become prime minister. I dismissed that at first, and I tried to say to people, you know, what we need to do is to rally behind the leader and try to give him the support and try to bring the party together. Meetings were held at Harvard level between him and Pringle, and it did not go well. And at that point, when we were getting close, even though the elections weren't called, I met with Jamal and I said, listen, I'm seeing this where Harrell is 4 points ahead of you, and then when you look at the issue of leadership and experience, you put them all together. I said it may be a good idea for you to sit this one out, step aside and let Harrell lead the party going forward. Because, you know, we may not win the election, but at least, given the scientific results that I'm seeing, it may give the organization a better chance of having a better showing. Well, he disagreed, and his people decided, well, they indicated that they were not prepared to have Jamal Pringle step aside. I decided to resign as his advisor.
0: Let me touch it first, that they're asking Pringle to resign. Remember, Harrell came. Okay, he went against Bowen Spencer, for those of the younger people who's listening. Mm. He lost. He called Bowen Spencer a tissue paper. Mm. He came back. He had Bowen Spencer, who decided he's not running again as the leader. Harrell said he wasn't running. He asked John Messiah to take up the position because he wasn't interested in being the leader at that time. John Messiah started doing a thing, and suddenly he came back and said that
2: he's changing mind,
0: he's going to run without telling John. So that caused a kind of confusion. Then after that, John was kicked out of the party. Mm. Then you had Richard Lewis Howard lost the 2018 election, he said he wasn't going to run. Mm. He's going to give the support to Richard. He gave the support to Richard. Richard started conversing his people, getting his people together. And then somehow people like Chaco and so on said to Lovell, listen, you can't let the young people run the party. So they came back into the party, started campaigning, doing some nasty things against Richard, saying that he's married to a Jamaican woman and we can't have a Jamaican woman being first lady in this country. Mm. All this kind of, I was in the party, so I could tell you what they were speaking about. The party ended up splitting again. Mm. After that election where he lost again, he decided this is it for him, he's retired. Mm. He's supporting Pringle. Because he had a plan.
2: As interim leader, yeah.
0: Because remember, he was a deputy, so he became the interim leader. Mm. And so then they have the convention where he went up against Richard. And Lovell went and supported Richard. So went and supported Pringle for the leadership. Because he already knew he had a plan way down the line to somehow come back once the party had momentum and try to get back the leadership.
2: Yeah.
0: He didn't get through. And because of that, they end up with this problem in the party. Now, I know for a fact, because I'm just speaking to some people, that Harrell Lovell and other people right now, they're looking at forming another party.
2: Mm. But
1: I want to go in a different direction. Mm, I want to look at Mark Emanuel's pronouncements. Mm. Mark didn't help himself.
0: No.
1: And I want to say that a leader is as good as his advisors.
0: Correct.
1: So if Pringle no good?
0: He no good.
1: Mark must take some responsibility because he only resigned a few days ago when he could not broke a deal to have Pringle move to facilitate Harrell's leadership. But he knew from day one, because he's the one who was involved in the poll with Dan Anderson. He said so. Mm-hmm. That the poll was very clear that the UPP did not have a chance to win. Harrell should now realize that he's not all this big deal he thinks
0: correct,
1: he is.
0: Correct.
1: If he had been promoted to lead the party over Pringle, who has a 4% lead, he has a 4% lead, Harrell should be ashamed of himself.
0: True. Yep. True. Correct.
1: Because 4% is within the margin of error.
0: Right, but yeah,
1: most polls are plus minus 5%.
0: Correct. You're correct with that.
1: So therefore Pringle is quite right. You know better than me. Some way better than Ogo.
0: So Pringle,
1: right? 6.5 are the same thing.
2: Yeah.
1: So when I hear Mark announce that Harrell had a 4% point over Pringle, and that was sufficient for Harrell to be given the nod to lead the party, it's nonsense.
2: Yes. Correct. Correct. Bitter.
1: If you were ordinary candidate in a party and they try to push you because the poll says you're 4%, 5% variance, you remind leadership, hey, That's within the margin of error.
0: Correct.
1: So this is going to go either ways. Mm-hmm. It's not a big deal.
0: True.
1: Howard is not a big leader when compared to Pringle.
0: 4%.
1: So it shows that the same way Antiguans view Pringle is the same way they view Harrah.
0: Yeah, correct.
1: Sungu, no better than Lungu.
0: True.
1: Right? The notion of infrastructure and inflation, those are issues that will plague any government.
0: Correct.
1: Especially inflation. Mm-hmm. Any government anywhere in the world today. Mm-hmm. That little senseless war going up in the east there,
0: Ripple effect.
1: Up in the Gulf of Hormuz, that is going to have all kind of disastrous effect on countries large and small around the world. The global economy is run by energy, fuel, fossil fuel. They're still talking green energy and so on. Some people are implementing and thing, but fossil fuel is still what drives
0: that's king.
1: The global economy. And so when you can't get fuel, or when fuel prices move upward because of the conflict, everything moves.
0: Sure.
1: Food prices move, transportation
0: moves.
1: And as I was traveling recently, airline tickets are just going to the roof.
0: Sky high.
1: If they don't stop this thing soon enough, people just not be able to travel anywhere.
0: Sure.
1: As a country, as a government, we've been cushioning and holding. But if this thing continues any longer,
0: sure.
1: I don't know how much longer we can go passing on this cost to consumers. And there's a conversation we need to have with our people, because we people need to zero in on what's happening up in the Gulf, up in the East. People need to see what's happening, follow global news to see how prices are being
0: and how it affects us as well.
1: I mean, I'm going to cabinet tomorrow looking again at another round of CET waivers, just how we can cushion the cost of living and inflation. Because this is important.
0: Mm-hmm.
1: And nothing to do with Antigua and Barbuda.
0: Correct.
1: We never even trust two of the man to start a fight.
0: Right? It affects us.
1: But they and their foolishness in the East there.
0: Yes.
1: It's affecting us.
0: Mm-hmm.
1: When you see oil is not moving, and the question begs itself, if this continues and worsens, what will become of fuel coming to Antigua?
0: Sure.
1: Will we be affected in terms of the arrival of fuel and how much fuel we have in storage and how long we can hold before? So this thing has a lot of effects and implications, and the whole system, the whole country needs to be paying more attention, because it has implications for everything.
0: Every economy.
1: If we agree that fuel is what drives everything
0: that's
1: right? Everything. I mean, the cement, what company brings cement from Antigua?
0: Mm-hmm.
1: We have a thriving construction boom right now.
0: Sure.
1: But the cement, board with the cement,
0: has to use diesel.
1: Yeah. And the diesel costs them more. With every trip coming in, and you know where that goes, it's passed on to the consumer.
0: Yes.
1: The boats are bringing food from Miami on a weekly basis. They too have to pay increased fuel costs, right?
0: Sure.
1: So this whole thing is real. We need to keep our eyes on it. We need to hope that it goes away sooner rather than later, because the cushioning that we've been doing and the holding and government subsidizing, I don't know how much longer it will be able to have to hold.
0: Okay.
1: I will leave that, of course, to the Prime Minister with respect to a national statement or national whatever. But I just think that it's important to flag that tonight.
0: Correct.
1: That people start to pay attention. Those who are not. Because what will happen, the UPP start making noise, if prices move.
0: Yeah.
1: Oh, I see, election is done and they move prices. Without paying attention or giving credit to the government for having held prices amidst all of these spiraling
0: happening around
1: us.
0: Yeah.
1: In the USA, the price of the pump.
0: People up there crying right now.
1: People are crying, right? People are crying in the United States of America. Matter of fact, I think Trump's rating is now the lowest ever. I mean, US president. And it's all because of the senseless thing that's going on. So when I hear Mackie Miner talking about going to election and using inflation as one of the barometers,
0: that makes sense.
1: It makes no sense.
0: Yeah.
1: The fact that Antigua is voting overwhelmingly for the Labour Party election tells me that people are noticing what's happening in terms of the global events and how the government is mitigating and holding prices with some degree of stability. Like I said, tomorrow we're looking again at how we can expand the basket of goods, cushion
0: cost. It can't stay forever. It can't stay forever.
1: No. And again, I made the point, none of this has anything to do with
0: the government,
1: with us as a country or a region. It is all imported, and we have to soak it up.
0: So, Jamal, you were saying something?
2: No, I just want to agree there with Comrade Green in terms of the whole inflation. But as well with Mark Emanuel, as I would have mentioned earlier, he is a part of the problem.
0: The problem.
2: You know, you can't want to remove yourself from everything that is happening. Mm-hmm. You are there. You are being paid as an advisor, right? And if you cannot advise the leader of the United Progressive Party who aspire to be prime minister, something is wrong. And I have no, what do you say, comrades here? No Ezekiel.
0: Master Damas or something.
2: Master Damas.
5: But
2: I knew that he was instructed by the fraction that was going against Jamal Pringle to conduct that poll to see how much they could have pressured Jamal Pringle to step down as leader of the party going in to the general election. They knew that it would be impossible for them to force a convention.
0: Okay, it would have been too late, and the Constitution would give them a law.
2: Yes.
0: Give them some area where they could.
1: And Harold conceded that you could have a convention now.
0: Yeah.
1: But what we did not know is what Mark revealed behind the scenes.
2: Okay.
1: There were all kinds of
2: things trying
1: shenanigans.
2: To
1: shenanigans taking place.
2: Yeah, it's like
1: Harold was trying to get into the seat.
0: Correct.
1: Without a convention.
2: Some way, somehow.
0: Mm-hmm.
2: And it shows that all he cared about was his position and looking good. Are trying to win the general election to secure some sort of power, some position or something, and it backfired and he's frustrated and now he's coming out of the top. But you, Mark Emanuel, I have respect for you, but you, Mark Emanuel, are part of the problem, and that problem is you supported Jamal Pringle leader.
0: Comrade Jay made a good point. When he said that with having 4% above Jamal Pringle, with all the experience he said he had. Remember, he served in government for 10 years as tourism minister and the worst finance minister.
1: That tells you that exactly. That the poll they did that showed Harold Lovell only had 4% over Jamal is a clear indication that Diggins have not forgotten him.
0: Correct.
1: His performance record stands.
0: I like that. They've
1: not forgotten him, right? They remember he's the worst finance minister this country ever seen.
0: Correct.
1: They remember that he was the one who took us to IMF.
0: Uh-huh.
1: He and Baldwin Spencer. And so he's not forgiven.
0: True.
1: If I were Harold Lovell, running a poll against Jamal Pringle, and edge Pringle by 4 percentage points, I would not tell anybody.
0: You probably wouldn't even run either.
1: I would not tell anybody you beat Jamal by
0: 4%. 4%, that's awful.
1: Now, if Prime Minister Brown, for example, had done a poll and show him leading Jamal Pringle by 4%, then Prime Minister, game over.
0: Time for more.
2: But here, that tell you how bad things are with them in the party. That 4% is like 40%.
0: Mm-hmm.
2: That's what you said. It was their error.
1: They put on a stretcher. A multiplier.
2: Because they're celebrating 4%.
1: 4%.
2: You're pressuring Pringle
1: to leave.
2: To leave.
1: Because you have a superior 4%.
2: A 4%.
0: Yeah, but if people think about Jamal Pringle so bad, he doesn't have the capacity, can't speak. And still Harold just 4%.
2: He's supposed to be more intelligent.
1: Precisely.
0: Something really wrong there.
1: Right? No, it's not wrong.
2: No, you have to look at that.
1: Is that wrong?
2: Serious,
1: it tells a story.
0: Yeah.
1: It tells that the electorate of this country have not forgotten, nor forgiven Harold Lovell.
0: And they must study. They must study.
1: And if you don't believe me, check the results in Alsace West.
0: Mm-hmm.
1: Harold left City East and went to Alsace West. He made a song and dance about a clinic.
0: Correct.
1: That was not completed.
2: It
1: was being refurbished.
0: Mm-hmm.
1: Right? He spoke about every day he woke up.
0: True.
1: He said he had Anthony Smith locked because Anthony was a traitor, a crook, called him anything other child of God.
2: Yeah.
1: And by the time the votes are counted, Harold came in second.
2: No, but
0: second again.
2: No, but
0: well, I think somebody ran independently. See, in when he was in City East, so he probably came second out of three.
1: Well, guess what? You know, code independence in a day of politics, eh? Asad Michael was a fluke in this one.
0: True.
1: Right?
0: True.
1: Mm. Independence and Diga does make no sense.
0: Correct.
1: And we saw it in the same poll. Make no sense. So Harold Lover came in second. Is it politics?
0: There's no
1: silver medal, okay?
2: Bring said that. No, but we must look into this deeply in terms of that 4%. Because people as well saw Harold Lovell as a problem within the United Progressive Party.
0: Mm-hmm.
2: He left, as Jeff Wood said, he left multiple times and then tried to sneak back in. This time, he tried to sneak back in and create a lot of confusion within the party.
0: Mm-hmm.
1: Has he announced his resignation again as yet?
2: No, he's very silent.
1: So he's a silent exit.
0: Correct.
2: Silent exit. Mm-hmm. Well, I know they're planning for him because if you realize, a senator was missing yesterday.
0: Yes, that was Malika.
2: Yes.
0: She said she had to travel. Well, that's the excuse.
2: There's no emergency. There's no medical emergency. This is a special moment.
0: So you won't believe they're going to put her... No,
2: hold on, man.
0: Go ahead.
2: Listen, man. Mm. Right?
0: Me listen.
2: She wants the moment for herself.
0: Oh, so she want to come back and get she photo up then?
2: She want all the attention surrounding her.
1: She's distancing herself from the other three?
0: Yes.
2: From the other three. And I want to show people, I want that moment. ABS, all the media houses, everybody.
1: And me alone.
2: Right? I am going to be the savior of the United Progressive Party.
0: She intends to challenge Pringle, and I'm surprised Pringle put her in there as well to give her the spotlight.
1: That's politics. Pringle put her there to control her.
2: Which you think?
1: Because what he'll do, in short order, he'll fire her.
2: Yes, if you realize.
1: And when he fires her, she's done.
0: Sure. I never look on that strategy, but it's a good strategy. So our engineer, let's put number
1: three. You think I advise Pringle for nothing?
0: Number three. Let's see what Astafan has to say.
3: I'm a little bit... I agree with what the gentleman said in terms of leadership. Indeed, I was your guest a couple of years ago, Barbara, when the UPP leadership was happening, and I made a comment to the effect that when a political party is electing its leader, it has to be careful to elect somebody who not only commands the support, solid support of the party,
1: yes,
3: but also who is seen as a viable alternative prime minister.
4: Hear, hear.
3: Okay? If you do not do that, you are going to lose.
0: Really.
3: The rest is history. Now, I do not know Mr. Pringle, and I certainly have no problem personal with him or anybody else. We're talking national issues, and in fact, these are important issues for the whole region, because democratic strength in each island strengthens the chain.
0: Good.
3: And I think we have to start thinking more collectively going forward. You see what is happening.
0: It's a whole day, engineer.
3: And I do have
0: a very, very good point there, as in it just cannot just, whether you're running for Antigua as a prime minister, it's
1: probably a drag on regional leadership.
0: That's what he said. It's a real.
1: No, it's a very, very, how should I put it? Profound point.
0: Correct. Mm.
1: Because when you look at the constellation of leadership in the Caribbean, be it at the OECS level or the wider CARICOM level,
0: mm-hmm,
1: weak links will help to drag the regional perspectives.
0: Mm-hmm.
1: And if you can carry the message, because don't forget at some point, every leader in the rotational system becomes the chairman of either OECS or CARICOM.
0: That's a problem.
1: So you can see a problem. I mean, how does Pringle, for example, lead CARICOM at a stage of global uncertainties? I mean, Antigua as a whole, we looked at as a dud and a joke.
0: Mm-hmm.
1: And so that point is very, very,
0: very
1: simple but profound,
0: mm-hmm,
1: that we have to think about the wider mandate, regional mandate. How do we remain viable as a region in the geopolitical space in which we operate? Pringle has no place in this conversation. Mm-hmm. Not even the conversation.
0: Well, is that bad?
2: Well, Comrade Chair, I'm glad that you mentioned that point. If you saw the reactions from the various leaders across the region when the Labour Party won the general election, I must say almost all the prime ministers, premier, whatever, posted Comrade Leader Gaston Brown.
0: Mm.
2: That shows you that people are paying key attention.
1: No, I mean, I can tell you, as foreign minister going to election, I had several calls,
0: mm-hmm,
1: from South Bahamas.
0: Wow.
1: Everybody's concerned about what will happen in Antigua.
2: Yeah.
1: Yes, they want our democracy to hold and that good governance will rule, but people are very concerned about what will emerge from our elections. And again, the point Dwight just made a while ago, Asafan, a very, very important point.
0: Mm-hmm.
1: Now, when we go to the polls on election day, we can't just think singularly about our party.
0: Mm-hmm. Sure.
1: As a matter of fact, you made the point that when you're picking a party leader, it can't be about somebody who commands support with the base of the party.
0: Correct.
1: The person must be attractive to the wide electorate.
0: Mm-hmm.
1: Right. And not only attractive to the wide electorate, but also some kind of not only appeal, but capacity to carry the regional fight.
0: Sure.
1: This regional fight is real.
0: Yeah.
1: This regional fight is a real fight. When you look at the United States, for example, and it's a third country citizen they want to dump in the Caribbean, you have to have that level of stealth to deal with those issues.
0: Sure.
1: You have to not only have language skills, but an ability to negotiate and to maneuver. It's almost like walking between raindrops. The Americans are very skilled. They don't send anybody to negotiate these matters. And if you don't have the capacity to read the conversation, read the room even, you can find yourself...
0: And they're starstruck.
1: But the next thing, you go to the meeting and the person across the table for you just mesmerize you. And rather than the conversation, you are fixated on the person before you. Either the way they speak, how they speak, the use of language, and just you're completely mesmerized and you get trapped. So you forget that your country has some ambitions, your country has gave you a mandate to go negotiate, and you get carried by the person across the table. You have to be strong. And there's some of them who are rude. They will speak to you and speak of issues in a particular way that if you're not smart or cultured, you will find yourself responding in the same fashion. But if you are steeped in diplomacy, if you understand the assignment, then you can just walk right around them without being rude, but be firm.
0: That's why you're the foreign minister.
1: Be firm.
2: So come
0: that's why we have you as the foreign minister.
1: You don't negotiate the country's position, eh?
0: So
1: when I get a mandate from the country, this is opposition. Yes, I know that there are some leverage to do certain, but the core position, that doesn't change. To change that, I have to come back to capital, have to come back to the prime minister and the cabinet, and say, listen, the discussions went this way, and they asked me to give consideration or something else. Or I think that having engaged the conversations, we may be able to look at it from a different
0: perspective.
1: But you don't take no thing on yourself, but change your country mandate.
0: Without the right something.
1: Only person at authority is the first among equals, right? He has that leverage as first among equals to engage in certain areas of discussion. But as a foreign minister, I take my cue and my instructions from the cabinet and the prime minister. I don't have authority to go and change and take back the position and nothing at all. And so when you go into a room and you have all these competing interests, because sometimes even Caribbean interests vary, right? We're all independent countries, all battling to survive in this global pond. You have to know what is your country's interest. And you cannot follow Jamaica, follow Guyana, so they have big economies, right? You have to remember that we are quintessentially a small country,
0: 100,000.
1: Right? 100,000 people, and that certain things that affect us may not necessarily affect them, right? The manufacturing sector. How are you going to compete with Trinidad manufacturing?
0: Sure.
1: You have energy?
0: correct. You were saying something, Jamal?
2: No, I was just about to ask him, so... Did you saw those postings as a celebration of Antigua not being put into foolery? All that media coverage is like, boy, thank you Antigua and Barbuda. You saved us.
1: Save the day. You saved us
2: from foolery of Jamal Pringle and the United Progressive Party.
1: Well, I guess that's what Harold was trying to say too. But Harold should realize that. Whilst he may say these things about Pringle, the population of this country don't think very much different about him.
0: Sure.
1: Harold should read the tea leaves, and my honest, humble opinion, recommendation, suggestion, advice is that he leaves politics, elective politics alone. Full stop. Without any thought of coming back.
0: But Harold planned to open a new party, start a new party.
1: Well, I mean, if you have a party bus, maybe you can choose a party boat. But since we have, what the boat is, the original one from Barbados,
0: Jolly Roger.
1: Since Jolly Roger, we haven't had a real party boat. So Harold may wish to have a party boat.
0: Hurricane mashup, Jolly Roger.
1: A party boat may be a good advice. Since Solomon tried the party bus for all saints, we haven't had a good party bus. So any party Harold trying has to be something festive.
2: So our Sugar is going to be deputy cause, basically.
0: No. Put Sugar get kicked out, no man. So
1: I have a plan for Sugar. I think Dwayne should have Sugar as a carnival envoy. You love carnival, come work.
4: I don't want to say a bad leader, but the wrong leader could cause good candidates to lose. Now, one can say that Mr. Pringle won his seat, but
3: if my information is correct, he won his seat in a UPP stronghold. And he had to fight tooth and nail to win it. Now, going back to that leadership convention and the election, and one of the things the UPP needs to do is to be open and honest. Operating in denial is not going to get them anywhere. You made mistakes. Remember, you know, I think the history of Antigua Barbuda shows that UPP really is the default government. For the most part, people elect Labour governments in Antigua. Likewise for St. Kitts and Nevis. So you have they have a higher mountain to climb. It means that they must be at least as well organized, because if you don't have that ground support, then how are you going to garner the resources to win an election? And of course, we can speak about election resources later on. So yes, by way of introduction, I think going back to that leadership race a few years ago, a couple of years ago, we're seeing the fruits of that now.
2: I have a question.
1: Full circle.
2: Because he said that a bad leader could make a good candidate look bad.
0: Mm-hmm.
2: I want to ask you in the studio, you tuned in, which one of the United Progressive Party candidate in this general election was a good candidate? Let's start with St. Paul's.
0: Who, France?
2: The two candidates that they, well, the three.
0: Three candidates running.
2: The three that they had. They had first a lawyer who didn't want to give up his green card.
0: Mm-hmm.
2: He come, he say somebody tried to attempt to shoot him.
0: So he start off the game wrong.
2: They bring a next candidate. What inroads he made, but just make noise.
0: Mm-hmm.
2: He go down with a place name in English over there, comrade, to send up a house.
0: Who is that?
2: But oh gosh, I forget. But then you have the independent candidate.
0: Mm-hmm.
2: Who is he? What he did? Richard Lewis. What he did for the past 3 years as MP. Shuggy went to Trinidad, say he go to study carnival, and what kind of degree he gets? A bottle?
0: And as he's deceived the people when he was the head of the teachers union, he knew he had plans to get into politics. And so every issue come, instead of having a dialogue with the government to resolve the issues, he created a lot of striking. I remember they came to the taxi association and asked us to strike. Now we tell them, no, we don't enter that. The cabinet has not opened up policy. And if we have issues, we're going to try to resolve those issues. And every time we went to the cabinet, which relates to maybe the gas, because the gas price moved up, they actually cushioned it for us. We were given vouchers. So it stabilized not only us, but it stabilized the price so that we don't cap the price, which would affect the majority of people in Antigua. And so the government has been working with us. So that's what they would try to do. Because I think Baldwin Spencer did that years ago, when he went around to the different unions and to the places in St. John's to tell them, shut down shop, right? And so they tried that stunt. He was able to lead that angle because he was over the teachers union. And the other lady who was, I think, was over the nurses as well, and she also is more leaning towards the UPP, and a couple of times they've tried. You know, people have issues where they strike for, but sometimes it's just impacted because of their belief within a party. And so they tried that with us. So there's nobody really there who's really honest. You know, to be honest, Richard has a little bit of capacity, but Richard has no backbone. Because when people like myself and Lamin and all of us stood up with him and fought with him to become the leader of the party, when the party unleashed on us, he crawled in a corner and left us out there to dry.
1: Apart from the campaign that comrade Michael Joseph ran in Royal West, Richard was also undone by his party. Because the electorate see what's happening. The very party you represent don't want you.
0: Correct.
1: So why should he want you?
0: Sure.
1: And so it made life easy for Comrade Joseph to launch a campaign, a very effective campaign. But truth be told, Richard had no chance when the UPP was finished with him.
0: True.
2: What about Serpent and Dalso together?
0: Well, isn't Serpent drop out? You forget?
2: About
1: So that's with him. All party Dalso.
0: But listen, if Dalso get a landslide victory of 9%,
1: where was he going and electing 6,000 people? Well, that's a very serious question.
2: He got plenty of votes. Yeah?
0: But when Observer brought it over,
1: guess what? If he got, how much votes he got in the general election?
2: 1,300 or something.
1: He got the party base in the constituency.
2: Yeah.
1: Right? But you can see how he felt like a king. Mm. Because he came to political the political process mm-hmm. with 9 votes.
2: Yeah.
0: he got 1,359.
1: 1,359. Okay, so he got 1,300 votes and 50 votes more than he got to come to where
0: he was. But Phelan got 2,198.
1: That's almost total.
2: No, but when Mr. I just want people to understand this, right? Because Mr. Hatshefan said a bad leader make a good candidate look bad.
0: But what about a good candidate? But,
2: yeah, and what about those who were the MPs at the time with the same leader, Serpent?
0: No. Remember they had Harold as a leader in the election before.
2: Yes. What about Serpent? A young lady came to him asking for assistance with the CXC.
0: Wait till
2: the woman.
0: He already saw the writing on the wall.
1: And so Serpent realized that was suicide, eh?
2: Yeah.
1: That particular act was suicide. Mm-hmm. He could never live that down. Never, ever live that down.
0: True.
1: It's just that she realized that. She can never live down the comments she made about the University of West Virginia.
2: Mm-hmm. Correct.
1: Because every young person who goes to the UWE kind of most hears his advice. Criticizing and condemning UWE for bringing the faculty mm-hmm. to Antigua.
2: Mm-hmm.
1: So if you're a young person now benefiting from UWE and you just replay that in your mind, you know, anyway, she is, you want to be on the next side.
0: Correct.
1: So if you just want to let Labour Party lose next election,
0: just
1: join Labour Party. Because anyway, she turns up, young people go on the opposite direction.
0: But she can't change this. I'm going to take Labour Party.
1: No. But get the point I'm making.
0: Yes,
1: anyway, she turns up, young people go on the opposite direction.
0: True.
1: So she can cause Labour Party lose next election by coming to join Labour Party. We have a smart of course in jail. No, not you.
2: Not you.
1: Right? Because anyway, she goes. She can't live down that reality. That for her, what people enjoy in this country, the education opportunities, would never ever have happened.
0: Sure.
1: Because she criticized it, she wrongly, you know, condemned it, and her, I mean, they went so far, she removed herself from the UWE brand as a tutor, a lecturer.
2: Yeah.
0: Well, her mindset is that when she was going to school, that her parents had to sacrifice to get money to send her to university, and so she believed that everybody should have to go through that. Now, I don't understand why she would think that way, because remember they offered the school uniform grant.
2: Mm-hmm.
0: And before time, I to be honest, I only had one uniform.
1: More
0: pants.
1: Than that, Greg, more than that.
0: Mm.
1: They want to keep people ignorant so they look bright.
0: True. Yep. Yes.
2: That's all.
0: They want to be up there.
1: They want to
0: status.
1: Be. Don't forget though, she was the one who spoke about them being exceptional. What word she used? Years ago, she used a term
0: mm-hmm.
1: about that they're special,
0: mm-hmm.
1: right? Exceptional people.
0: Mm-hmm.
1: And there's no truth in it.
0: Sure.
1: Absolutely no truth in it. People just need to get opportunities.
0: Mm-hmm.
1: And we see it every day in Antigua. With opportunities created at UWE and the other education platforms, or people are excelling, or people are coming through.
0: Mm-hmm.
1: Right?
0: Sure.
1: That is what bothers them. Mm-hmm. As the saying goes, that will bond them.
0: People are more conscious.
1: That will bond them.
0: That will bond them.
1: Right?
2: Yeah. Mm.
1: Because if people are able to raise their levels, then they feel dwarfed.
0: Correct.
1: They no longer command this the aura of being alone, and they're alone, not everything. That's why I want to see more of the people at St. Paul's taking up these short courses and the degree courses at UWE to level down this place.
0: Mm-hmm.
1: Right? Use education to be the leveler.
0: Mm-hmm.
1: So people are generalized and so don't think I'm not over you.
0: Yeah, above
2: correct.
0: Them.
2: Correct.
1: You can join any conversation at any time because you have equal, if not superior, qualification to them.
0: Mm-hmm. Sure. It's all right.
1: That is what they don't like. Mm. They think that they should be in some special zone, some special league, and be the only people with degrees.
2: Mm-hmm. King and queen.
1: Yeah.
2: But you see, go back to what I was saying earlier, comrades. So it's more than the leader. It's the people around.
0: The leadership.
2: Yeah, within the leadership, within the party structure, the George Wenner and the likes. All these people
0: mm-hmm.
2: cause the people of Antigua and Barbuda to just turn their backs on United Progressive
0: correct,
2: Party.
0: Correct. So engineer, press number 4, please.
5: And you need to learn to listen. And the problem that you find with not just Pringle himself in his role as the leader of the UPP, but even the leadership itself that's behind of him as well, is they're not listening. They don't want to hear anything. They're taking too much emotions out inside of it. You would have seen, as Lindley pointed out, there have been polls and numbers who speak to Pringle's ability to inspire from the organizational standpoint to get people to rally around UPP in that regard to vote for them. It's not working. And even though you've seen it and you've had results at the polls and you've seen the numbers in your constituencies, you're still not listening, right? And you have a situation where being a leader, and I think it, and persons would sometimes compare UPP and ALP as the differences between the two parties. Sometimes compare UPP and ALP as the differences between the two parties, that you tend to find UPP being made up of a bunch of intellectuals who, and you know what happens when

0: party. So maybe the party color need to change from purple to maybe another plum color, because now orange start joining it as well. The reality is, right, if you're going to be in a position of leadership, you need to learn to listen. And being a part of a political organization, a party, requires a level of Kool-Aid drinking that not everybody wants to acknowledge that it has to happen. But it means sometimes being in leadership doesn't necessarily mean that you have to be the one in charge. You have to look at a bigger picture. As Lenny just pointed out, for example, the organization, if you want the organization to be successful, sometimes you have to step aside. Give support from the sidelines. Let the organization be successful if you want it to win. Part of being a leader means that you have to be able to inspire. And you saw it also during the campaigning as well. You have a situation where within the Labour Party and how they strategize everything, everything almost came across that he was being consistently driven from their leadership or this, whatever strategy they were using. You saw from the UPP side, a lot of the candidates and some of them just doing their own thing and I guess hoping that it comes together in a kind of way. And the electorate saw that and it spoke to it at the polls itself. It's not that nobody wants to support Jamal, they want to see him, MP Pringle, be successful. But the reality is, if the United Progressive Party wants to be successful as a political organization, its leadership needs to learn to listen to the electorate. They cannot take this position where, okay, if you don't agree with us, then you're against us and you need to leave or whatever. Because, again, Antigua only has so many voters, we saw it. We have a base of about 60,000 people. And so it is the goal of the party to, as much as possible, garner as much voters and support, whether or not, you know, you're in power right away or if you're going to look at becoming the next, you know, government, so to speak. But that is the issue for me, Barbara, when it came to the
1: So everybody's speaking about...
2: Why listen? If you're brighter than them, why listen? Rather listen. Cuss them. Cuss them. Turn them licky-licky.
3: But the analyst is right. Mm-hmm. Because we would have heard the chair on their political radio station, on their radio station, curse out anybody.
2: And everybody.
3: Yeah, who come and talk about the party.
1: And you must leave if you can.
3: Yeah, keep out of our something. Basically, just telling you, just go and vote and keep your mouth shut. That's all it is. And how can you be calling yourself brothers and sisters? We know brothers and sisters.
1: It was being kind of love,
3: lovely thing, the church thing, right? As he said, the Labour Party, we call ourselves a church. But how can you have that title, using that, but yet still, you know, operate that way? Only when you want to use people or whatever the case, that's when you operate that way. Something is wrong.
1: You say, well, I feel quite when you say church, because last week, Friday, when I was at... general meeting there's a lady outside. I think it's the first time they came to a little party meeting. They just joined the party. They said, wait, this thing really church boy, look, they had a hand up in the air. Well, we're singing the song.
3: People's flag.
1: Well, you know, but as I say, it's love and it's a camaraderie with everybody. And that's the problem they have in you. But since Giselle became the chair of the party keep going downhill. Outside of the Labour Party doing what they're supposed to be doing, keeping the economy going, fixing the roads, the clinics, the healthcare, everything. You know, but it definitely could see there's some serious issue.
2: I said on Saturday on Point FM, as long as Giselle is the chair of the UPP, they can't win election in this country.
1: They
2: seem to get offended by that. So let me tell you tonight, please don't move Giselle.
1: Keeps you right there.
2: I put a plug with Giselle. Don't move Giselle. If I want to cuss me. But don't move Giselle.
1: That's you right.
2: Giselle does a good job for their party. Mm-hmm. Giselle and Pringle, exceptional job for their party.
3: What a combination.
2: Yeah. They are a match made in heaven.
1: But everybody keeps speaking about the problem and they seem like they don't understand.
2: But listen.
3: They don't want to listen.
2: Everybody will have a party. Everybody of the party. Rather blame me and say, I if this happened at the funeral and the mother of one of the UPP candidates met me and say, oh, or I can keep on taking away from UPP until I have to advise them. I'll tell that confessor next. But you know, it is just interesting to see how they themselves relate to the internal problems.
1: Sure.
2: But then blame people when they speak about them.
1: Mm-hmm.
2: You know, someone, one of the commentators, either Dwyer or Lindley, spoke to that point a while ago about the UPP not masking, but rather coming in a very open way to admit that there's certain challenges and certain problems in the party. And the problem number one is your chairman,
1: correct.
2: My

0: equal. The problem number two is...
1: You mean the equal position, but not the equal...
0: Yeah, equal main position. Problem number two is the leader. Right? Mm. Problem number three is the one who aspires to be leader.
1: Sure.
0: So if the triumvirate, the trio of Harold, Pringle, and Giselle
1: and then
0: are worthless...
1: And they pull so low.
0: Right? Are worthless.
2: 4%.
0: Do I need to tell what you need to do? Mm. I don't tell what to do.
1: They need to tell you.
0: And so since you can't find the fix... I'm coming back at you, PP. I think that there's some people in there who have some ability, who just need to be in the right place. Don't want to crowd their party church right now. The pews are pretty much full. But there's some people inside UPP who have some talent still.
1: Yeah.
0: Mm. The guy's mother, she spoke to me this afternoon, hoping that I'd reach out to her son.
1: Mm.
0: And since you want to reach out to her son, I will reach out to him.
1: Mm.
0: He may not make a candidate for their party. But he'd be a good second tier person to have in the party because he's a hard worker.
1: Mm-hmm.
0: I wouldn't call his name. I'll promise the mother that much. I won't call his name tonight. But I'm responding to your intimations to me today. Recognize your son as someone who has some ability. He may not be quite ready. Okay, so you're going to leave a party, you can't go on a platform and read no speech.
1: No, you can't.
0: As Dwayne Johnson was at work. When Dwayne Johnson was giving the nod to run the by-election. Mm. We had a meeting in Bowlands to introduce him to the public and to launch the by-election campaign.
1: Mm.
0: And I saw Dwayne in a chair behind backstage sitting on reading this thing.
1: I remember.
0: Ask him, what was that for? He said, it's my speech. I said, what are you going to read this? Mm. I said, it don't work in Labour Party, no?
1: They're going to face the music.
0: You go and talk to people in your heart, okay?
1: Correct.
0: And he remembers this day, and he laughs at it, and he remembers very fondly that exchange. Mm. But when you come to your party, you can't come and speech is right for you.
1: True.
0: Right? We have discussions, you get talking points,
1: mm-hmm.
0: and you are expected to develop them.
1: True.
0: And even when we don't give you talking points, we want to see just how much you are in sync
1: mm-hmm.
0: with the national conversation
1: mm-hmm.
0: or the conversation that are prominent and on the ground in your constituency and how you can in turn speak to those issues. Mm-hmm. You know. Yes, there are times when you would call for script, mm-hmm. when you have a speech to make to a nation,
1: mm-hmm.
0: something deliberate and focused. But on a campaign hustings, you want to go on a platform with a speech on a little light on a podium.
1: Mm, can't see words answer.
0: You can't quite connect with people.
1: True.
0: No wonder people saying that Labour Party is the best candidate. Where's the one? Where is he?
1: Where?
0: The fellow, Jonathan, what's his name? Joseph?
1: Oh my, he really said.
0: Jonathan, give me a call tomorrow. Oh. I think I can salvage you. You're not quite done yet. But if it's the UPP, of course, you're over. African partner said, game over. But if you have a conversation, I'm sure we can find a way to not only give you employment,
1: help you out,
0: but put you in a community position to help to... Help comrade Benjamin, mm-hmm. Dr. Fillmore Benjamin.
1: True.
0: How you work with that? Dr. Benjamin campaigned for 15 days. 15
2: that.
0: Days.
1: They tell you.
0: And beat a man who won this three times.
1: Three times, yeah. It's tough.
2: Tough.
0: Not tough, easy for Dr. Benjamin.
1: Tough for this man. Tough for this man.
0: Those are very, very profound positions, eh?
2: Yeah. Mm.
0: It tells you the strength of the Labour Party.
1: Yeah. Mm-hmm.
0: Yes, Dr. Benjamin, to its credit, he has some name brand recognition, one of the more popular, well-known physicians in the country, mm-hmm. family physician. But more than that,
1: the Labour Party
0: is the brand of the Labour Party.
1: Sure.
0: The leadership that the party brings to the nation, right, through Prime Minister Brown. And people saw in the Labour Party a team ready for the task.
1: Mm-hmm.
0: of continued development, the renaissance of this country.
2: Correct.
0: Who can explain this to me? I've never heard of this anywhere before. A man run three times, 1, 2, 3. The last time he ran, he came within 100 votes of winning.
1: Mm-hmm, mm-hmm.
0: And everybody said, this time he has it.
1: He have it.
0: A man coming to run the seat 3 weeks before the election. Dr. Benjamin came on the eve of nomination.
1: True, yeah, right.
0: On the eve of nomination.
1: Mm-hmm.
0: So Marvin took a decision in his family that he would not contest. So of us became legendary, wondering, hey, how will this work? Too close to time and so forth and so forth. But Dr. Benjamin jumped in the deep end on an election night. He's not a simple man, you know. While Sir Marvin won by just under 100 in 2023. What's the vote count in Saint Mary's
2: North? 1623,
0: he got 1664.
2: Who got a Jordan? No.
0: Smallwin?
2: Yeah.
0: 1664 versus?
2: 1615. Yeah.
0: Okay.
2: And then this now election that just gone, they have Fillmore.
0: Now 49 votes?
2: 1741.
3: Increase in
0: vote count.
3: Against
0: 1266.
3: 1,500.
2: So he lost
0: votes.
2: Right?
0: That's a lot. How do you account for that? How explain that to anybody?
3: So he lost
0: votes. A man come in to run against you.
2: Mm-hmm.
0: After you get 1,600 votes, you drop 400 votes at most. So 1,250.
2: Correct.
0: Right? And the man who will come in 3 weeks before election, as the saying goes, in the last shower of rain, he increases the vote count of the party from 1664 to 1741.
3: And 2-1.
2: Sure.
0: Right?
2: Yeah, it's, really, it's, really embarrassing. It's really embarrassing. That's why they took him out of the Senate then.
0: Well, he can't go nowhere else. the only way he can be sanitized is to come to the Labour Party.
2: Wow. I'm going to have to talk to him then. But once Chet say you go after somebody, I always pull him in. So.
0: Yeah, they're our friends. You know, we're same religion and so on and so forth. And we exchange pleasantries.
2: A good guy. Just put on the wrong side.
3: The pastor.
0: Well, I don't know your pastor right now.
2: Every time I see Mr. Asa, John, take care of so long-winded in the Senate. John. He's up by the long-winded.
0: But he know what he's doing. He knows it last time around, so he was putting his name in some long speeches.
3: No, we saw his face yesterday in the pictures. He looked.
0: Where is he? Government House?
3: Yeah, Ian Pearl. My God.
0: We were hoping that
2: something would have
0: happened. Something happened at Government House?
3: You see, remember, they say Malika not coming.
0: Oh, so he felt a pretty might.
3: Might say, no, forget you, Malika.
0: We're going to primary school, pretty my simplicity.
2: Yeah, of course.
3: Well, what a thing.
2: So, engineer, let's go number 11.
4: If you politics is about facts, and we can't be dancing around issues. I don't want to face them head on.
0: Well, shook.
4: And then make excuses after to say, oh, this did that did that. Why they didn't vote for us? That's a question. And it's not just about money. It's more than that.
5: Well, basically, on the WhatsApp board, if you follow the what people is saying here, the leadership of the UPP turn off a lot of people big time. That is the sentiments of a lot of people.
4: Well, I heard that on the campaign trail a lot too. Many homes that I went to, they just didn't think that the United Progressive Party was ready. They didn't believe in the leader of the party, and they decided that they were not going to come.
0: They didn't believe in him either.
4: That's just the truth. I mean, we can't run from it. It's not my words. I mean, I can't come here and pretend as if I don't know what
0: some about
4: of the issues were. Those were some of the issues, and it affected every constituency. even the political leader's constituency, because he would have lost some maybe 500 plus votes
2: if I blew
4: up compared to what he got last election.
3: Serious blue.
4: You know, so everybody lost votes. Just that the loss for some was greater than the others. So we as a political party have to do some serious self introspection. It's okay to point fingers, and it's just human nature to say this is that fault or somebody else's fault, or they did that or they didn't do that. But we have to look inward.
5: Do you think that you guys stood up enough?
3: What? Question.
4: I don't understand.
3: The question you should ask yourself, Shuggy. Why the people didn't vote for you?
0: Exactly.
3: That's the question.
0: He know Pringle's story. But
3: he
0: know
3: for your story.
2: Can you go and give it to Pringle?
3: The party need to look within itself, but he not look within himself.
2: Remember when they had the fallout now?
3: Yeah.
2: Giselle said to them, if y'all can remember, when the next election happened, is Pringle one go win his seat? And now Pringle and she now had a total control of the party.
3: Yeah.
2: Because on the constitution for the UPP, once you're not a candidate, you come out of the leadership of the party.
3: He can't go executive no more.
2: Yeah, he said that on the radio too. He can't go
3: executive.
2: So he get pushed out of the leadership now.
3: Mm.
2: So Giselle now and Pringle now, remember she's the elected chair of the party.
3: Yeah.
2: Is the leadership who's David Pringle now controls the whole party now.
3: Yeah.
2: So they're in a serious mess.
3: No, but this is serious now. You lost.
2: Mm.
3: And the first thing you do is post a picture on Facebook half naked on the beach.
0: Yeah.
3: Saying
0: that was insulting.
3: Is not concerned.
0: Insulting, insensitive. Yeah. I mean, I wonder how the people voted him felt when they saw that picture he posted.
2: Yeah. I think he just feels shame, man.
3: Shugi, you didn't think about how many times you were missing in action in Parliament.
0: That's wild.
3: When Parliament is taking place, you're gone on Soka Cruz, you're gone to Trinidad to go Carnival.
0: To study Carnival, let's get it right.
3: We are debating a bill, something that you have to talk about your love, Carnival, Festival Commission. You in Trinidad.
2: A party.
0: He went for the practical side of the bill. You were discussing the theory of the bill. The man went for the practical side of the bill.
3: The practical side of the bill is going to be here debating the bill. To show the people going into the general election why you should vote for me and why I am the minister of creative industries.
2: The minister of the shadow.
3: No, why in waiting? That's what I'm saying.
2: But we can't wait.
3: But he's still in waiting. No, but he's still in waiting.
2: We here wait for see if we get back on the ticket. That's what you're trying to
3: do. Which happen?
2: No, the man get exited. Especially being on the radio and the fire island shots.
3: This is the second time he do it, you know, because he did it when all them was
0: I hope they realize that the electorate of this country have wised up. Things that people think that the people are watching, they're watching.
3: Yeah,
2: correct.
0: So when they get a chance to go to Parliament, you better go there and perform. Go there and do the people's work. Don't stay in Parliament and think it's cool. Because the people who pay you, who vote for you, are the people who pay you. They're taxpayers. And they don't take kindly to you wasting their money.
2: Sure.
0: How can you tell me that we're discussing a bill in Parliament about this nation's development and you go on Carnival? That's why people say Mary is so concerned. He's not serious.
2: No,
0: he's time to go.
3: Time to go.
0: And they just quietly waited until Prime Minister Brown said elections.
2: And take him out.
0: And with elections, out he goes.
2: So you don't think he's coming back?
0: Who, Shugi?
3: Maybe they knew in the party.
0: Their song, well, he can come back in the party. But to go back in the Parliament, I don't see it happening.
2: No, I don't see him going
0: back. I don't see it happening.
2: Well, he said he not take banging, so he will be back. He said that today.
3: Right? I know he was hoping for a Senate position.
2: Well, listen, he was one of the person I wanted to lose. And the reason being, he was very nasty on the radio, especially to the Prime Minister. He always had something nasty to say, like, he's king.
0: And people take note of those things.
3: And he believed he was in a garrison constituency, all the people love him and all those things.
0: Mm. Oh, you realize Shugi in 3 years was all over?
2: Yeah.
0: Shugi came to office in 2023, defeated Comrade Samantha Marshall. When we challenged him,
2: in the by-election,
0: he resigned, and we had by-election. He won it again in less than a year after the 2023 elections.
2: Correct.
0: So that's the 2024. And in 3 short years, between 2023 and 26, Shugi became history.
2: Yeah.
0: History.
3: Does so. He does play.
0: Just like that.
3: Mm-hmm. So he and his partner have something in common.
0: He should be looking. He should be doing introspection according to him as to why did people treat me like this? Why did people reject me? Because there's a clear rejection. Why does vote count there? Why did they, for 2023?
3: For the by-election.
0: St. Mary's South.
2: The
3: by-election.
2: St. Mary's South, you got in 1061.
0: The
2: Labour Party person got 862.
0: 862, so 201 votes.
2: Yeah.
0: Be exact.
3: Yeah. No, man. You're looking at the Samantha Marshall. Sugar got 1,065.
2: That was Samantha. Yeah.
0: It was much difference.
3: Yeah, and
0: 1,065 and Dwayne got
3: 891.
0: Dwayne got 891.
3: In the by-election.
0: So we started stripping down since the by-election.
3: Mm.
0: What is the vote count in 2026 general election?
2: 1,002. And
0: Sugar
2: is 921.
0: 921. Okay.
2: So
0: just around 100 votes.
3: Yeah.
0: And Shugi became history.
2: Just
0: Shugi,
2: like
0: who came with all his promise, who claimed he could not be beaten. I believe that part of it, you know, people now had a chance to really pay attention to this fellow.
2: And assess him.
0: And the first act of dishonesty that brought him to office in 2023.
2: Remember he said he had some investors once he won back in the seat, the thing.
0: Yeah.
2: Yeah.
0: He had a lot of talk. But he came to office honestly, right? And rather facing the music, he resigned.
2: Sure.
0: went back to by election. People were they probably don't win election already, so no big deal. And so he came back to office and he boasted that he's the only person to do this in less than a year, two-time elected. But in 3 short years, 1, 2, 3, not even a full 5-year term.
2: Sure.
0: So he did not even last for 5 years.
2: You're right.
0: Not even five years ago.
2: Turn.
0: Yeah, they rejected him. Out. Where's the people with Earlins, for example? Turn on the UPP.
2: Yeah, and that was always a UPP
0: a nest,
2: area.
0: A nest.
2: So he did mention that.
0: Right? A nest. So he now has to do it, as he recommended with Pringle and for the party, he needs to do some own of his personal introspection. What could have gone wrong? Why? Where did I go wrong? Let's say, for example, he was driving on the Bowlands using back road. And when he comes to the village, car glass wound up.
2: Wow.
0: Right? So he became a king. And he felt that muscle and beard make a good politician.
2: Yeah. And lineman, all over.
3: Karma. Right?
0: Your karma is the word.
3: Karma. And this karma dates back to 2023. May his soul rest in peace. That's the one Cartwright Marshall.
2: That in bad play.
3: That a bad play. To put sugar. You know who do the bad playing? His dear friend,
2: Harold
3: Lovell.
0: And so they're together.
3: So they're together now, out in the sunset, wherever.
0: Have a chance to reflect.
3: Reflect.
2: They will be reflecting for a long time.
3: They're going to perform the party together.
2: So, engineer, play our number 9.
4: I don't feel. Being in any of the parties, so. I'm sitting this one out.
5: They're not feeling any of the parties.
4: Yeah, I'm telling you, some people said that straight up. They're not impressed with the government and they're not impressed with us. So they prefer not to vote.
2: It's not like he's here.
5: Did you relay that to your leadership?
4: Of course. Of
5: some of the things that...
4: But the poll that was commissioned by the party brought all that to light.
5: Well, we heard, did you listen to the Big Issues on Sunday? We heard Mark Emmanuel speak about
4: and,
5: it.
4: And he was advisor today.
5: So you guys knew this poll and still went into the to an election.
4: Exactly. Well, I mentioned it earlier. What happened?
2: Like to how he said that money.
4: It's not like we didn't see it coming.
0: Hold it like a movie. You see? Wait. The lie by Judah is nailed right there. She claimed as money and plywood and all these things that won the election. They did a poll that showed people not impressed with them.
2: Correct.
0: His own words. That the poll showed them that the people are not impressed. They saw it coming.
2: Yes.
0: So how, you know, again, honestly, politics is a very important thing.
2: Sure.
0: Very important. I want to Giselle challenge or counter Shuggy's assertion that they all saw it coming. And Nido's asking a very sensible question. If you saw all those writings on the wall,
2: why are you going to
0: election? Where were you going?
3: What you mean?
0: And give people the impression that you could win. And having lost, and as bad as you have, now trying to find all kind of excuse it's plywood and it's money.
2: Correct.
3: No, but the mission, comrade, here was only to secure Jamal Pringle. Because in all the poll that they did, it keeps saying the one seat. We saw
0: The very last poll suggested Pringle would lose.
3: Their poll they're talking about.
0: Their last poll suggested that a swing of more than 20% against UPP plays Jamal Pringle's seat in danger.
2: They say he had to fight.
3: If you saw the celebration,
2: When Pringle won.
3: And you listen Pringle interview right on state media, ABS, he said all they wanted to do was to win the seat.
0: But guess what? For Pringle, you can understand his jubilation. Here is he, set upon by his own people. His own party write him off. So when he realized that he's the only one winning, he was saying, good for them. Good for them. More here, say tomorrow now. I mean one win.
3: But little did he know
0: that winning alone becomes his whip.
2: Me tell you.
0: Because again, you hear the story that bad leaders cause good candidates to lose. And so he's now carrying the burden of the loss.
2: Yeah.
0: Because it is his unattractiveness, for a better term, that caused all of them to lose. People like Mark Emmanuel, Giselle Isaac, Carol Lovell, Oh, quite. let me suggest it one time, because I plan to go with them tonight on the radio, and we have only 13 minutes left, so let me do them. I don't speak to Hillary Emanuel. I don't wish to speak to Hillary Emanuel. Hillary Emanuel keep on writing messages to me. I'm going to go to the police.
2: Oh, he sent a message to you?
0: Yeah, all right, go to the police.
2: That's so nice.
0: He wrote to me on Sunday, "Oh, I forgot to tell you that I hate you, because I spent close to $1 million on that building in Shaba. And because you're bad-minded piece of shit and huffed it from me. But I'm doing the research to find out if you're collecting rent for that building. And you better hope that you're not."
2: A crazy man.
0: "Let me find that you're collecting rent, because you're cool like that. You must pay at some point." Wait, Hillary Emanuel, stop pretending you own some building in Meshaba. The people evicted you from the building. When I took up occupancy or tenancy of the building, you did not tell me that you had no right to rent me the building. I paid you thousands of dollars for rent, thinking that you had custody at least of the building. The people came to me and said that you are no way associated with the building. I could have taken the court for money back. No big deal. I instead paid whatever rent I had to pay to the owners. For information, I'm not in the building anymore. Since I built this building in Liberta, I have no interest or no reason to be in the building. Right? And so there's no reason for me to collect any rent from anybody for the building. I'm not like you. You piece of shit.
2: Okay.
0: Right? You jug running, gun running, idiot. I know the Americans, they just jail you for life and not send you back to Antigua.
2: Yes, anybody.
0: You're just bitter. You're a bitter old man. You know where you get bang off? But Ted bang you now. Send somebody else, no? Ted bang you now. You borrow money, say her car and motorbike for Cleveland Deep Water Harbor and never pay him back. Never pay him back. When they lie, you had no car no way.
2: So a strategy.
0: No, you're coming to make it sound like if I have some kind of I have building that belong to you.
3: You huff the building.
0: Boy, I huff building. Tell the people the truth.
2: When I can huff a building for somebody that making it.
0: You had no authority. As a matter of fact, you need to go pay man so for the fridge that you had to get from them in the building. Kind of keep on calling me about some freezer.
2: That look good.
0: Right? You little jug-running, gun-toting idiot. And I'm going to take this message to the police, because I want to tell them to stop harassing me, writing messages on the phone. Okay?
2: What mean the people till doing something?
0: Since 2009 election, all you do is harass me. You keep on cussing me. Every time you see me cuss me, you pass on the building, you call me names. But so you call me names, I'm gonna bang you. I'm gonna bang you. You are inspiration for me winning election every time. You bring them to the table.
2: Where's the inspiration?
0: Yes. People like you inspire me. People like you inspire me to beat them every time. Because people like you must be kept far from government. You are involved in drugs and guns. You're dangerous for this country. No one will put you away.
2: That's not nice. That's not nice at all. But I'm surprised people still text people phone and then kind of stuff.
0: Yeah, but he forgot to tell me he hate me.
3: It's like a man and a man and text
2: a man.
3: Yeah.
2: Left here till I text you.
0: I'm my business. I'm going to find somebody, not me. Yeah, business are you. Right? But the truth is, you don't own a building away. Stop lying to people own a building. The people evicted you. And you're collecting money from me for the same building that you have nothing to do with.
2: Oh yeah, sub-rent.
0: And if you continue, I might ask my lawyer if it's too late to carry the court to get back all the money paid for rent. Oh. On a false pretense. Look at you, old cook.
2: That's not good time. Not good at all. So engineer, let us play one more clip there, which is number 13.
4: We stop. And again, it's human nature. Something go wrong is always somebody's fault. Let's look inside.
0: Yeah, like you blaming Pringle.
4: Because we did not present enough reasons for the public. You know what I heard a lot? And I'm putting it in my own words. 6.5 dozen is the same thing.
0: Yeah, you're
4: the analogy is made many times. When you go to campaign, and even when you interface with people, not just in your constituency, but outside, between the two persons that was vying for leadership, prime ministership, the Honorable Jamal Pringle and the Honorable Gaston Brown, the analogy was made many times And as I said, I'm putting my words there. You have a driver that's reckless, and you have a driver that can't drive. The reckless driver being the Prime Minister, the driver that can't drive is my brother. Who would you put your life in to go home if you had to go home? This is what I was presented with many times on the campaign trail. Most people, in fact, everybody chose a reckless driver. Because you might get home with your heart race up, maybe you might pee your pants, but you're going to get home. A person that can't drive the car, can't move it.
0: What I said about him? Engineer, cut there.
2: What
0: I said about him?
3: Yeah, so he has reckless.
0: Now, if he knows that his man can't drive, how can he still put his name on a ticket to be led by the same
2: correct.
0: Person?
2: Correct. And in a correct.
0: Yeah, Mackey Manuel should be jailed tonight.
3: Yeah, I'm telling you.
0: That make no sense.
2: Yeah, they can't talk to
3: the boss. They never part of the problem.
0: He is saying that Pringle can't drive. He's telling the country right now to put your trust in Pringle. But he's part of the bus. They want to conduct them. With the same man I can't drive. And want people to trust him. The people are right. Over Bolands and Erlings and Crabble, they're right.
3: Jan's point.
0: Get rid of him. Because he, like Pringle, have no sense.
3: Yeah.
2: True.
3: No, but...
2: But if, as I say, if you hear all them people saying things about Pringle, why still... That's why Richard had disassociated himself with the party during the campaign.
0: Yeah, Richard said everybody, he's mad to himself.
3: He's mad to himself. Vote for me on my
2: accomplishment.
3: You know, please don't associate me with the UPB. But Shuggy would come and say, oh, but I was a part of the crew that signed the letter that was about to be sent to the Governor General that we tell to hold back, because there is evidence on social media so of that letter to the Governor General. But if you know that this man was reckless and can't drive and gonna crash, why you didn't insist that letter was being acted upon to remove the driver from the seat?
2: Because
3: Giselle, why go into a general election with the same driver?
2: Giselle already said that they would not win the seat, and she know once all the dust is settled that they'll have to come back to Pringle and the party. Because at the end of the day, now Pringle now controls the whole party. Pringle can decide that these are the candidates he want next election. Right? And conventional.
0: So they have no say.
2: They have no say. Conventional years away.
0: They can't come together and move.
2: No, and they can't have the Pringle. Pringle has the whole mechanism for the party right now.
3: So imagine that.
2: We have a phone call. Good evening. You're on Beneath the Surface.
6: Yeah, hey, good evening, brethren.
2: Hey, good evening.
3: Good evening.
6: Everybody, panel fire. EP, what's up?
0: Hey, good man. How are you doing?
6: Yeah. You know, them people, they're crazy people. We want to say that the driver can't drive, but he can't in the car with the driver. Right? And the next one, Adrian Williams, say the ship has sink, but he still gone up on the ship.
2: That's what he did say, so.
6: So me and wrong with them there.
0: He didn't talk to Vivi Richards. They say, we're Mervyn, Richards, Vivi Jay Mervyn. Even Ratton, we're going to have a sinking ship.
6: Then people, they've been cannibalizing themselves, fractionizing themselves up on a kind of someone. At the end of the day, they had gospel meeting, gospel, some anger, a giant, whole hand, I keep a wrong impression.
3: Fake Christians.
6: You understand them there? Like he's like a fool god.
2: True.
3: Fake Christians.
6: You know? I understand them, you know, I don't know about not taller doing in the country, think hard, I can't think hard. Everybody dog and push your drive as you know, you tell me what you had. How long with the man? Things good.
2: Mm-hmm.
6: They not smell of victory wrong again right now, and then they're football boss, man.
2: No.
6: Our next party will come up and arise up on next opposition. They can run, but they can't hide.
2: Mm-hmm.
6: I tell you.
2: Yeah, they have to change the name and the party color.
3: Pringle, say they come with force.
0: People more discerning. You can't just change the name and the color.
2: True.
0: Like watching the faces. It can't be the same faces.
2: They can't get away.
0: You can't repackage
2: the renegade.
0: Old wine and new skin.
6: Mr. Green. Mr. One brand new opposition party will come now. None of you people business, you know. Next one, Mr.
0: Well, have me the next one, but we're watching the faces. It can't be Harold Lovell and Sugar and them. as a new party, as far as we're concerned, it's the same UPP.
2: Same party.
6: Right.
0: You know the Bible talk about old, new wine, old wineskins?
6: Mm-hmm. Exactly.
0: We're it's watching
6: a brand
0: that.
6: New position. I've come, not them, not them, the young kind of people.
3: Pringle say they're coming with force.
6: I know. What the kind of force?
3: He and his quote-unquote new senators.
2: All right, yeah, man, thanks for calling. I appreciate it. So guys, our night is almost done.
3: A man will find some old senators from back then as a new calling.
0: Who you recycle the likes of Chester Hughes?
2: Chester.
0: I expect people to take it seriously.
2: They plan to use Chester to take out Shuggy. They want to put back Shuggy away. That's what I heard today.
3: What is it, what?
2: They want Chester Hughes to replace. To replace Shuggy.
0: So okay, that's his
2: strategy.
3: That's another comeback.
0: That's his
2: strategy. Yeah, that's his strategy. You know, so that's what they plan to do.
0: So Pringle so done after all.
2: He controlled the party. You know, but Kelton really disappointed also. He was told that once he didn't win the seat, he would have been a senator.
0: You know, he won.
3: He stood up with the leader.
0: They told the one out there too. He stood up with the leader too. He said one out there,
3: take one for the team.
0: Right? He was told, take one for the team. Mm-hmm. And we make a senator. We lose a job, you'll be a senator. Adrian Williams told me, Chet Green, let me go public, told me, Chet Green, they promised to make a senator.
2: Mm-hmm. So he should have come over when the chance with the day. But then promise but Adrian believe if he run for the ticket, he will be more valuable.
0: He had, and
2: he price gone up.
0: But guess what? Now when that Adrian now come in the Labour Party, he not be a candidate. He could not be a candidate.
2: True.
0: And neither could be a senator.
2: Correct.
0: He will be a future consideration.
2: Mm-mm.
0: But he was given an immediate offer. Come and run.
2: And get on job.
0: And you become a senator.
2: Mm.
0: So he was there counting the money already.
2: Mm.
0: Right?
2: Well, that's a problem.
0: He was there counting the money. So I'll do observer during the day.
2: Mm.
0: When the Senate meets, I'll go and bounce my gum.
2: Mm.
0: And I get some money. Mm. And I walk with a lofty title of Honorable Adrian Williams.
2: Oh, wait.
0: So he fell for that.
2: Mm.
0: So that's why in the meme that I saw it yesterday, he and no one out here having a conversation. Both of them claim they bring a bad play them.
2: Mm-mm-mm. But yeah, it is when people count their money and then they never get enough problem.
3: Promise is a comfort to a fool.
0: Mm-hmm. Okay, so you call them fool both?
3: Yeah, because you think Giselle forget what you said about her and United
2: Party. She never forget that.
3: The other day. And it shows you how they operate. They just use you when it's convenient for them.
0: No, if spot like we offer a certain position,
2: and
0: as an independent, you can see desperation.
3: Mm-hmm. Yeah.
0: They thought they had a fashion plan.
2: Mm-hmm.
0: In the Shaba, last election, voted against Chetan Labour Party overwhelmingly. He lost all the boxes.
2: Mm-hmm.
0: So let us put Patel in there to further reduce any prospects of voting.
2: Correct.
0: He's from the Shaba. His family background Labour Party. So he will take away votes from Labour Party.
2: Mm-hmm. Yeah. Didn't work.
0: Right? France can't beat Chetan Liberta.
2: Mm-hmm. Definitely not.
0: But France should be able to repeat the feat of Kieran Attill, of winning the English Shaba boxes.
2: Mm-hmm.
0: If France can hold its own with the party faithfuls in Liberta and beat Chet in the Shaba, with Spotlight further reducing Chet's vote in the Shaba, we can win the seat.
2: Mm-hmm.
0: So Spotlight, here, the deal. We make a senator. We make you an independent senator.
2: And that knife will happen.
3: Independent senator.
2: He'd have to be the ruling government, the ruling government for making an independent senator.
0: That's the plan. They will win the election.
2: And give the opportunity.
0: No, even though the polls told them they couldn't win the election, should you know bell the cat that they saw it coming?
2: Yeah, they already knew.
0: Right? All the polls in the election, even with Lindley Winter, for the first time in Lindley's life, he gets a poll right. For the first time, I repeat,
2: in Lindley's polling career,
0: he gets a poll right.
2: Correct.
0: And you people could not win.
2: Mm-mm.
0: Okay?
2: It's really sad. Anyway, guys, on that as well. Benjamin, you want to quickly talk to us, tell us what's happening quickly?
3: Yes. Just want to say thanks to everyone who tuned in with us here tonight. It was a great program, a great return after nearly a whole month.
2: More than a month.
3: Oh, wow. Fly, boy. More than a month away from the radio. So happy to be back here in the company of Comrade Chair. Comrade Gregory Jeffwood Attel. Lamin is not here, but looking forward to seeing him next week. So once again, thank you so much. Do this one.
2: You just take it easy.
3: You just take it easy.
2: Yes, so guys, and Chet, we have to thank you for giving us the opportunity to be here. We're glad to be back, so we could engage with the public, hear what they say, we could, you know, have good conversations, so on. And more than even giving us the opportunity to be a part of your ministry as well, Chet. That's very, very important as well. You know, and giving us the opportunity to go forward and push. We want to continue to work, and as I said to people, back to work with labor. That was one of the slang a couple of years ago. Jamal, you're waiting for another one there. Amen. Back to work with labor. So Chet, again, thank you for giving us the opportunity. We really appreciate we can come here and work on behalf of the people of Antigua.
3: Congrats once again.
2: And congrats to you.
0: I must indicate my appreciation to you and Jamal for continuing to hold the fort with this program. We'd have done the election review this week, and so next week we'll go full blast ahead into the governance of the country.
2: Of course.
0: The Renaissance moment, what it means.
2: Mm-hmm.
0: There's a particular document that I wanted to read tonight, and it slipped me. That's something put up by the Prime Minister in terms of an explanation of the Renaissance and what it means for us as a people.
2: Mm-hmm.
0: I'm recommending this document as a must-read for all Antiguans and Barbudans. I'm going to ask the engineer, once I find it, to put up on the screen.
2: Mm-hmm.
0: It is a very interesting document. As a matter of fact, we use it this week, this past Sunday, as the guest editorial for the St. Paul's Weekly.
2: Okay.
0: Because so interesting it was, or is, that I believe that all of us need to get a grasp of it.
2: Speaks volumes.
0: I can't see any Antiguan and Barbudan citizen at home or abroad would read this and that I want to identify with it, because it's an ambition as to who we are, where we're headed, and just how we'll get there. You know, the fulcrum of a nation is what I'd want to see it as being. And so I'm going to try and find it. That's Colin's surname, no? Yes, my surname, name Brown, name something else. Just want to recommend it for reading. I will give it to the newsroom and ask them to post it for all our listeners to follow. But if you have the copy of the St. Paul's Weekly, you can find it there.
2: Okay.
0: In the editorial space. It was penned by the Prime Minister. Again, it shows that leadership does matter. That as a leader, you have to have some clarity of thought, of vision, and really be able to show that level of distinction between, you know, where you stand as leader and where others stand us. Mm-hmm. I just found it here.
2: And where we're going, right?
0: And where we're going. Mm-hmm. Very, very important. That's our engineer's name again. I want to send it to the engineer. But I'll send it after the program.
2: Okay, great.
0: But just want to say thanks to you and Jamal for, again, holding the program together. Next week, as I say, and then beyond, we will be focusing more on the work at hand.
2: Correct.
0: And that's how we set about to achieve the objectives, things in manifesto. So maybe next week you can bring
2: start
0: to go through manifesto pledges to show just where we're headed with our country and our country's development. I want to remind us of the 25th anniversary of the St. Paul's Juve, which comes on the 25th of this month. The home band, the house band will be, of course, Daddy Barlow, keeping it all St. Paul's, of course.
2: Local talent.
0: And to invite the entire nation to celebrate this very auspicious anniversary with us on the 25th of May. I want to send advance birthday greetings to my mother, my dear mother, who celebrates her 90th birthday on the 31st of this month. And so get accustomed to me celebrating even now as we head towards that very seminal milestone of 90 for my brother, my mother. Want to send getaway greetings to my brother, also Saeed, my little brother. Bro, got your back, and we have prayers and love and everything else going for you at this time. So until we come back your way next week, Jamal would have done the first part. I'm doing this one. Greg, we did not say with you, but with you, to you, and for you. And until we come back here next week, Tuesday, same time, 8 o'clock. Love you. We're gone.
2: We're gone.
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13: BBC News with Sue Montgomery. More than 50 children are now reported to have been abducted in northeast Nigeria in attacks on three schools on Friday. Most of the children were taken in the Musa area of Borno State. Chris Awoko reports from Lagos.
14: Musa community is now in mourning, with traumatized parents desperately waiting for information about their children. Some residents have begun fleeing the area. There has been no contact from the kidnappers, and no group has claimed responsibility. A teacher said gunfire rang out before armed men stormed classrooms, abducting the children. Witnesses say the attackers arrived on motorcycles shortly after troops left. The security forces gave chase but could not fire as the children were used as shields.
13: Hamas and the Israeli military have confirmed that the head of the group's armed wing, Ezzedine Al-Haddad, was killed in an Israeli attack on Friday in Gaza City. Al-Haddad had been the de facto leader of Hamas since last year and the last surviving member of the group's senior leadership that planned the October the 7th attacks. Officials in the Maldives have announced the death of one of their divers involved in the search operation for missing Italian scuba divers. Five Italians died on Thursday while exploring an underwater cave at a depth of 60 metres in Vavu Atoll, off the coast of the capital Male. And Barasana Tirajan has more details.
15: A Maldivian government spokesman told the BBC that Sergeant Mohamed Mahoudi was taken to hospital in critical condition after surfacing during the operation, but later succumbed while receiving treatment at a hospital in Male. He said the rescue teams were facing unfavorable weather conditions. On Thursday, five Italians went into a cave 60 meters below sea level, but failed to resurface. One body has been recovered. Four others are believed to remain in the same cave.
13: At least eight people have been killed and 15 injured in a collision between a freight train and a bus in the Thai capital, Bangkok. The accident happened near Makassar Station and caused the bus to burst into flames. Jonathan Head reports from the scene.
16: Video of the collision shows a freight train smashing into a city bus, which was straddling the railway line at a level crossing. The bus immediately caught fire and burnt fiercely. At least one other vehicle was destroyed by fire. Rescuers have been slowly extracting the bodies of the victims from the wreckage. Bangkok has many such street-level railway crossings. They are a known safety hazard, and there have been long-standing plans to elevate the railways above the road or to divert long-distance trains to a new terminal which has been built north of the city.
13: World News from the BBC. Officials in Ukraine say they have received the bodies of more than 500 people who Russia claims are fallen Ukrainian soldiers. The authorities say they will now work to identify the dead. This latest repatriation follows the return of more than 200 prisoners from Russia on Friday as part of an exchange announced by President Trump. Tens of thousands of people have joined two separate marches in London, one organised by the far-right activist known as Tommy Robinson, the other an annual pro-Palestinian event. A huge police operation is underway to keep the rival demonstrations apart. Many supporters of the anti-Muslim far-right leader have wrapped themselves in Union Jacks or England flags. Pro-Palestinian protesters are carrying placards bearing slogans such as "Stop arming Israel." The health minister in the Democratic Republic of Congo has said the strain of Ebola, which has broken out in recent days, has a very high lethality rate. Samuel Roger Kamba added that there was no vaccine or specific treatment available. The outbreak of the highly infectious disease in the eastern DRC has caused 80 deaths out of nearly 250 suspected cases. This man in the Ugandan capital, Kampala, said he was worried.
17: We can imagine Ebola, it's a side effects it has, but it's not a simple disease. It's a deadly disease as well. So I should say, me as a Ugandan, I'm really frightened. I'm worried. I'm scared.
13: Heightened security measures are in place in the Austrian capital ahead of tonight's Eurovision Song Contest, one of the most contentious in the competition's 70-year history. Hundreds of extra police have been drafted in and drone defences are being used. Several European countries are boycotting this year's competition in protest at Israel's continued inclusion in Eurovision following its military action in Gaza.
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20: Here is a look at the local weather forecast for Antigua and Barbuda. This is valid until 8 a.m. tomorrow, Sunday, 17th May, 2026. Moisture and instability associated with the northern edge of a tropical wave will continue to move across the area on a moderate to fresh wind flow and could lead to a heightened chance for shower activity over and around the islands periodically during the next 24 hours. So today we can expect partly cloudy skies with brief cloudy spells and a 60% or moderate chance of brief passing showers. Tonight, fade to partly cloudy skies initially with brief cloudy spells and a 40% or moderate chance of a brief passing overnight shower. Winds will come from the east at 11 to 30 kilometers per hour or 7 to 18 miles per hour. Seas will range between 1.8 to 2.4 meters or 6 to 8 feet. Therefore, small craft operators should continue to exercise caution. Rainfall thus far for the month of May stands at 6.4 millimeters or 0.25 of an inch. Today, we expect a maximum temperature of 31 degrees Celsius or 88 degrees Fahrenheit, and our overnight low was 23 degrees Celsius or 73 degrees Fahrenheit. We also expect a low tonight of 23 degrees Celsius or 73 degrees Fahrenheit. The sun will set today at 6:32 p.m. and rise tomorrow at 5:35 a.m. This is the end of the local weather forecast. I am Bernal Simon for the Antigua and Barbuda Meteorological Services at the VC Bird International Airport.
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19: Did you lose a loved one? And did you have to pay the funeral expenses? If your loved one was a contributor to Social Security and would have qualified for benefits, you may be entitled to a refund in the amount of $2,500. Social Security pays a funeral grant in the form of a lump sum to a person who pays for the cost of the funeral of an insured person. To qualify, the insured person must have been entitled to sickness, maternity, invalidity, or contributory age benefit, or they must have contributed to the scheme in the 12 months prior to his or her death. The claim must be made within 6 months of death, supported by a death certificate and the appropriate receipts in the name of the claimant. For more information on the funeral grant, please contact the Social Security office. The Antigua and Barbuda Social Security Board, growing to provide for you.
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0: It's that time of year again, but guess what? 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
4: 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All are welcome.

0: It's game on. And you may not be able to predict the scoreline or who will win each game. And you sure can't predict who will be the champion. But what is predictable is that Quartz has what you need to watch the games the way you want to every time. It's game on. Quartz, bringing value home.
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0: you, you are not my neighbor.
1: Oh, well, he moved. I'm Stuart.
2: 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I'm Beatrice.
1: I know. He told me all about you. 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
1: At least it's not a lot.
2: How much things I can get from North Coast with this?
1: What?
2: 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Hmm.
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1: Does that mean I'm not gonna die?
0: Not as far as I can see. But I am gonna recommend some bed rest. 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
0: Excellent, because you really can't recover properly if you're stressing over finances.
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7: 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No assumptions, no speculation, just clear, direct information from the minister responsible for these critical sectors. If you want to understand the challenges, the progress, and the vision for the future of energy, utilities, and technologies in Antigua and Barbuda, this is a conversation you cannot afford to miss. 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
8: And good afternoon, and welcome to another edition of To The Point on Radio ZDK. I'm your host, Big Bobby. Today, we are joined by the Honorable Minister Melford Nicholas, Member of Parliament, Minister of Information, Communication Technologies, Utilities and Energy in Antigua and Barbuda. Minister Nicholas has a responsibility for some of the most critical sectors affecting the daily lives of our citizens and businesses across the nation, including water production and distribution, electricity infrastructure, telecommunications, and digital connectivity. This afternoon, we'll have a direct and substantive conversation about national infrastructure, service delivery, and the path forward for Antigua and Barbuda. We'll briefly discuss the recent industrial actions involving APA workers, and as well as the government's ongoing investment in water, electricity, and internet infrastructure. And what success ultimately looks like for the government of Antigua and Barbuda and its people in this critical sector. Minister Nicholas, welcome back to The Point, and how are you?
9: Thank you very much, Bobby, and thank you very much for re-inviting me to your program. And let me say a heartfelt thank you to you and to the management and staff at ZDK Liberty Radio. I'm happy to be here and to share and to really respond to the issues as you see them affecting your listeners. And it's a very good Saturday afternoon, and so I'm happy to be here.
8: I'm happy to have you joining us as well. And you must understand that one of the reasons you are here, that we have a large listening audience, especially outside of Antigua, and we kept coming up. When you're having back Minister Nicholas, he was so informative and this ongoing discussion, so we decided to have you back. Thank you for taking the time, not only you, but all the members of your cabinet and administration, for taking the time out of you guys' schedule to join us here on To The Point. We really do appreciate it.
9: And let me take the opportunity as well, Bobby, to say hello to the Antiguan diaspora, wherever they may be in North America and in the UK, or even in the Western Caribbean in the Virgin Islands, where all people primarily have migrated to. But happy Saturday afternoon to them all.
8: Thank you. And I have to say a special good afternoon to the folks in New York, such as Andy and Jane and all those guys who are locked on also over there in Europe. A number of folks, I can see them online locking on already. So let's get started. But before we get into the meat and crux of the stuff, Minister Nicholas, for our listeners who may not fully understand the situation, can you explain what led to the recent industrial actions over that APUA?
9: Understanding, there were a couple of issues. Yes, there were ongoing negotiations that seemingly had stalled, but I think a more poignant issue had to do with a threat that the 18LU faced about decertification.
8: Okay.
9: And so I think the president and the other executive members who attended those engagements and the mobilization of the staff was, in a sense, a rearguard action by the union to reestablish its preeminence as a viable and worthwhile agent to represent the workers. I do believe that there has been some slippage in terms of the credibility of the 18LU in a number of workplaces. The history would have shown over the past 2 or 3 years, the 18LU would have lost count in a number of private sector institutions. I wouldn't necessarily go with them at this particular point in time. So once I got to the point of engaging, and what came out of the interactions that we have had was that the staff had pretty much felt a little disconnected. One of the major issues, I think, that led to it was the fact that there were two previous collective bargaining agreements that were negotiated but have not been signed. And so you can imagine over a 6-7 year period, and there's been no signing, there's no finality to those collective bargaining agreements. I think the persons who were affected by that took a rather dim view. It is not that the benefits of those collective bargaining agreements did not flow to the workers, but the most important, I think, issue for them had to do with the matter of the resolution of the expectations for pension system. Mm-hmm. And I think the previous executive of the 18LU held that until there was an agreement with the particular matter related to the pension, that there would be no execution of the agreement. So I think all of it came to a head.
8: Right. Now I get it. Yeah.
9: Even as this set of negotiations with emolument package and the other benefits were generally within proximity of each other. Mm-hmm. I think there was only 1% that separated the union from the company's position up until last August. But I think the thing that really led to that was the culmination of the threat of decertification, and the union felt it had to do something important and had to demonstrate some strength. And the fact too that this matter of the pension had to get some further attention moving towards resolution. I got involved on Monday, and I believe I was able to demonstrate that, you know, there was no hostile intent on my behalf or from the government towards the workers. We built a level of trust between all of the parties. And I did indicate, however, that it was outside of the capacity of the authority to be able to meet the pension expectations, because the actuarial report had indicated that it would have required a minimum of $70 million to be able to meet those expectations, not only for those persons who are looking at and thinking about pension now, but for those who have already retired from APUA. So this is a matter that has now been referred to the executive of the country, the cabinet, and it's a matter that we're going to have to deliberate on and determine how we are going to be able to meet them. It should be noted, however, that for the ongoing negotiations, the authority has already indicated and has always indicated that while it was not able to pay a pension in the sense that it had been contemplated, where it would have been non-contributory, the authority had certainly expressed a willingness to deal with a form of contributory, I wouldn't necessarily say pension, but some kind of contributory provident fund that the employees and the company would jointly contribute to. And so at the end of their time working at APUA, then there would have been some type of
8: retirement funding, yeah.
9: Retirement fund to be able to see them through the winter years. But these are matters that are now properly put before the cabinet. Mm-hmm. And I believe on Wednesday afternoon, when we had the follow-on meeting, we were able to conclude the emoluments package. And I believe I heard from the president yesterday that based on his meeting with the members, that there's general acceptance. So I think we can now move forward with signing the agreement. And the other two outstanding agreements, I'd ask them to set aside the clause related to the pension matter with a referral for the cabinet. And I think on those premises, the three agreements will be signed in the new week. And I believe we will have all of the bases for moving forward.
8: Great. Thank you so much for that update. I'm sure listeners are excited to hear that. Before we get into, we're not going to spend a lot of time on this issue here, but for one final question about the union. History tells me that the ATNLU were basically lock, sink, and bank with the Labour Party administration in historical years gone by. There appears to be a disconnect. Am I reading this correctly or inaccurate, or is it accurate that the so-called lock, sink, and bank and work with each other seems to be not as it was in decades ago? Am I reading this correctly?
9: Yes, you are reading it incorrectly. I think one has to understand the primary purpose of the union or of any union is to represent the workers' interests. And so the union takes its cue from the workers.
8: Okay.
9: Notwithstanding that the Antigua Barbuda Labour Party emanated from the bowels of the 18LU, the objects are the same. If you listen to the creed of the Antigua and Barbuda Labour Party, one of the tenets of the creed, it has to do with the equitable distribution of wealth. And so that synchronizes itself with the objectives of a trade union. So we are not, at cross purposes. I think where persons may get a little offset is the fact that because this particular industrial action took place, that it meant that there was any hostility towards the Antigua Trade and Labor Unit, Antigua Barbuda Labor Party itself. Mm-hmm. Or perhaps maybe others may read it adversely. If there's no industrial action, it means that the Antigua Trades and Labor Union is kowtowing to the wilds of the Antigua Barbuda Labor Party. Neither condition is true. So I did not. I have trade union experience. For many years, I was a shop steward in my private life at Cable Wireless, and I sat as an executive member of the Antigua Barbuda Workers Union. And I've been involved for a great many years in my private sector life in trade union activity. So I pretty much understand it. And this is, an easy pathway for us to walk. I mean, what I did say when we got to the meeting on Monday, let us not have any separation. Let's sit around a round table. Because let us try and get to a place where the interests become common and we can live with some degree of congenial rapport. And I think that took place. And I think very quickly, I think the shop stewards, many of them were very young in their first sortie. Several of them were very young. And I think that they might have felt my mettle to say, listen, I'm not hostile. When I landed at the workplace on Monday, I walked through the throng of persons who were protesting, and I shook many hands and hugged many people and to say, no, it will be all right. So I think from that standpoint, they recognized that I came to resolve the tensions and not necessarily to inflame them. So if at any future point in time that there is any trade union activity in any workplace where the government has its interests. It should never be read that the ATLU is hostile to the Antigua and Barbuda Labour Party. And if at any point in time that there is any dispute, that the trade union resolves to say, listen, the government has a right to be able to stand on this particular ground and that particular ground. It should not be read either that the ATLU is kowtowing to the wiles of the Antigua Labour Party.
8: Great. And thank you for that clarification. Yeah, I appreciate that. And you're developing a reputation of being someone with strong leadership, right, and ensuring that we get things moving forward and not stagnate in any position. Let's move into water infrastructure. Water supply has been one of the most discussed issues in Antigua and Barbuda.
9: And one of the most misunderstood as well, I would just say.
8: Yeah, that's why I've asked, what are the major infrastructure investments currently on the way to improve water production? Speak to me about that.
9: Well, there are several. And let me try and sketch the big picture, Bobby, and then I will zoom in on the particular issues that you have asked to address. The water infrastructure is an entire system made up of several parts. And I think when we talk about water, people think about just the production of water itself. That is only one facet of the puzzle. We have to think about the transmission and distribution system, which are the system of pipes and the arteries through which the water must flow. But there are also issues having to do with storage. And we also have to be able to deal with the hydraulics. And the hydraulics has to do with the ability to move the water in the system where it needs to go. Sometimes it can be gravity fed because we're moving water from an elevated position into a lower particular position. But there are times when we have to move the water upwards and against gravity. And so we need pressure to be able to do that. And we have to be able to at all times balance the hydraulics to ensure that the water is not too powerful. The pressure that's behind the water is not too powerful to do damage to the pipelines. So the other part of it has to do with the pipe infrastructure.

0: diesel. And in those circumstances, those pipes, again, the technology that was used, many of them were cast iron pipes.
1: Right.
0: Back in the 80s, I know we had a project called the Trinidad Pipeline in which we had used some PVC pipes. Mm-hmm. But those would have come to the end of their useful life. Those pipes are brittle. And what we have with the frequent changes in climatic conditions, when the place is very dry, the earth cracks and there's movement in the earth and those brittle pipes become fractured. And whenever the rains come and the soil gets saturated again, we have subsidence and that too can lead to breakage. So within the past, I would say since we've gotten into office, APWAY has been investing in new technology pipes, the HDP, high density polyethylene pipes, that allows us to be able to replace those type of pipes, and they're a bit more resilient. Their life span is longer and they're a lot more flexible. So even with the movement in the earth and the subsidence, they can withstand those changes in the earth's crust to allow us to be able to have less breakage. But we are a long way off, and I want to say this, we are a long way off from being in a position where the entire pipeline is cured. And again, in context, my first visit outside of Antigua as Minister of Public Utilities was in Trinidad in March of 2024. And when I got there, that meeting was hosted by the then Minister of Public Utilities in Trinidad, a young man by the name of Minister Gonzalez. Mm-hmm. And he was hosting the Caribbean Wastewater Management Authority annual meeting. And there were ministers of utility from each and every Caribbean territory. And I was surprised when the minister from Barbados stood up and during his presentation said that they have the identical problem that Antigua has. Most of their pipes were more than 75 to 100 years old. And the problem is true as well in St. Lucia, it is true in St. Kitts, it's true all across the Caribbean, it is true in Belize, where I was last October. But I say that to say this, that the issue of how we are going to deal with the pipelines, it's an inductive process, meaning that we had to fix, first of all, the production. We had to make sure that we had enough water. And so when I took this job, the PM asked me to ensure that we were building resilience into the system. We know every 10 years we see a cycle of drought, El Nino, El Nina. And so every 10 years we have a drought that can sometimes last 3-4 years. Mm-hmm. Where we were dependent in the past from surface water that we would get at Potworks Dam and in the Bendel Stream, and on groundwater that we would get from some of our wells, like in Collins and like in Bendels and elsewhere, in Follies and elsewhere. What we are now seeking to do is that wherever, and those aquifers below the ground can get depleted. If there's no rainfall and we keep drawing water from them, they will get depleted. And so we have an abundance of water in the sea. And so the idea now that we're building the resiliency that we need in the water system to have RO plants that can extract water from the sea and, you know, take the salts and the minerals out and produce potable water gives us that resiliency. So if the next cycle we have droughts, we should have enough productive capacity to ensure that we can ride out the drought. Whenever there's water at Potworks Dam, it can accommodate when it is full and not leaking, and I'll come back to that leak just now. We can have 2 billion gallons of water within the dam itself that can give us at least 1 million gallons of water for at least 6 to 8 months of the year when the dam is filled. And that water, producing it from that source, is 1/6 of the cost of producing the similar amount of water from RO, which is to say, to produce water from RO is 6 times more expensive than producing it from surface and groundwater sources. In fact, groundwater is probably the cheapest form of producing water. You merely extract it from the ground, you add some alum to purify it a little bit, and then it's into the pipe it goes. With the surface water, then we have to go through a flocculation and move solids and so on. But the idea is that we should have enough water, whether we have drought or not. And so we have been building up that capacity. We

0: put a plant in, put a plant in Pigeon Point in the Liberator Falmouth area back in 2015. We had put our first modern plant up at Barnacle Point in 2016-2017. We expanded the plant at Fry's in 2020, and we put another plant in Fort James between 2021 and 2023. Mm-hmm. But that was not enough. We had to build a new plant in Barbuda, but that was still not enough. And so what we have done, we entered into two commercial agreements, one with Seven Seas, where we asked them to build two plants on a boat arrangement. So ultimately, those plants will be transferred over to APUA, but we must give a time by which the private investor must recoup the investment. And so we built the first plant that can produce 1 million gallons in the Fry's area. And we have recently, in January, commissioned the second of those two plants for 2 million gallons adjacent to the other plant that we have at Barnacle Point. And so right now, we are consistently producing upwards of 9.5 million gallons per day. In my most recent conversation with the utilities CEO, who himself was a former water manager, he indicated to me that for us to be able to get to the level of water balances, we need approximately 14 million gallons per day to be able to balance the water to ensure that everyone can get water on demand. So we are heading to that number. We're not there yet. And the good thing is, Bobby, all of this has to be done with automation in mind. So we can no longer rely on people moving around with T-wrenches. I'm sure when you were in Antigua, you used to see the guys say, maybe you're moving around with T-wrenches. We're not going to rely on that. We're going to be on that. So we're automating it. And so we have what we call actuators. Instead of T-wrenches, we have actuators that we can command from a central location to say, turn that valve on and turn it off. We have put in monitors in the system that we will have a central command center that at every point during the day, the operators will be able to look and to see. Even before the people in any one of the villages say that I'm down on water, we should be able to monitor it to be able to say, listen, we see that the demand for water, the pressure in the zone leading to Follies or John Hughes is below acceptable level. So we will be able to make the changes internally to cure that problem. And that will be the same thing for any other area.
1: Great. As you continue to work to build capacity, how is improving the distribution network being attacked? Because it's great that you guys are making significant progress, and I can see that in terms of building capacity. But you still hear some underbelly grumblings about the distribution. What is being done to help to address that in concurrent with capacity building?
0: Well, the first thing that has to happen, we must be able to manage the hydraulics, the system hydraulics. And so we just received the go-ahead from the procurement board, what used to be called the tenders board, to go forward with a single source provider to be able to give us that automation that we need in the system. When we have that, that is going to be able to allow us to have all of the balances that we need. The pressure, you see, water gets to the consumer by two factors, the pressure and the flow. The flow is the volume of water that is going, and the pressure is what is required to get it into the pipes, to get it into your homes, to get it into your showers, to get it up the hill, to get it into your homes. So it's pressure and volume. And that requires hydraulics. As you know from scientific theory, a fluid cannot be compressed. So as you apply pressure to it, it moves it along. Now, whenever we have frequent breakages in the system, it's like your brakes. If you have ever had to bleed your brakes, Bobby, a hydraulic brake, you know when the mechanic tells you press, and then he gets a clean, continuous fluid, brake fluid in the system, and he locks it there. He said, fine, when you press it, it pushes the clasp forward and it gives you the brakes. If ever the line is broken though and the fluid leaks, you don't get that pressure buildup. So as long as we continue to have these frequent breaks in the system because of the porous lines, we will continue to have these insipid problems of having to fix as we go along. But it is getting better because we're using stronger and stronger material. So recently in Newfield, where we were looking at ensuring that the water issue did not become a problem for Monday's election, that people did not say, listen, we are underserved and, you know, we're not happy. Right. Once we ensured that we put the resiliency around Newfield, it was drawn to my attention by some residents that the quality of the water was bad. It was rusty. And while our sensors were showing us that enough pressure was being applied, they were not getting a significant flow. What it meant is that the pipes in Newfield had become corroded and blocked. Okay. Mm-hmm. So we had to make a firm decision in very short order to...
2: I couldn't find that in your Apple Music library.
0: I'm sorry, my phone is picking up my voice.
1: Sorry.
0: Yeah. We couldn't... we made a decision in short order to replace 1 mile of pipes. And I was happy that one of the shop stewards that attended my meeting on Wednesday afternoon, she was from Newfield. And she was able to say to us that on Wednesday morning, she was able to enjoy for the first time a clean, clear, strong shower. And so the people in that community are now happy. But we're going to have to go community by community. We're going to have to go community by community. So I really wanted to put that on the table. There's no Cinderella moment where I can wave a wand and everybody suddenly has it. It's work. It's work that we've got to do, you know, at different layers. And I also want to speak on one other area. The science behind water production and distribution really requires that we must have reserve capacity. So anything can happen. A plant could go down for a number of reasons. And if the plant goes offline and a pump is broken, it has to be replaced. We have to take it offline and it requires maybe 2 days to repair it. We lose the production of that particular plant for 2 days. What we should have is enough floating water reserve in reservoirs that we should be able to draw on the reservoir, for the $2 million to cover the 2 days, and we repair the plant. And so we will always have a consistent supply of water. So right now at the moment, we have about 10 million gallons of reservoir capacity. We need 35.
1: Okay.
0: It requires about 4 million gallons to produce 1 million gallons of storage. So you can see the distance that we are and why we have to continue to invest in the production of these systems.
1: So while the finish line is not really in the immediate future, things are continuing to get better with the investment and the work that you guys are doing. How are we working to ensure...
0: One thing I would want to say, Bobby, and I would want to give some assurances. We do believe that we have one more plant to install, and we have a 3.2 million imperial gallon capacity plant to be installed in the Crabs area. We had formerly earmarked it to be installed at Bethesda, but because of the ancillary infrastructure that we'll have to put in, we have the infrastructure already at Parham. So we literally removed the old Tango plant that was there and are using the footprint of the Tango plant to install this new 3.2 million gallon capacity. We will get pretty close to the 14 million mark at that stage. And with the SCADA system, which is a supervisory system that's going to allow us to be able to balance the pressure and the flows and to be able to look and to monitor the system in one central place, we do believe that we will be able to get closer and closer to that mark where all of the communities, their water balances can be guaranteed.
1: That's wonderful.
0: And we're talking about within a 6 month period.
1: Oh, awesome. That was my next question. Can you put a timeline on it? So within the next 6 months?
0: I'd say 6 to 8 months, we should be able to be in a position that people can begin to look forward to across the island, water on demand. And let me say this. There are several communities that are already enjoying that water on demand. Mr. Bratcher called me gleefully the other day and said that they have been able to restore the water balances on the northern side of the island, and that includes Crosby's, Cedar Grove, Hodges Bay, Coolidge, and those environs. The southern part of the island from, I would say, Bowlands in the south, coming northwards to Golden Grove and Creekside, have already begun to experience water on demand. The further southern part of the island, anything south of Bowlands, going into Cates Bay and Old Road even Johnson's point. Mm-hmm. There is a challenge once we get past kids to get into the upper hill. So we have to put a booster station in that area to get the water that we're producing, plenty of supply of at the two fries plant. But we have to be able to improve on the pressure that goes up the hill and gets over the hill into a road. So we're working on that at the moment. And similarly for St. Paul's, on that side of the island, we're doing two things. We are putting in an additional booster station near the church in under that street going into Liberta, the Church of Christ. Mm-hmm. And as well, we are going to expand the plant at Pigeon Point by further 250,000 gallons. Mm-hmm. And we believe we should be able to meet the water balances in that particular area within that particular time.
1: I guess within the next 6 to 8 months, we have to have a significant celebration. And you're going to have a sense of relief because you've made some of your milestones. And as you know, water is one of the most discussed issues in Antigua. And when you get to that point where you say folks can identify some of the progress, we know all the problems will not be solved. But you get to the point when it's a noticeable difference, it will call for a significant celebration. And I must give you credit for the way you have managed this in this mammoth task, because your work, about anyone else, has impact upon the lives of every citizen in Antigua.
0: Don't I know? I can tell you, I don't have so many anxious moments now from the hoteliers, because when we built the plant at Fry's, one of the things that we did do was to build some express lanes to some of the hotels. I had a recent Caldo at Jolly Beach, where they had some 600 guests in the hotel, and there was a broken mains on the entrance of Jolly Beach that caused them to have a few anxious moments. And I was called, and we were able to resolve the problem same day. But those calls are few and far between now. And, you know, we are serving everyone. The cruise ships arrive here, they want some resupply of water. I have one exciting project that we're working on, and that is the repiping of St. John's. St. John's gets its water using gravity from two very long-standing reservoirs up in Grays Hill. So they are gravity fed. They're filled in the night and gravity fed into the Valley of St. John's. However, those pipelines, I would say, and there's nobody around APUA, even who have retired, can date those pipelines. And so what we're going to do is abandon all those old pipes, and we are going to put some new HDP pipes in St. John's between Newgate Street and Navy Street on the northern and southern side of the city, and on Independence Avenue and on Corn Alley, and all of the intersections between going down to the sea. That's going to take us approximately 6 weeks to do, but we are deploying some new technologies. Mm-hmm. We'll be using horizontal drilling to be able to drill below the surface of the road and install the pipe simultaneously. That will allow, it will save us a lot of time, save us a lot of disruption, and it will get us away from having to try to dig for the old pipes to replace them. So that is a project we are fixing right now. Mm-hmm. And as soon as we get to commercial alignment, which should take place during the new week, and we get the consent from the tenders board for a single sole supplier, then we are off to the market, and we would expect that to be completed by the middle of June. And so there will be some minor disruption while the work is going on, but it is far, far, far less than the type of disruption that we would have had if we had to put excavators inside St. John's and to dig the whole city up.
1: Excellent. Well, I'm just delighted and pleased. I actually say you could use the word proud of the work that you guys are doing to ensure that we modernize and improve the water delivery system and the quality of water in Antigua and Barbuda. I must give kudos to you and your team and the administration for this mammoth task that we seem to be heading in the right direction. So while we have all these improvements, what role does technology now play in the monitoring the system, play in improving the water supply? Because you got to make all these changes, putting all this dynamic stuff that to help to improve the water supply. How are we get, is technology a part of the system to monitor that and make sure it works the way that you guys intended to?
0: Yes. So that system that we have now moved to procure, what we call a SCADA system, is a supervisory system. And it has a series of meters, and it has a series of actuators that we're able to open and close the valves from a centralized location. But not just that. It will keep a record of the flow of water. So we will know, for example, if what happens usually, Bobby, is that during the day, we have peaks and troughs in water demand. So we notice from about 5 a.m. when people begin to awake, they would generally tend to take a shower, get into the kitchen and prepare meals or whatever the case is. But the demand for water is at its peak between 5 a.m. and, let's say, 9 a.m. in the mornings. Mm-hmm. And then it tends to flatten out from domestic consumption. Businesses continue to draw on underwater. Hotels continue seasonally based on the number of visitors they have staying within the hotels. But in the evenings, in the communities where people live, we notice well that when people return from home 5 to 7 to even 8, 9, they will generally tend to have another further demand for water, and that creates a further demand. But in the evenings, when people go to sleep beyond 10, at least certainly to the 2, 3 o'clock in the morning, 4 o'clock in the mornings, that's when we see the lowest demand for water. And in those instances, that's when we use the opportunity to move the water into the reservoirs so that they can be available again for when the next demand comes. Now, what was happening with the manual system is that we used to have to move technicians around in trucks and with these T-wrenches, to be able to turn these valves, to be able to open a set of valves, to be able to say, instead of sending the water into this community, lock those valves and open those ones to be filled. And that was inefficient. I even learned at one time that when we wanted to get the reservoirs filled in Grays Hill, that because it was so remote, the technicians became uncomfortable with their safety. And so in those circumstances, they were hesitant of going into those remote locations without security. And in truth and in fact, they turned out not going, and that created further disruptions. Okay. So once we get to that position where we have this automated system, and it's been a long time in planning, it's going to cost us approximately $1.9 million to implement the system. But we have started, and we'd expect that the implementation, I've asked them to accelerate the delivery of the system, but they have said in any case they have locked within a 6-month period. They cannot promise me anything beyond 6 months, and lower than 6 months. So I would say the clock starts from tomorrow's date, and we are clocking them to ensure that they can deliver that for us, to give us the opportunity. The technology would save all of the data as well, so we will utilize AI and data science to be able to make certain predictions.
1: I'm duly impressed with your knowledge, understanding of this complex issue. It's not just simple getting water from point A to point B. There are all these integral things you need to pull it together, and you are giving us a big picture of some of the challenges and how we're going to resolve these issues. And I know that all the listeners in the larger world outside of Antigua, I'm seeing the text here, are duly impressed with your knowledge of understanding of the complex issues, and excited to hear that there's some resolution in the making. What message would you share with citizens, though, who are frustrated by what they refer to as inconsistent water supply? What message? Because I think you're getting there.
0: Well, I think beyond the government fixing some of these age-old problems, and let's say I'd mentioned earlier that the Potworks Dam, one of the spillways and the southeastern side of the dam, the shallow part of the dam, the one that spills the excess water into the Willoughby Bay area, that had developed a leak some 30-odd years ago. And so, again, that spanned at least 3 or 4 administrations. we're going to fix it. And I have addressed my mind to it. We have to fix it because it makes no sense that our good Heavenly Father sends us the rain, and then when we get the runoff in the dam, a significant percent of it goes back in because we did not fix that. So it is, to me, it will be penny-wise and pound-foolish to have that water continue to spill. So we have already commissioned the engineering studies to be able to look at that and to get us a solution. Of course, I'm mindful of the fact that some of the Cubans that we had here, that I had gone to Cuba to help us with the hydraulic management, have had to return to Cuba because of recent developments. But we're working our way through the process. The whole question of what do I say to residents? We have to be able to practice some personal resiliency as well. It would be a good practice if most citizens, most households, at least maintain, for their own protection and security, at least a 3-day supply of water. It's not tremendously difficult to do. Certainly in my community, I have been assisting persons who cannot afford it with some of these HDP tanks as well that can accommodate up to 600, in some cases 800 gallons of water. And when you have that, you can build your own resiliency by tying it into your rain-fed water storage as well. Mm-hmm. But in addition to that, by simply installing a ballast, where whenever you have a supply of water from the public, it fills the tank, and when it gets to the top, it shuts off with a ballast valve. So I would encourage residents to be able to do that as well. And beyond that, we're going to have to, even though we get to a position, let's say within 6 to 8 to 9 months, where we have water on demand, we're going to have to practice conservatism. We have to be able to understand that water is precious, it's expensive, and that we should not be superfluous in its use, and we should practice conservatism. So for anyone who is saying that, you know, the time has passed you and we should have a resolution, I can understand the frustration. But in the meantime, people can help themselves by developing their own water catchment systems and assisting the whole effort in terms of preserving water when it is available.
1: I've seen another social media statement here saying, the minister has a good breadth and knowledge and understanding of this issue. I wish they'll do much more of this so folks can understand that they're not being lazy or don't know what they're doing. It's a process, and the process seems to be going away. So you're doing not only yourself, the entire administration, a credit here this afternoon by explaining the breadth and knowledge of what the issues are to resolve this issue. Thank you so much for that. Now, ultimately, Minister, how do you define success when it comes to water production and distribution in Antigua and Barbuda? How do you define success?
0: Well, we have targets. And as I said, we want to be able to get to a consistent supply of about 14 million gallons of water per day. So that is a milestone that we hope to achieve and to sustain. So we are about 9.5 million gallons now, and we have to turn up the micrometers to be able to get closer and closer to that particular mark. So every day I get a water report and I look at it, I can see every one of the 10 RO plants that is in production. I can see how much water they produce. And I mean, I drill down and we basically ensure that we are being able to squeeze as much effort out of the process. But we need some new players in the system. And so one of the things that I've addressed with the utility is that we need to restructure the water business unit. And we need some people who are managers, who are not necessarily technicians fixing the problems, but people who are managing the outcomes. So if we say that we want 14 million gallons, that person is responsible for producing 14 million gallons. And they must be able to ask each of the plants for their contribution to that effort. And if a plant is off key, they must be able to say why, and to be able to turn to that to assist it. So we are looking at that at this particular point in time as well. That would be one success. 14 million gallons of water per day is the productive capacity that I hope to get to within 6 to 9 months.
1: Awesome. Excellent. And I must let you know that I'm here from the management of the station. All these individuals who are insisting that we have you on tend to be duly impressed with your knowledge and the work that's going on. And as my manager is saying at the station, we'll have a celebration when we get to that point. So he has to come back so he can share this knowledge. I guess you're doing yourself a lot of credit here. Folks are not aware that you were that knowledgeable of what you're in the belly of the beast, per se. They thought you're just there as a figurehead. But your knowledge you shared here this afternoon show that you're there working on an ongoing basis. And thank you for the time you spent with us here on this issue here this afternoon.
0: Well, I believe, Bobby, that my earlier life experiences working in the technology in my private life, has adequately prepared me for this role. I believe that my experiences in process management, in quality management, in selling technology solutions to businesses and industry is really what is at play here. And, if I should say a secret out loud, when I was a young man and I was attending the Antigua Grammar School, my lifelong dream was to become an engineer. My life experiences have pushed me in a different area, but I did not lose my interest and my love for engineering field of work. So I think I've kept myself up to date.
1: Right now, you're the chief engineer in Antigua and Barbuda, because this is what I call transformative development.
0: I like to think myself as an outcome engineer. That I will accept as an outcome engineer.
1: Okay, let's switch now to electricity. Electricity is essential for economic growth. Yes. What are the major investment currently being made in Antigua power infrastructure?
0: I would rather say what other transformation is required.
1: There you go.
0: The transformation that is required is for us to wean ourselves off of fossil fuel energy. Mm-hmm. It is the number one burden that small economies like ours carries. We have an abundance of energy from the sun. And I would say in Antigua's case, we have an abundance of trade winds as well. The science is there for us to be able to harness both the power of the sun and the wind energy that is available to us, that prevails upon us. But we have to be smart about getting there. Right now, at the moment, 95% of our energy comes from fossil fuel, whether it is from the heavy fuel oil or more recently from the new 40 megawatt plant that have been installed that utilizes either diesel or LNG. LNG is considered a cleaner fuel and it's considered an intermediate fuel between the old fossil fuel and renewable energy, but it is still a fossil fuel. And so long as we remain dependent on fossil fuel energy, we are going to be subject to the exogenous shocks that comes with our reliance on fossil fuel energy. So when early this month, the Trump administration decided to attack Iran, and then the response from Iran was to close the Strait of Hormuz, and that had an impact on knocking on the cost of fuel, I cringed, because I know straight away it is going to hit the pockets of our consumers not very far from now. Already, the CEO from Western Desire Company has indicated that future oil prices are going to be hiked up, and we have to pay for the fuel at APOA. And so, again, we have no choice but to utilize the fuel variation charge. And so it's going to cost an impact on the consumers. What we need is an energy future that protects us from that type of exogenous shocks. And let me say, when we were after Barbuda's Hurricane Irma experience, the Prime Minister made the right call and to say, let's rebuild Barbuda better. And one of the things that we did right and one of the right calls was to install, with the assistance of our friend from the United Arab Emirates and from New Zealand, we built a hybrid power plant in Barbuda. So during the day, like today, like now, Barbuda's energy needs are met entirely from the sun. Mm-hmm. Yeah? Mm-hmm. And evening when we begin to lose some of the power of the sun, the batteries kick in. And in the nighttime, when the batteries have run off their power, we then turn to the diesel engines. So that's why we call it a hybrid. It's both solar panels, batteries, and diesel engines. What have we learned from that? We have learned that because we're not running the diesel engines for a full 24-hour cycle, we have saved approximately 25% of the cost of fuel. Now, if we were to save a similar, if we were to just move towards a similar hybrid situation in Antigua, and we were to save 25% of the cost of fuel, on today's prices, before the hike that is coming from the impact of the disturbances in the Middle East, before the hike, prior, let's say in January, up until January, what we were paying on an annual basis for the last 3 years was approximately $200 million, $200 million per year in fuel alone. And that represents approximately 55% of the income of APOA. Let me be clear. Yeah? So if you were to achieve a similar 25% savings on fuel, because we had a hybrid situation as we have in Barbuda, what we would have is approximately savings on January's prices of approximately $50 to $60 million per year.
1: Okay. One of the questions just came in here via the text. Again, this one is coming in all the way from London, England. What measures are being implemented to reduce outage and improve service reliability? Because on my recent visit there, I experienced two nights when the electricity was out. So what measures are being implemented to reduce outage and improve service reliability?
0: Okay, so they're asking a question of grid stability, but let me complete the point that I was making about the transformation of the grid. I'll come back to it and hold me to that point.
1: Yes, sir.
0: To be able to get to the position that we have, the technology now exists. When we started our foray into renewable energy, anyone visiting Antigua would note that there's a set of solar panels below the base of the airport, and right, there's a similar size installation in Bethesda. Those two plants combined is approximately 8 megawatts of power. We had a problem with battery storage for those plants. We are now overcoming that. We are signing off an agreement tomorrow, on Monday, I believe, to be able to get the supplier to be able to put the batteries in place and for us to be able to get the benefit of that installation with the battery facilities in it. However, that is but a small fraction of what we want to achieve. What we need to do is to make a step change in the order of approximately 50 megawatts of deployed power on the grid coming from renewable sources. When we get to that stage, we will crack the issue of our dependence on fossil fuels. There are a couple of dates that are important. In 2031, the existing arrangement with Antigua Power Company, the boat arrangement, the joint venture arrangement we have, will come to an end. And it means that the 50 megawatt plants that are now under the operation will be returned to the APOA. If we're able to produce a similar 50 megawatts of renewable energy backed up in a hybrid environment with that plant that we now own, we will be in a position to significantly reduce much of the expenditure that we have now on fuel, yes, and on energy costs. We still have an arrangement with the 40 megawatt plant that we are not yet at the commercial ready date. As soon as we complete the dredging in the Parham Harbor, we will move towards a commercial ready date. I am anticipating that sometime during the summer, we will get to that standpoint. And when that a point is reached, we will have a 12-year period upon which we will also become owners of the LNG plant. But until then, and I'm saying over the next 3 to 4 years, we must complete the cycle of developing our own solar and renewable energy capacity to be able to reduce and eliminate some of our dependence on fossil fuel, and to remove the possibility that we could be hit with inflationary impacts from things that happen in the Gulf today. To the question of the grid the grid stability. Mm-hmm. Yes, this is one of the things that we're actually doing at the moment to be able to ensure that we have stability in the grid. I cannot say with any degree of certainty what may have caused the outages that the good listener may have referred to. On occasions, something as innocuous as a motor vehicle accident could throw the grid out of kilter because it has safety mechanism built into it. And so if there is, I had the benefit within the last 6 months of seeing heavy duty equipment moving out of Scotts Hill. The boom for that heavy duty equipment tugged on the poles and brought some poles down and literally shorted out that whole system in that area. And the system is done to protect people. So someone driving recklessly runs off the road and hits a pole, and then you have high tension wires crossing, and then the system is going to trip off. So generally we have adequate stability in the grid, but there are occasions where an accident happens, and it can get from the sublime to the ridiculous. I was in Hawaii back in November of 2024 when we lost a third of the grid, and it turns out that it was an iguana.
1: Yes, sir.
0: That got into the system. That photo will remain with me, and it shot into the system. So how do we protect ourselves from rodents and lizards, etc.? It is something that came as a consequence of that. But, there are many things that lead to these interruptions. We can build as much resiliency into a system that causes to self-heal. But I'm told by the engineers that, that requires a Rolls-Royce pocket to be able to meet that Rolls-Royce expectation. But the call is right. One grid failure and for long outages is too much, in my humble estimation. But the sources of what causes outage are varied, and we have to eliminate them one by one.
1: Great, wonderful. I'm smiling here because I see another text came in from the New Jersey area saying, this is why we like To The Point, because when these guys are on To The Point, they're so professional, they give us good information. So I want to thank you guys for doing what it is that you do. And I'm seeing a text here from our general manager, Sean Bird, is saying, this is awesome information. Bobby, I live here and I don't even know this stuff. So we're going to replay this program over and over for the next coming week. So you're doing a wonderful job in giving the information not only to the folks in Antigua, but around the world. And I can see it here on my phone. I'm cheating, looking at my phone here and see how folks are really thanking you for the knowledge and information you're sharing here. And folks are saying, we are so hopeful after hearing this discussion that when we visit Antigua, we in the long run, we won't have some of the concerns we have with water and electricity. So great work coming from you guys. How do energy investment support tourism, business development, and economic growth? Because this is also, like I said at the start of the show, you have some responsibilities that folks may not think of, but you're what I call the glue that hold the entire economy, country together, basic services. So the question is, how are you working with the tourism and the business development community to continue the economic growth that is an offshoot of your work?
0: Right. That's an important question. So any business that requires the use of energy to be able to produce a public good, is going to find it cost prohibitive to be able to set up in these parts. The cost of energy is not globally competitive. The unit cost of energy here, it's, let's say, utilizing January's figures, is about 42 cents US. And where you have petroleum-based economies like Trinidad and perhaps now even Guyana, that cost could be as low as 14 cents or even 9 cents. So you can see the disadvantage that the OECS territories in Antigua in particular would have if our cost of energy is that high. And so even when you're looking at establishing a hotel, in these parts, clearly the cost of utilities is going to be a significant budget item on the ledger. And so Once we're able to get our energy costs under control, and I would say this too, with renewable energy, and because we have to have the resiliency and the water side, both those two utilities have a common relation, and that is, it requires so much energy to produce water that, you know, running one of these plants is the same as running, it does not utilize as much energy as it would cost to run a small village. So the energy that we're using to, let's say, light up St. Johnson's Village and the environments, let's say St. Johnson's Village and Sutherland's and Clear Hall, and parts of Clear Hall, one plant would utilize the same amount of energy per day. Yeah. So therefore, the cost of the products that we produce, water, if we were to recover all of the costs, it will be high, and the cost of the energy is going to be high. Because so for a hotel plant that requires so many showers, that sometimes have a swimming pool, whatever the case may be, when they're looking at establishing a budget, the high cost of energy and the cost of the utility, water, is going to be significant. And we're able to bring those costs down, you can then see the benefit. It helps to improve margins. Yeah? So to the extent, and it goes across industry, it doesn't matter what it is. If somebody were to be able to establish a light manufacturing facility that requires energy, I know, for example, Dr. Joy John has built a fantastic new clinic and is perhaps maybe about to have it opened. When I visited that clinic, the type of energy demand that that clinic would have to be able to maintain all of the systems, the health and safety systems, it's going to demand a significant amount of energy. And so again, when you add, when you take that cost and you consider it as to how much of it contributes to the final price that the consumer would pay, you would see that high energy costs, you know, is inimical to each of our interests. And so it answers the question that we have to drive the energy costs down. And the only way we're going to drive it down is to get to better reliance on solar energy, which the source of the solar energy is free, it's God given. And we have to deploy the technologies to be able to drive the operating costs down.
1: When you mentioned the disturbance in the Middle East and some of the challenges it faces the entire world, I can speak of that personally here this morning. Prior to that disturbance started, I would pay $2.70, $2.75 a gallon for gas. This morning, I pulled up at my gas station to fill up my tank before I got to do this program, and it says $3.50 for what I was paying $2.75 for just a week ago.
0: That's
1: it's
0: correct.
1: Unbelievable how these prices have changed because of that disturbances and the long-term effect it has on those folks. You mentioned Dr. Joy John. I'm always impressed with Joy's work because I recall when Joy was an undergraduate at St. Mary's University in Nova Scotia, Canada. I was also an undergraduate there at Dalhousie University. So I'm constantly just excited to see how he's continued to grow and make the contribution back to the entire medical environment in Antigua and Barbuda. How do you measure performance and accountability within the electricity sector? Because Haiti, you set these high standards, you have these goals, you have these aspirations, and you're working towards them. How do you measure performance and accountability? So you have, there has to be accountability for the folks around you to ensure that they're working towards the targets that both you and the cabinet have established. How do you manage that?
0: Well, there are two aspects to the electricity business unit. And one of the things that I said to the Prime Minister, the idea that we have outsourced the production of electricity over the years, I think we have to move in a counter-cyclic environment now and re-insource that. So once we're moving towards solar, we have got to be able to keep a bit more of the value for ourselves and not outsource that. And that's going to require a factor of perhaps maybe 3 to 5 years to be able to get to that position. I think once we're able to lower the costs, it's heartbreaking, I will tell you, when I have to look at the finances and to recognize that 66 cents out of every dollar that APR collects goes to pay two suppliers. We pay for the fuel to Western is our company, and we pay to our energy partner, APC, for the energy that we purchase from them. And of course, all of the price changes that will take place, they come to APOA. They're not absorbed by either of these two vendors. And so, and it's not their fault. It is just the reality of where we are. And so managing what APOA then gets is the distribution of the power. So we manage the grid, all of the transmission lines, et cetera, et cetera. And we do the billing and the collections. And that does not leave us a lot of latitude in between in terms of sufficient funding to be able to do a lot of other things. So I'm of the view that the value relationship has to change over the next 4 to 5 years.
1: I'd ask you this question here when we are speaking about the water sector, electricity. What does success look like for you for electricity service delivery in Antigua and Barbuda?
0: When I'm able to go beyond, when I'm able to get our renewable energy contribution to our national energy grid above the 50% mark.
1: Okay.
0: When 50%, right now, our demand for energy or peak demand for energy is approximately 67 megawatts of power. Yeah?
1: Mm-hmm.
0: We should be able to get to approximately 40 megawatts per hour coming from renewable sources. When we get to that level, I will consider that as my success. Other than that, what we'll be doing is to maintain the system the way it is, and it is disadvantageous to the country's economy to continue with it the way it is. So it's going to take, you know, some investments and a bit of hard management to get to that particular level. Of course, we have to honor the existing agreements. We don't want to throw anybody's investment out of kilter. We don't want to have any problems. But this is not in Antigua's interest to continue with this paradigm where we continue to pay these high energy costs for fuel and high energy costs because the energy production is outsourced. We have to be able to insource that once again, do it efficiently and effectively. The science is there. Our people are up to it. And we have to be able to change that over the next 3 to 5 years.
1: Great. History will show that you and your administration and your entire team have really made significant progress in terms of the delivery of electricity. I can speak to that. I don't have to worry about that now when I'm there in terms of any given point you lose your electricity. That was something of the past. And in recent years, I've seen that there's been some reliability in terms of electricity connectivity. So great work on your behalf, and congratulations on that.
0: And well, let me be clear on this, Bobby. I don't want to take all of the credit. There are lots of early work that had been done with respect to the way our energy system is and to be able to bring it to that level of stability. You would recall it in the previous administration that there was a time when, prior to the World Cup 2007, Antigua had a deficit in terms of the demand for energy that needed to increase. And I believe the administration made a fatal mistake of negotiating two contracts to deliver the same outcome. And that led to an enormous amount of conflict and political turmoil. But beyond that, I think we got to a position rather sensibly where the government of the day and under the former Minister of Utilities, Sir Robin Yearwood, we were able to get to a position where we were able to smooth out some of those kinks along the way, but having gotten to a position where the energy became stable and predictable, and so businesses could afford to grow and develop, and industry could, you know, feel reliable that there's a reliable supply of energy. I'm saying, looking at it, you know, with further, you know, micronic inspection, the cost of energy and the fluctuations in the costs and the vulnerability that we have towards external conditions is something that we have to look at now over the next 3 to 5 years to be able to fix. And the pathway is clear for me that we have to pursue a renewable energy system. And I will here say now, Bobby, that during the month of April, I think in the last week of April, somewhere around the 23rd of April, I will host and cause to come into effect a national energy symposium that's going to bring all of the stakeholders together to have a look at the issues we're dealing with. You mentioned the hike in fuel prices at the pump for you. It is going to be true as well for us here in Antigua. But there's also a pathway for utilizing electronic vehicles and what we can do to be able to circumscribe and to get to better energy. So it's not just in terms of energy and the poles, but what we do, the mobility, the energy that we utilize in the mobility sector is a matter that I think has to be examined as well. And we have to make a determination as a country as to how we are going to go from there. There are certain commitments that Antigua has made at both the Climate Summit in Paris, at the Paris Agreement, and subsequent to that as well, that are still a part of the objectives that we have to satisfy. So it was anticipated that by 2038, certain things would happen, 2028, sorry, and by 2035. And I think by 2040, you will find that more and more manufacturers are looking at resiling away from fossil fuel driven vehicles into more energy efficient vehicles like EVs and perhaps maybe other forms of renewable energy engines.
1: To share your success here, I'm seeing another text coming through here. This lady says, I happen to live in Ovens, and you're right, Bobby. I can't tell the last time I experienced a full power outage in Antigua, especially in my community. So the minister and his team is doing a wonderful job. Keep up the good work. So that's kudos to you guys there. Let's move on to internet and telecommunication, because we're running out of time rather quickly. Connectivity is an essential in today's world. What is the government vision for the internet access and digital infrastructure in Antigua and Barbuda?
0: Right. And to discuss that in proper terms, we're probably going to need a longer program, Bobby. But let me just try and summarize it rather quickly. Antigua does not have a shortage of supply of internet service providers. There are at least four of them. APUA, a small company, Antigua Computer Technology, Digicel, and of course the former cable wireless, now called Flow. The regulations around which these organizations operate is decades old. And to be honest, this is one of the challenges that I've had over the past 11 years as Minister of Telecommunications, in that so far I have not been able to get the legislation through Parliament the way I would wish. But notwithstanding, there are certain changes that took place along the way. Because of the absence of the legislation, and prior to my time, there have been certain injudicious distribution of some of the resources required to ensure that there was equitable participation, to include spectrum. But we are moving closer and closer to the standpoint of where we're going to have this telecommunications legislation. I will introduce it in Parliament, reintroduce it in Parliament, and hopefully we get to a successful debate and outcome and the new enactment of the telecommunications law. But notwithstanding, what has taken place? The government, when we got in office in 2014, recognized that APUA was lagging, and APUA plays an important role in and of itself, helping to regulate the conduct of the other operators and helping to regulate the access and availability, and I would dare say affordability of services to the consumer as well. So back in 1999, when APUA entered the mobile market, it was able to create that environment where the cell phone, when it was considered a luxury and a premium product for only the haves, APUA popularized mobile telecommunication service with their PCS product. And they really lowered the costs and ensured that Antigua was at the forefront of mobile telephony. Many things would have happened since that time. And certainly when we returned to office, we felt that APA was in a bad state of health. It was underinvested. In fact, I have been on record publicly as saying that the previous administration had left the APA undefined to die. But we have since given it new life. The government did support APA in ensuring that it had a loan of about $30 million. To reinvigorate its mobile business. We

0: on certain prescriptions that I had made. One of the operators took the matter to the court, and the court had imposed certain custodial warnings. And I remember the day when the judge said to me, if there were any changes outside of what the court would permit, then you would have to go to jail, minister. So that was part of the conversation. But I would just say that APUA was granted the opportunity to find itself back into the mainstream of telecommunications, both on the mobile side and the broadband side. On the broadband side, APUA had completed by the end of 2022 a fiber to the home platform, where they're able to provide fiber services to each and every household in each and every community in Antigua. However, the backbone, the capacity that they needed offline, off island, was something that eluded them until recently. So again, last year, we signed an agreement with a consortium that's called Celia to be able to deliver its own off island internet capacity all the way up to the NAP of the Americas in the United States. And until that cable is delivered, we had procured some wholesale rates from Liberty Global on a non-discriminatory basis, meaning to say that Liberty Global could not sell a similar capacity to the flow and to charge APUA a different price. So it had to be at the same price. So we were able to negotiate that. We paid for that capacity in December of last year. And so I am awaiting the commercial team from APUA to complete the rollout of what I refer to as a VITS product for the consumer base in Antigua to ensure that even in a community like mine, Bobby, which is a lower income community, they should be able to afford the internet, have adequate access to the internet at an affordable price. So to make the internet affordable for everyone. I think when that happens, I would say in the second quarter, the other operators will have to compete on that basis. And I believe we're going to see better internet services for everyone on the island.
1: Wonderful. This is a quick note to the guys back in the studio, the engineers. I'm seeing online folks saying that they're developing an echo. I'm not sure if it's coming from the studio, but folks online, especially those in the European area, guys, they're saying they're hearing an echo in the broadcast. Let's move ahead here, Minister Nicholas. I'm hearing, last week I had a local economist on the show, and she mentioned that there's significant development taking place with the internet connectivity via on the sea cables, and I should get an update from you on that. Is there any validity to that statement?
0: Well, yes, this is the same Celia cable that I mentioned.
1: Okay.
0: So there will be a landing point on the southern side of the island in the Cades Bay area, and that will complete the ring. It's around the southern part of the island and gets back to the core of APUA on Long Street. And it will complement the ring that they have on the northern side of the island as well. So APUA will have two rings, almost an eternal eight, that they will be able to distribute fiber services across the island. But they will have, once that cable is landed, their own independent access to the internet globally, without reference to its competitors or any of the parent companies for the competitors. So it is an important development.
1: Awesome. Wonderful. How does improved
0: connectivity... I mean to say that there is also an element of this, because sitting 30-odd miles across the bay, or 28 miles away from us, is Barbuda. Uh-huh. And Barbuda still, to my mind, needs to be connected hardwired into Antigua. We are connected using microwave technology. It is viable. Mm-hmm. But it is not as secure as would be a subsea connectivity between Barbuda and Antigua. So this is a project that has to be looked at in the new year as well. Perhaps we can complete the technology study now in terms of looking at the channel and to determine the best way to lay a cable. But ultimately, we have to be able to lay a subsea cable to connect both of our islands.
1: Great. Now, internet connectivity helps in numerous ways. How does improved connectivity support the government's services and e-government initiatives? Examples such as billing, et cetera, et cetera. Is there an initiative to improve in

0: that sector. Internet connectivity, yes, but ultimately I want to frame the conversation from a different standpoint.
1: Go ahead.
0: Government needs to, the younger part of the population, and I would say perhaps maybe 80-90% of the population, is digital savvy to the standpoint of knowing how to access services online. So I think the government needs to play catch up. And this is now has to be done at an application level. So the government itself must be in a position to meet the consumers where they are. I had a daughter who studied in Jamaica at one point in time, and she said both her rent and utilities and everything she did online. Once she signed those agreements, she didn't have to go to a single storefront to do anything. Back in 2016, we sought to automate the transport board, and we initially got to a stage where a driver's license could be renewed on board online, but it certainly did not become integral to the effort. So what we're now doing, what my ministry now has to do, is to change the dynamics to be able to, within those important key sectors where persons are having to do regular business with the government, let's say, for example, the renewal of a passport, in the not-too-distant future, we would expect that a passport can be renewed online. Wonderful. The driver's license ought to be renewable online. Requisition of records from the civil registry should be able to be done online. When back in 2008, my wife and I formed a company, and we did a company name search, or reserve a name for the company, it took the legal firm that we hired approximately 6 weeks to be able to get the reserve on the name. Yeah, and that is, of course, with an interim iteration. Now, that can be done within 3 days, and it's simply because of the digitization that took place within the Antigua Barbuda Intellectual Property Office. So all of these areas have got to be digitized, but not just digitized. They have to be made available to the public by various platforms, whether we do it via a single window, or that we get all of these agencies to be able to make the services available online. The Inland Revenue Department, for us to be able to settle our property taxes or any other taxes, can be filed online, and the remittances made online as well. These are areas that we have got to come to grips with. So both myself and the financial secretary working in the Ministry of Finance are in active discussions about how we change that. Of course, one of the enabling factors that is taking place right now is that the University of the West Indies Five Islands campus have begun to focus on this area of intellectual capacity development. And one of the areas that I would want to ensure is that we have an opportunity to bring onshore IT development companies working in collaboration with local IT government companies, or even the government through NAMCO, of establishing these IT development companies here. Because what you find is that any number of foreign IT companies can come to the Caribbean, and what they tend to do, they will come to Antigua and they say, we can do this for you. And having done it here, they use the same chassis that is built for Antigua, and they will then take it to another neighboring island, say St. Vincent or Dominica, and charging the same development costs for it. And so we literally find that we're getting ripped because the resources are not, the design is not done around our discrete needs. So my goal and my vision is to ensure that we can develop that capacity locally. We know we have to build a relationship with UWE so that some of the students that are there, we are seeing our future coders, our future data scientists and future IT engineers coming out of that institution and populating these companies, this company or companies, and build the solutions for us, by us, and within us. And I think that that can be achieved within 18 months. And when that happens, we will see a rapid digitalization of all of government. We will see the transport board go through that process. We will see, not just in terms of the databases, but the applications, so that when we have to interact with them, We can do it in the dead of night if we choose to. It wouldn't matter. And for the people in the diaspora as well, they'll be able to do business at home as if they were right next door.
1: Right. I can see that that resonates with the listening audience. I've seen a lot of things coming through here now about online account management, digital payment, customer service. He mentioned his daughter was able to do all her stuff online, etc. Is there planning, Antigua, to get to that point? You spoke about a lot of that there recently. So what does excellent customer service look like for APUA moving forward?
0: Well, APUA has been on a quest. APUA has, in fact, reached that level of application where people can do business with APUA online. They can settle the bills online. In fact, it is our preferred methodology. But for much of the older population, they still have the habit of wanting to go into a store and get into a receipt.
1: Into the town, yeah.
0: But there's a level of confidence about, if I pay my bill online, does it really hit my account? So that question still has to be answered, and that level of confidence still has to build into the system. But again, there is noise in the pathway. So I would say I like to think of customer service as a piece with. I'm ashamed that I have to use the word. Two cotyledons, when I imagine it. If you look at a tamarind seed and if you open it, it has two halves. So right. Customer service is like that. There's service provision on the one side and service restoration on the other side. That, to me, is the hallmark of good customer service. How do we provide services? And when something goes wrong and somebody has a concern, how do we give them satisfaction and restore their level of confidence in the use of those services? I believe that there is some gaps in the system. I've said to APUA, I want to eliminate and remove some of the hurdles that people have to climb to be able to get services. And so we have relied for far too long on some outmoded processes that have created too many higher hurdles. My phone is now filled with review points for people who are saying, I can't get the service. It's become too cumbersome. This thing has been put up. So let me give an example. One of the things that I see that is plaguing consumers in Antigua, for all sorts of reasons, families whose children have moved away from Antigua and have gone into the diaspora. Mom and dad has gotten to the stage where they've become old, infirm, and sometimes they pass away. And for whatever reason, historically, mom and dad did not write a will. So the property becomes intestate. And no one moves in to be able to fill that breach. And so oftentimes, a caretaker is put in charge of the property. They need somebody to pay the rent. Somebody comes up and says, I'd like to do the rent. But APUA says, but you have to be able to get a certificate to say that I give you approval to apply the electricity on the property. And I need it from the competent owner. So you've got to produce a certificate from the person who has registered the property. But the person's long passed, and there's no one who succeeds them on the registry the land registry. So invariably, you can't produce it, so APUA said we can't give you the service. Well, I've argued in a different angle, and I've said, listen, that type of client requires a different type of treatment. And so are we going to see 5,000, 6,000 consumers who cannot get service? I want everybody to have service. Mm-hmm. And there are too many people who fall into that gap. So we're fixing that. And I've asked the lawyers to be able to come up with a different kind of treatment for that kind of situation, to say, listen, if APUA sees it as a risk, find a way of getting that risk treated with some form of insurance to be able to take the risk away from APUA for persons to give and to be able to do that kind of stuff. So our customer service front needs to be fixed, and I'm working on that as we speak.
1: Excellent. Well, Minister Nicholas, I hate to end on this point because this is such a fascinating discussion we've had here this afternoon. And I can tell our listeners I really value and appreciate the information shared here this afternoon. These are issues that touch the daily lives of every citizen and every business in Antigua. You did a wonderful job here this afternoon. Look forward to doing it again. Unfortunately, you have got to go. You have got to get to the next program on ZDK's French and his musical madness on a Saturday afternoon. Once again, thank you for your time. Thank you for the information. And I'm truly excited to see how our listeners are responding to the information that you brought to this afternoon. Have a wonderful weekend, sir. Look forward to doing it again.
0: Thank you for having me, Bobby, and it was my pleasure being here.
1: Goodbye now. Have a wonderful week and all. See you all, guys.
0: Likewise. Bye.
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3: 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When you're

0: Who you? You are not my neighbor.
1: Oh, well, he moved. I'm Stuart.
2: Oh, hi. I'm Beatrice.
1: I know. He told me all about you. He said not to lend you anything.
2: I didn't come to borrow anything. I just came to sign you up for our neighborhood watch.
1: This is actually a great idea.
2: Yes. And by agreeing, you're agreeing to a membership fee of $20.
1: At least it's not a lot.
2: How much things I can get from North Coast with this?
1: What?
2: Do you know how many things I can get for the neighborhood from North Coast?

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0: Good afternoon, good afternoon. 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Dangida, Dangida. Barbados, Trinidad, Jamaica, the Virgin Island, what's up? Good afternoon. Diggy ding, diggy ding, diggy ding. 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Diggy ding, ding, ding.
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0: West Indies, Guadeloupe, Martinique, Saint Martin, Dominique, Saint Lucie, bon après-midi. Comment allez-vous? Ça va très bien.

This is 12 minutes moving up to the hour of 3 o'clock. Good looking Saturday afternoon. What's up with you? What going on, man? What going on? Tell me what going on. What going on, man? 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

live. 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Hey, listen to ZDK. 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

0: talking about the crazy man is right. 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
0: I look. 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
1: Because I mean, you touch me brains. 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
0: Oh my
1: 9,000. 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

0: So the things that up, trust me, yes, man, that you call that the bedroom song. 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
0: Governor Slim, I wonder if he can manage that one day. 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

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Talk about like mama was and so president and so yeah. Old woman will take me home. 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Me nah no money. Make it worse again. 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Let me stick with the old people and them. See? 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They must think me stupid. 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Young people too expensive. Me can't manage them. They want nail food done. They want that. They want shoes. 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If you're there with an old woman, maybe she might want a little fasted. No problem. Yeah, I could afford that, a little fasted. Yeah. Maybe she want a little wig and so wig. No problem. Yeah, a little $50. Yeah, man. 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

0: I'm missing out 13 minutes moving up to the hour 4 o'clock. 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
1: And woman bad.
0: Woman bad now.
1: No. How bad
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1: Okay.
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0: Oh yes. 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Me say, pray for that Monday for come now. Me pray for that Monday. As a matter of fact, me sleep this afternoon. 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Me say, pray for thousand for come now. Me pray for sugar daddy for come now. Hey, look. 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Antigone Barbuda. 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
1: Hey.
0: Antigone Barbuda.
1: Hey.
0: Hi, sugar daddy.
1: Hola.
0: Lord Jesus. 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
2: Man terrible.
0: You know, ZDK have plenty sugar daddy. Yeah. Who come from Antigua? Who come from New York? Me tell you, boy. Hey, look. Anytime you have come on sugar daddy, God take me off this planet, yeah. Completely. Take me off. Oh my God. Boy, them they the greatest. Yes, sir. Me when I there now. When I there, I see me come go come work, come left for me work. For me yard. I come ZDK. Don't stop me. And give me no story. Me beggar idea. Do not give me no story about no that and this and that. Alright, okay.

0: And Governor Slim.
1: 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They can't make tune like me. 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
0: Governor Slim, me and you have to tackle something this afternoon, you know. Governor, me don't know if you anybody tell Governor open me for your radio. Governor Slim, aye aye aye.

0: Somebody meet me and tell me about mama was on a Lord Jesus, Lord. Boy, the boy, me one eye, defend me Jack, Lord.
1: Juve morning, jambadin' sound. Session.
0: Yes, sir. Package full this afternoon.
1: Irish.
0: Wah!
1: Jam. Sexy ladies.
0: President, good afternoon to you.
2: Good afternoon, boss.
0: Oh, gosh. Take it easy. My name after Mike Jack.
2: My name after Mike, but good afternoon.
0: You look like so you're chung. What's your name this afternoon? What's your name for lunch?
2: My name bull for soup, rice and pork, soup, fish and chicken.
0: Well, I'm president.
2: Hey.
0: For instance, me go, me come back. Your future.
2: You look so, young?
0: You look, no, tall.
2: You lie.
0: You look strange.
2: You lie. Me not, look young.
0: Not young, not old, but you look strange to
2: me.
0: Me
2: look no strange.
0: So.
2: You lie.
0: For instance, me left you with thousands.
2: Speak the truth, man.
0: Hey, for instance, me left you for that 3 weeks. Then me left you with Taz.
2: Yeah.
0: Me say, all right, me left you in a good care.
2: Yeah.
0: But your face look bumbled up.
2: No, Taz, so you lie.
0: Oh my
2: Speak
0: God.
2: Speak the truth, you jealous because you come back and see me look young. And I want to kill you, this or so.
0: Wait, you come and look young.
2: Yeah.
0: Young. Why?
2: Hey.
0: President say, look young. Jesus, help me out.
2: Hey.
0: So that's why they say they change as second language is Spanish.
2: Yeah.
0: So you look young.
2: Me look young.
0: Look. They give me a break, you see? And President, before we start, before you say good morning to
2: good afternoon,
0: good
2: man.
0: Miss,
2: warm to you.
0: Yeah, girl, if me tell you what happened to me this afternoon, see? Me drop sleep now. Me go me catch myself about 2 o'clock now.
2: You lie.
0: Me never wash me kin.
2: I joke your back.
0: Me just put on clothes, you know, the Frenchman style perfume.
2: No, my. Think and sweet, no good enough.
0: Think and sweet. Hey, look, Auntie Gun Bob, you know, I never tried that one day, think and sweet. If you think me lie, if you think me lie, ask Tarzan.
2: Think and sweet, no good enough.
0: Oh,
2: okay.
0: Tarzan, go on, so long. You want to go
2: tell Tarzan, come on, man.
0: Come on, yeah. Come on,
2: man.
0: No, say, hey,
2: come on, man.
0: Me no want no man sit down behind me. Me know you're watching, so me no want no man sit down behind me. Me no want no man sit down behind me. Go on. All
2: hey,
0: right.
2: Lord.
0: Me want to know. Me know where you look. One man tell me today, French, you look sexy. Me say what?
2: Yeah. You see? You see me not lie? You see me not lie? Okay. You look a fresh bungler time.
0: One man meet me this afternoon, President.
2: Okay.
0: You say what, French, you look sexy, man?
2: Me tell you so. Me tell you so, me see you tell you think I like me tell.
0: So me no want to tell and tell me look sexy too.
2: You think I like me tell, me tell you so Thursday.
0: Yes. Tarzan, good afternoon to you.
3: Good afternoon.
0: No, you pon that mic there. What go on? Tarzan, what go on?
3: Cool and again.
0: Cool and again? You go find out cool and again. Super.
2: Hey.
0: You go find out very cool and again? President.
2: Why?
0: Before we tackle, before you go to you tell people good afternoon.
2: Yeah.
0: When I was in New York,
2: yeah,
0: and I sat down with some people.
2: Uh-huh.
0: They tell me about Tarzan.
2: Yeah.
0: And they tell me about Governor Slim.
2: Yeah.
0: But me start with Governor Slim first. So they tell me now, they said to me,
2: yeah,
0: they hear about the bike racing.
2: The bike racing.
0: Okay, so me say, Frenchie, you cancel that. Me say, yes, me cancel that. So me come with a new thing now.
2: Yeah.
0: Me want me a heat for 1.5 marathon.
2: Ah, God.
0: President, what's the girl? President, now, we put again, what's the girl?
2: Oh, God, man. Come on, man. I pass new one time because the bike, right? Look, I'm seeing some new bike coming now.
0: Uh-huh.
2: You understand? Some new bike coming.
0: Yeah.
2: So, the suit are you?
0: Mm-hmm.
2: You understand?
0: No, they tell me cancel that.
2: Okay.
0: They tell me that one, they're too easy.
2: Oh.
0: They want it the hard way.
2: Oh, my.
0: Yeah. So, they want from Old Road. Remember the half hour? Before time, you used to run half hour marathon to Old Road to Tong?
2: Oh, yeah.
0: They want me on that from Old Road to Tong.
2: Boss, no take the chance, they know. Boss,
0: yeah.
2: The bike is safer.
0: Huh?
2: Go with the bike still.
0: You feel so?
2: Yes, Jack.
0: No, me want no.
2: You want to run in?
0: I used to run marathon now. I want 2-time marathon in Antigua already now.
2: How old will be?
0: Me, I was about my age, about let me see, 30s. My 30s, yes, 30s.
2: 30?
0: 29, 30, yeah, that time, that, yeah.
2: Yeah, 29, 30.
0: Yeah.
2: How old will be now?
0: Me old man.
2: But you can't make it then.
0: Me the sixes now, so me good.
2: Eh?
0: Me the sixes now, so me good.
2: So still good?
0: Yes.
2: All right.
0: Yes.
2: You but think?
0: They tell me, Governor Slim Philly hat. So tackle it with that half marathon day.
2: All right.
0: Me say, okay.
2: Okay then.
0: So what you think? Go to.
2: Boss,
0: no, no, don't worry about me. Worry about you.
2: Me worry about you, me he good. So, yes. You're not going to ever tell me he good?
0: Mm.
2: So I'm going to worry about him.
0: You worry about
2: yeah.
0: him?
2: Yeah.
0: Okay.
2: But come on, know if you can if you can make the one that tie Jack, I'm not going to tell you.
0: You
2: don't believe so.
0: You don't believe?
2: No. You think the bike one? Mm. The most standard chance is the bike one.
0: Not the running?
2: Not the running.
0: Well, that me one.
2: Oh, Lord.
0: Half marathon.
2: You cool, you know?
0: And they said they're going to put 5,000 US.
2: Wow.
0: Mm-hmm. 5,000 US. King Lion. Lion say you put money on that too.
2: Wow.
0: Yes.
2: My you get disappointed, no? My in a bang, you know?
0: Me no problem with that.
2: Okay.
0: But me want to tackle it.
2: All right.
0: So, Governor Slim, if you're listening carefully, President.
2: Hey.
0: What did you feel that like I should do that thing there? Independence Day? For give enough time for practice?
2: With Monday.
0: With Monday?
2: Yeah.
0: So quick?
2: Yeah, man.
0: Which Monday is that way?
2: Do like what the Prime Minister do, you PP. Yeah. Stop election.
0: So work pretty quick.
2: Yeah.
0: So.
2: Like you don't type of people yourself.
0: Uh-huh.
2: You understand?
0: Are you saying you are he good?
2: Me he good, but I shoot me attack. Right away.
0: So I say, with Monday.
2: With Monday.
0: That is not June.
2: Right.
0: June, with Monday.
2: You're getting a chance to be safe, tall.
0: Okay.
2: You understand?
0: Antigan Barbuda. Antigan Barbuda. Big half marathon race for with Monday. Governor Slim and Frenchie from Guadeloupe. Antigua versus Guadeloupe.
2: Hey.
0: Half marathon. Yeah.
2: Oh.
0: So, President, we said there.
2: Yeah, man.
0: Okay.
2: With Monday.
0: So, you talk to him, right?
2: Yeah.
0: Talk to him.
2: Uh-huh.
0: Okay.
2: Make a be manager.
0: Huh?
2: Make a be manager.
0: You could be manager.
2: Yeah.
0: So, you are our governance manager.
2: Yeah.
0: Okay.
2: Mm.
0: Tarzan, you want to be for me manager? Sugar daddy.
3: Manager have a car on though.
0: Uh-huh. And me know that it can happen.
3: Oh, yeah.
0: Me know that it can happen.
3: Oh, yeah.
0: If you can climb up ZZK step, you just blow up. I'm a fuck president.
2: Hey.
0: Buddy, you ooh. See? Somebody from Willie Key.
2: Uh-huh.
0: Me not call no name.
2: Name.
0: A woman from Willie Key tell me.
2: Okay.
0: Listen to me carefully.
2: Me listen.
0: After that, I'll go, you go big up your people on them, right?
2: Yeah, yeah, me listen.
0: Some people, a woman from Willie Key.
2: Mm-hmm.
0: Call me church like in the morning now.
2: What?
0: Mm-hmm. And me de, me na serious dream na president. That's why me na love the kind of time people call me the kind of time they choke in the morning. And the phone ring crinkling, so me say, Tal, me wonder if you're president something wrong with president or somebody sick, somebody dead.
2: Oh, God.
0: So me answer me phone. Hmm. Then tell me about Tarzan, the big belly man. Anyway, president,
2: eh?
0: We'll get back to that. Shout out to people on there.
2: So, okay, I'm gonna do my roll call.
0: Yes, go ahead.
2: Okay, let me say good afternoon to the Link Up crew.
0: Mm-hmm.
2: Here in the broad, let me talk about New York first. To Brenda Lewis and family, but good afternoon to you, hon.
0: Mm-hmm.
2: To Bronx and sister Annette Dyer up there in New York. To Emerald Harvin, Quentin Dunning, and Alicia Nathaniel. To Phyllis in Georgia, and Katrina in Georgia as well. To Avery, New Jersey, and to my family over in California, William and Geraldine Francis. Angela Zell Chapman, husband I 2C. To Gail and Mickey, and to Gwendolyn and Mario. And my godmother, Kiba Mills, and to the Nelson's family all over in California. Down in St. Croix, to Pastor Derby, to King Generic. Belated to you, Pastor Derby, you had a wonderful time yesterday. And to Sandra and her husband, all down in St. Croix. And let me say good afternoon to Otis, that's Digo, to the Mighty Lion, and to Mervyn C.P. Those good afternoon to you guys as well. Back in Antigua to the women over the Creekside, Mr. Warren and his children, Desi Allen, Marriott, and Sandra. To Travis and Trevin and Chilisa Warren, and my son Calvin Esdale, and their friend Kaki, good afternoon to you guys over the Creekside. To Mama Jenny, daughter Annette, good afternoon to you, Annette, to you and your son, Sakon Jamie, over in Bowlands, to my brothers, Ursula and Theophilus, my cousin, Kanye Suki Simon, my sister Eileen, and my two cousins, who's listening to our French program all the time, Leon and Louise, good afternoon to you guys over there in Bowlands. Over in Earlins, to Genevieve and Sammy Tong, and to Radford, good afternoon to you guys over the southern side of the island. To Wanton, to Delroy, who on the bus, the side, good afternoon to you guys. To Jan Cotton and Claywood, good afternoon to you as well, too. Back in that, to my neighbors and Birdwood, Vela, Beast and Catherine Charles, and Patricia Luby, good afternoon to you. To my Jamaican cousin, Sharon Grant, to Mrs. Atlee, to Mrs. Ephraim, to Mary down in Grace Green, to Fiona in Union Road, and Annette in Five Island, good afternoon to you. To Mady, Julian and Lisa Murray, and to Homeboy, good afternoon to you guys. To John Gore, to Zukan and his madam, and to Sean Bird, good afternoon to you. To you, to Governor Simon Molly, to Governor, to Weeks, Archie, Social, to Mean Machine, Connection, good afternoon to you guys. And let me say good afternoon to, I think I said Mady already, right? To back in Willikies now, to Charlie Bondong, and Shenet and Derry Filed by Willikies, and I'm Edie Thomas, to Arab, to Backshot, and to Angie Williams, good afternoon to you. To Valerie Bat over in Roman Hill, good afternoon to you, Valerie, and to Ken and Dell up then Christian Hill, and to Ken and his mother, good afternoon to you guys as well. To Richie Francis, to Dr. Solo, to Edmund Dowdy, Calypso Douglas, good afternoon to you. To Olive Boland, Nicole Joseph, Alex Walsh, to Bronx Tarzan, who's right here, to my cousin Denfield Bates, Christopher and his madam Sylvanie over in Tampa, and to Amel, that's Denfield's daughter, and to Denfield cousin, that's Sandy, good afternoon to you, Sandy, as well, and to my cousin Anthony Tong, and his beautiful madam, good afternoon to you, Mrs. Tong, and to Anthony's children, and to Lynn Tico and Tirel, good afternoon to you. To Big Eye, good afternoon to you, Big Eye, and good afternoon to Lyndon, anybody missing? To Jean Mary over there in Fort Road, and to Louise Philip, and to the other Sharon up there in Gambling Seaton's area. Good afternoon to you guys. Anybody missing, I'll come back and show to you guys up.
4: All right, okay, good to go.

0: All right, okay. Hello, good afternoon.
1: Good afternoon, Frenchy. Welcome back.
0: Thank you very much. How are you doing?
1: I'm here. Come here, you say, but old lady going home, but old lady there. Because the young one, and look for an area. Let me tell you. If you see the young one, they want a face look.
0: You want you?
1: For between trees. For the look. And them, they say young, and them, and the pick men are young too. Because some of them are 14 and 16, and they've done a 2 and 3 picnic. And now we're all people are 1 and 2. Okay?
0: Yeah.
1: So that's all people go warm.
0: Okay.
1: Nobody can warm cow, can go for herself. Cow, now we go about.
0: Yes.
1: Okay?
0: Wait, hey! Yeah. Say that for me, please. Thank you. Hey, yeah.
1: Yes, right there now.
0: Yeah, push it down. Yeah, go ahead. Go right ahead.
1: Yeah, yes, and maybe come off a bong star then. Come off free.
0: Come on, give you a little break today?
1: Yes.
0: Okay. One thing, me listen to you now. I'm listening to you.
1: Yeah.
0: Because me tell you, tell me go pony back today.
1: No, not you.
0: Okay, all right. Okay.
1: You make bong stars and one.
0: Okay, all right. Okay, all right. Okay.
1: You make bong stars and night and your army, bong stars and army too.
0: Okay, so.
1: Yeah, I'm your Willie Key. Yeah, I'm their tongue.
0: So give you a little break today?
1: Yes.
0: Okay, all right. Okay.
1: And next thing we hear yourself on the radio. But how you know, you feel much about lipstick. Yeah, the song there. Take the money. Lipstick, why the song? So my mother playing your lipstick thing.
0: Okay, all right. Okay.
1: Take the money. I will take your money.
0: All right. Especially
1: you.
0: So that's why you do your take. That's why you do your take man, all the man money on them.
1: But take the money.
0: Oh, you take the money?
1: Yes.
0: Oh.
1: Anytime. Anyone want to take any man money, but it's all for them.
0: Okay, well, no blessing can be upon you.
1: Well, bless you, because God, when God bless you, well bless.
0: Okay, all right, okay.
1: And you tell you,
0: all right.
1: Anybody take free money?
0: We
1: say hallelujah, Hosanna. I buy tart free table more than you. I may tell you.
0: Yeah.
1: Make Mama Rose, okay, somebody tell something about Mama Rose. They can't tell no more Mama Rose.
0: Now, they tell me something about nice about she, nice.
1: Who nice?
0: Mama Rose.
1: What should you do on night?
0: Then tell me something nice, not bad, something nice.
1: Nice, oh nice.
0: Yes.
1: Okay, in order.
0: Okay, good.
1: Can you say anything bad? You don't know, let me get them left, right, and center for me too.
0: Okay then, all right.
1: Let me get them all over.
0: Then tell me something bad about you too, but me not ready for you yet.
1: But that may tell you.
0: Okay, good.
1: Anything you tell about me already? I mean, I'm ready, Freddy.
0: Okay. All right, okay.
1: I mean, I feel the challenge.
0: Okay.
1: One thing, who may have a look, but I say, bam, bam, bam. We free cigarette, this again.
0: Okay, then.
1: Okay? But with me, and any number play.
0: Before me forget, what about the Jeep? It's still here because me want them now. The Jeep, is still there, parked there, or?
1: Yes, the Jeep that day. How you wanna?
0: Oh, okay.
1: You wanna done day?
0: Me wanna go driving. Me can't come for a little driving.
1: You got to ask the owner.
0: Huh?
1: You got to ask the owner about that.
0: Okay, who are the owner?
1: Well, when you come,
0: you
1: see who you wanna be.
0: Okay, all right, okay.
1: Okay, nobody come to me. Okay.
0: All right, so just come by you.
1: All of them look on the Jeep, tell them. They can move that different day.
0: Okay, then.
1: Because that is well paid.
0: All right. Okay, Papa.
1: That is a dollar. He done everything for this area.
0: Okay, Papa. All right. Let's go.
1: Okay.
0: Yes, I.
1: Let me tell you something. Tell them, let's say, fool but drink rum. But time drunk, but time the fool. Okay?
0: Remember me
1: behind every man.
0: Remember when you made the drink rum, make how many bad play too now?
1: But you're not doing for me, did you?
0: That's what me tell you. So remember me and you, I'm going to do all the bad move.
1: But all the bad move that you make, that don't make you make bad move for them because they're smart.
0: Oh, okay.
1: All right. Much smarter than man.
0: Okay.
1: Take that.
0: All right. Yes, sir.
1: And then the guy make the song, take the money.
0: Okay, then. All right.
1: When I take my money, I would say, I'll go buy one so-and-so. When I come, not tell like that go some.
0: Okay, all right.
1: Buy some milk.
0: Okay. So
2: go and take the money. Can I take the money?
0: Let's move on now. 12 minutes past 4. Let's move on. Talk to me again.
1: Yes, go ahead. Grandmama Rose and maybe God. Mama was in the loudest lounge, okay?
0: Mm-hmm.
1: Son of burn them.
0: Okay, so
1: burn no, them.
0: Burn them.
1: Son of burn them.
0: Burn them.
1: Yeah.
0: You not up, hey.
1: Yes.
0: You not no son for that? Burn them. Give me a little piece. Give me a little piece.
1: For them?
0: Mm-hmm. Give me a little piece.
1: I'll give them 15 to none.
0: Mm-hmm.
1: I'll burn them.
0: At night?
1: I'll burn your night time. 15 to none.
3: Hey.
1: All right. Put an on.
3: Hold on.
1: Put another 15. What is one?
0: All right, okay.
1: I'll clear the crowd.
0: Okay, me go on that side.
1: And that's why I burn them.
0: Okay, then. All right.
1: Knock them out. I'll catch them in the trousers down. Woman with a panty down. And man with a
0: choke is that flat big one. You remember how they tune you with they sing long time? Give me a little piece now. How tune? You remember how tune?
1: Remember me?
0: Oh lad, me can you try to remember? President, you remember the tune that she used to sing?
3: And a bambalele?
0: No. Oh yes. Oh, me forgot the tune you used to sing, man.
1: Okay, when you remember, tell me.
0: All right.
1: Okay, you know me afraid of them.
0: Okay, good.
1: I cannot
0: bond
1: them.
0: All right.
1: Got it 15 bond them.
0: Okay. Yes. Yes.
3: Hey.
0: President.
3: Hey.
0: I saw the thing set up.
3: Me want the boy.
0: Like it or not.
3: You hear me say?
0: Mm-hmm.
3: Boy, I'm to send him along your jack.
0: Mm.
3: Me say, Miss this one, you're for man.
0: Yes, man.
3: It's so bad.
0: Ay, ay, ay. Tarzan.
4: Hey, what's up?
0: Somebody beg for you. Somebody beg for you. Don't tell me come half pound for you back today.
3: What's that? They say come half your back.
0: Today.
3: Come half your back.
4: No man go on my back.
0: He said today.
3: For today.
0: He said for today. Right?
3: Yeah.
0: So, President,
3: huh?
0: Give him a little break.
3: Yeah.
0: I'll go through after he.
3: Well, he can text on, you know.
0: If he can, oh.
3: He look like he can fight off anything.
0: Okay.
3: He back broad. Yeah, man.
0: Oh, I saw Willie keep people on them top.
3: Yeah, back broad.
0: Back broad. They could take anything. You hear me tell her, eh?
3: Back broad, man.
0: Yes, man. I saw the thing set up like it or not. And President, we're going to play some music and we'll be right back, all right?
3: Okay, all right.
0: Yes, sir. Me warn you. I saw the thing set up.
5: Voila!
0: All right, okay, let's take this call. Hello, good afternoon. All right, okay. Let me see what's going on now. Hello, good afternoon. Talk to me.
6: Good afternoon, Frenchie, because I mean make you play the music just now, can you recognize the number?
0: Oh yes, we don't have no number things there, so we can't see no number.
6: Okay, me now go down the road. Good afternoon to you. Welcome back.
0: Mm-mm.
6: And good afternoon. The reason why me a call.
0: No, me not go down to that.
6: I want the world for no one make me a call you.
0: Me not.
6: If you think you gonna smart me out this and smart me out. Something will send for me and me like forget it. Mama Rose, you listen to me clearly.
3: Yeah.
6: Right. And everybody you listen. Anyway, me couldn't get in pan oh boy didn't you?
3: Yokodi?
6: And I tried to get in on Yokodi program but could not get in. I call about 20 times I'm going to get in. So let me take this opportunity to say good afternoon to the Link Up crew and to each and everyone who will listen to me at this time. First of all, let me say good afternoon to Avril over there in Jersey, to her sister down there in St. Croix, Frenchie to your better half, good afternoon. Good afternoon to Mama Rose, to Sharon in Bowlands, to Sharon on All Saints Road, to Maydi, to Bage, good afternoon to Bage. I think he says he's going to St. Croix for funeral service, and he will be back in Antigua shortly. And Mama Rose, good afternoon to Suki. I locked in when I was coming from work and hear you guys. I think it's Wednesday afternoon.
3: Yeah.
6: And good afternoon to Brown Stars and good afternoon to you. And good afternoon to Annette down there in Grace Green. Good afternoon. And let me say good afternoon to my representative, Dr. Benjamin. Good afternoon to you, sir. Looking forward to get close to you tomorrow at that service. Frenchie, they're having a Thanksgiving service. You wasn't here for the voting, so I guess you can find some time to come out with us to give God thanks. Where's about that?
3: That sounds good.
0: Come and pick me up.
6: Me now come go pick you up. Me now have no money no for me car with me. I'm not here blind. Now pass my hand for my leg.
0: Well, me now, when me drive,
6: you go stop. You drop your phone and think it.
0: Well, me now, when me drive, you go stop.
6: You drop your phone and think it. Me think of your phone. You check up and I look. You look up and I need me. Me now

0: I'm sugar daddy. I'll say you love to change gear too. Sugar daddy, you know sugar daddy. You know what sugar?
1: He go the service.
0: Me no. He no go church and so. Yeah, he no go church and so. He a church no friend.
2: Lord of mercy.
0: No,
1: and let me say, belated birthday to Sharon, better half. Pastor Derby, belated birthday to you, and I think it's happy belated advance birthday to Daphne, my friend, my old-time co-worker. We used to work together at the factory for years. Good afternoon to you, and happy birthday when it comes around tomorrow.
0: All right.
1: And that's about it. If I left out anyone's name, it's not intentional. And good afternoon to Auntie Spoogie. Good afternoon, Auntie Spoogie. You always call me and my sister out. And who else? Do I forget anyone? I am not sure.
2: Julian.
1: So, everyone, I made him in the life. Forget piece of the red bread. I don't know if I made him. I see on the TV.
2: With the red bread?
1: Yeah, with the red bread. Is she near Mady?
2: No. Yeah. She may have the red bread too, but some other person have the red bread and all as well too.
1: With a red bread in she hand, but me TV thing move so fast, I mean, I pick up she face properly, because I see the face and I can't see she again anyway. I say, you near Mady.
2: Okay.
1: But I don't really know her.
0: Hey!
1: Oi!
0: You look for sugar daddy?
1: Me?
0: Yes.
1: Don't me and the man send for me, I don't like forget it.
0: Okay, but well, listen to me. Me send on nice sugar daddy for you.
1: Sugar daddy. Hello. Yeah. Me no want a man without nothing. No.
0: Listen to me. Hey. Listen to me.
1: I'll never go with a man. They have sudden.
0: You now listen. No, listen to me. Yeah. If you want a horse who bill again, you now no problem.
2: Okay then.
1: Well, if you got Billy House now for me, anyway, they have some woman that. Me no know what kind of woman they be because me not, they not buy them rum by enough for them, the name. They go buy them enough for me name. Every receipt must have been Crystal Julian Murray.
0: You listen to me. You not fool worry about that. And the beauty about that. Listen to me. The beauty about that, you not have to worry about night time.
1: Because what happened, they can't go left, right, now, center.
0: Willy dead.
2: Hey.
0: You ain't say it better. I guarantee you now no problem tal.
1: Well, if that's how I be, if me can just back some cross head now and again, me no mind.
0: Okay, no problem, okay.
1: He's supposed to be ball-plated. Me no want too much of head. That's why me knock one good cup again.
0: Well, and that he have. No, you have to go about. And listen to me, especially, and again, he have spare teeth. Spare teeth.
2: Okay. He have big spare teeth.
0: Yeah, so you know, you're good to go.
1: No, me want the family. Me think you
2: want to cut
1: me out
2: of
1: that one day in life.
2: But Julian,
1: anyway,
2: you were going to shout out Fred, man.
0: Listen to me.
2: Julian.
1: Yeah.
2: You have a shout out Fred.
0: Fred, are you?
1: Yeah, just want me to tell you, Fred, give his son forgive me, but he spin round, but we don't know that Fred, give his son forgive me.
0: Yeah, listen to me.
1: And I make me call in for me to whole world know that I want this son my Fred send give me.
0: Yes, Fred send a big thing for me for give you. And he tell me, no make sure you know, make sure me give you. No make nobody see. So me go give you.
1: You're going to bring him buy me hour.
0: Me go bring him buy you, he better. Me bring him buy you.
1: You come in at the night.
0: Eh?
1: You can't come in at the night. Me no want nobody come at night.
0: Fred tell.
1: That money you might give me.
0: Listen to
1: me. When you're done, you run. Go about your business. And when you're gone, you can't find you for give you back.
0: Listen to me. Fred tell me. No make nobody see what me give you. So me go come night time and give you.
1: What time you go come? You don't have to come before 6 o'clock, you know.
0: Me go come about 8:30, 9 o'clock, so.
1: No. That's only up. Me done gone. He gone sleep long time.
0: Okay.
2: But,
0: maybe sugar daddy with me.
1: If he come, he can't tap outside the gate. And you twice up for the gate.
0: Okay.
1: I'm here. I'm coming
0: here
1: now.
0: All right. Okay.
1: So I can't come in.
2: Lord.
0: All right.
1: Anyway, locked in. Enjoy the little program so far. We're getting some little afternoon shower.
2: Okay. You feel the earthquake, Julian?
1: You feel that earthquake?
2: Your girl?

0: Me nearly won.
1: You won?
0: What?
1: You won? You won?
0: Me nearly won, boss.
1: You know see nothing yet?
0: What?
1: You know see nothing yet, you won?
2: What happening? Say, you don't see what's happening? When me look, me see the house a shake. The car a shake.
0: Hey.
2: The earth a shake. I look for a run, go behind one pickup, thinking the earth a go open.
0: What did you get
2: at? It's the first time me
1: yes, go ahead.
2: It's an earthquake shake so hard.
3: Wing up.
2: But I'm outside.
0: Julian, you don't understand how me point my seamstress girl, we talk to the lady, right? And she always go back and forth like, and you go front and you come back forward. I said, you know what I'm now? You get me fat now, I'm not going to tell you to fight me.
2: You know, hear me tell you to fight me.
0: What did you get
2: me?
0: Me
2: fight me in our life. Me some motor, some supermarket, some tumble on our shelter.
0: Yeah, the first chance and I'm so, yeah.
2: What is this at all?
1: Anyway,
2: we hope we get some good shower rain.
0: But at least we're getting some, right? And that is a good sign.
2: Yes, we're getting a little drizzle.
0: That's a good sign.
2: That's a good sign.
1: President.
0: Hi.
1: Anyway, we will come. Welcome to the Odyssey Podcast. So, are you coming again?
0: Podcast son.
1: Yes, welcome.
2: Who is your podcast son?
0: Are you a kind prodigal son?
2: Not
0: prodigal daughter.
2: Well, fine, give him a rope.
1: President, that's what the thing set up. Talk to me. Friendship, the only.
0: Julian.
2: But me and you never been an enemy.
1: Never.
2: You're my friend.
1: Anyway, me come by you later.
0: Julian.
2: Hello. Tell me after what time you're coming. I'm going, me go somewhere.
1: All right.
2: Me go bowling.
1: You go bowling?
0: Yeah.
2: Great, George Barney.
1: Hey, President.
0: Hey.
1: I'll meet you down there.
0: Yeah, I will come.
1: I'll meet you down there.
2: Yeah, me go just in all black.
1: No problem. All right.
2: Find me. Okay,
1: good.
0: I'll never find you.
1: All right, okay. Yes, sir. President, that's the thing set up, right?
0: Yeah, man.
1: Like it or not?
0: Yeah.
1: It is what it is.
0: Yeah.
1: How your partner will say it again?
0: Half and half.
1: Yeah. What do words they always tell you?
0: What did you say me again?
1: Okay. Oh, but me can't believe you forget what your partner always tell you. Anyway, when you remember, think about it. All right.
0: Yeah.
1: Think about it.

0: Ding ding ding. Hello, good afternoon. Talk to me. Yes, I. Yeah, what happened,
1: boy?
0: Me here. Right now, me come from New York right now. What come me start young right now? No, I'm here. What's up with you?
1: Where you come from?
0: What's New York.
1: You know where I'm at calling from? You know where I'm at calling from?
0: Where you calling me from?
1: I'm calling from the damn Bronx, dog.
0: Oh, calling from the Bronx, girl, boy.
1: Yeah.
0: Oh, okay,
1: one
0: great.
1: It's all good.
0: Oh, it's all good.
1: You don't know shit about New York, damn. You know who talking to you, dog?
0: Hey, what's wrong with you, bro? Bro, what's wrong with you, bro?
2: Man from Balalulu.
1: I'm home, boy, dog.
2: The man from Balalulu.
0: Yes, sir.
1: No, I'm not from Balalulu. That's where I tell you from. You think he's an asshole here. We're not a game, dog. I'm for real.
0: I'm from where? I'm so.
1: Listen. I'm not here to cost nobody or cost anybody anything. Listen, Frenchy. I'm here to tell y'all, I ain't got no way. I only trouble a lot.
0: Uh-huh.
2: Hi.
1: Mama Rose, you there?
2: Yeah, man.
1: I'm in last year. You met Nicole, Joseph, and Joseph. She's not Joseph no more. Let me tell you, Frenchy, I know everything was going on, dog.
2: She married?
1: Oh, you know, Frenchy, let me ask about that. Anyway, back to you, Frenchy.
0: Yeah.
1: Let me tell you what. Mama Rose last week, do that shit. Where you car? Where you? I know everything was going on, dog. You understand who I am? I'm home, boy. I'm giving a dog. I'm a dog.
2: Hey.
1: Okay.
2: Obi.
1: Now your papa raised me. Born right.
2: Daddy raised you now?
1: You're damn right.
2: Okay.
1: He teach me to run manners and manners. They said all the other man in the gym, you know that?
2: Hey.
1: You're
2: the mercy.
1: You want to 109. Andrew, your papa.
2: Boy.
1: Yes. So, I'm not going to talk about that. Hi, guys, I'm back. I was in Balladur for a while, you know, I got this. Hang out, the shit out, and all that kind of stuff, you know what I'm saying? And since, you know, I've been going with a problem with my wife and my family, my aunt, you know, she's 95 years old now. I've been traveling, doing all the traveling. And he's asked me, Yuckity, he's cool. At least Yuckity got to stay up. Mama Rose,
2: hey.
1: Help out Yuckity, right? Work with him.
2: Me now, also work with him, man.
1: With too, okay?
2: Me also work with him.
1: And Sean Bird, make sure you work with daddy.
2: Okay.
1: Because you know what you want, you know, up in the Wafugua, you know, Ivy Bird, how much sad at the Ivy Bird to get the station there. But want me work there now, you know, I'm your own boy, let me get my name from.
2: Okay.
1: Anyway, I'm going back in my shower. Yeah, Mama Rose, look here, y'all must love each other. Talk more unity, talk more strength, talk more togetherness. ALP win 6 months, 15 seats.
2: 15 seats.
1: All right, so I know I'm better than that. Well, best I want. Me stopping in Babalulu, and yeah, I win 15 seats. That time, right? Me a real hunting. I mean, I'm a spur now. I mean, back like Cavalier. Come on, I left my Cavalier. I have come. Love me, Rob. No,
2: you love a Cavalier now?
1: Oh, because a Cavalier is the best thing in the world.
0: Me a buckle to you.
1: You're a buckle for me?
0: Yeah.
1: When? No? I'm ready to come on right now.
2: Hey.
1: Come on, man. I'm ready to get 1 week. Yes, we're ready to get 1 week. From my home, we're ready to get from. Shoot the shine big eye. We're ready to get from. Shoot the shine big eye. Ready to get. I'm ready in style. You have the run for me for real?
0: Yeah,
1: I'm
0: man.
1: Back, guys. You know, I'm back to tell you guys I'm back. Yesterday. I'm still around, guys. I ain't there yet.
0: All right.
1: I'm proud to hear you guys every time on this, y'all. Mama Rose, you keep the spoony going, you keep the fire burning, and make Sean Bird not go back over so. Make it up way there.
2: You can't go back over so. Where you go over so do?
1: Are you my friend judge? Are you control French? You can't tell everybody you can't do me and Andy, you can't do me.
2: Where you go over so do? You can't go back over so.
1: Anybody go over so, I'll join them. You can live. You're not the one from Boland. You're lucky, no? If you come back over, so I'll join them.
2: But,
1: yeah,
2: hey.
1: I'm a guy in no understand. Boland belongs to our way.
2: Okay, then.
1: Our 15 feet. See the boy, the Pringle, he's lucky, no? I've a car, I have enough Putin. What do you call Putin? Putin, like enough raisin and gas to come down to you. Come in there, kill daddy. That mean hurting guy, that mean kill a man. But the rest of daddy. I just want to walk out. But I murder daddy. Not, guys, I'm not be killing nobody. But I kill daddy. Come on, R-70 seat. And look, then go ahead. Then get two. Then go ahead. Me, I understand. It's cool. Let them feel something. Let them feel the pressure.
0: Babalulu.
1: We feel.
0: Babalulu, see you.
1: Thank you very
0: see
1: much.
0: You. Bye-bye. Okay, good. All right, boy, may tell you, boy. But, I'm telling you, oh boy.
2: Boss.
0: Yeah.
2: This is what I'm saying. TJ, let's say that's what I'm talking about.
0: Oh yes, that's what I'm talking about. When I see, I'm a pal. When I see me pal now.
2: Me ne see for a while if you tell the truth now. Yeah. I'll do an election and so me travel look for same see myself. Mm-hmm. But I see tall.
0: You see tall.
2: Mm-mm.
0: Missing in action.
2: I see missing in action.
0: Oh,
2: and boss, the funny thing about it, election night now. Mm. Me sitting and watch the council never come in and so.
0: Uh-huh.
2: And boss, me what do the John Walker Black and so for drink boss.
0: Uh-huh.
2: I'm just can't take one drink.
0: Woman.
2: I don't know why, you know why me be. When we just up the time, I win the 15 seat.
0: Mm-hmm.
2: Between the take a drink up to now.
0: Well, you me feel nervous?
2: No. But we just overjoyed.
0: You're over happy.
2: Yes, Jack.
0: Okay.
2: You understand?
0: Uh-huh.
2: So we take a drink until the next day.
0: Okay. Beautiful. All right, okay.

0: right, okay. Hello, good afternoon.
1: Hey, Frenchie, finally.
0: Hey, what go on?
1: Remember the song for me, Satley? Then flop, then flop, then flop, then soft like a calm.
0: At that song,
1: Is that the Miss Satley song?
0: Yes, Miss Satley song, yes. Then flop, then flop, then flop, yes. At that song, they want me to look for,
1: that
0: yes.
1: That song is sweet, bud.
0: Miss Satley, when you finish, call me back, Miss Satley.
1: Yeah, I sing a man, she sing I'm sweet.
0: Yes, yes.
1: Yes.
0: Miss Satley.
1: Tell Julie in the red, bread sweet with some marmalade, jump on the boys, get one slice and then yam the with marmalade, murder the red, bread sweet, bad.
2: Mm-hmm. Wow.
1: But now, that earthquake, I was in my bedroom.
0: I joke you, Mac. Why me they do?
1: I was sorting out something.
0: What you was doing inside there? I hope you...
1: I'm coming. I was in my bedroom doing something.
0: What you was doing? Me want to find out what you were
1: doing.
0: Okay, good. You sure? You sure about
1: that? And Frenchie, it's so loud, heavy. By the passage door, my turn up. Couldn't do a thing, but just a fella nature take its course.
0: Okay.
1: Because everything is shaking my house. Me never see nothing like that yet. Roof men are coming up on my head, me wouldn't even remember for drop, cover, and hold on.
0: Mama was one inside the house, left the house and ran now.
1: Me jump in my skin, I couldn't do a thing. Just had to let nature take its course and pray.
0: Mama was left the house and take off and go pan the road.
1: Somebody come to me. Good afternoon to Avril, Lisa, Bates, Julian and Lisa, Auntie Spugu, Juliet, Case, Beth, Cheryl, Miss Atlee, Jean, Christian, Mama Rose.
2: Good afternoon.
1: Sharon, Shireen, and everybody under the sound of my voice. Sharon, Christopher, and Sharon Grant. Everybody, have a wonderful. I'll call back later because somebody out there to me.
0: All right.
1: But the earthquake did take my breath away.
0: All right.
1: Anyway, take care, my friend.
0: Okay. All right.
1: Remember 74 earthquake, Mama Rose? Remember 74 earthquake?
2: Yes, Jack, me have IT, me smile at the time, the couple months old.
1: Right, at that minute, I got to my head.
2: Yes, Jack.
1: That was going through my head. So I'm afraid I'm bad. Anyway, take care.
0: All right, okay.

0: That's a sugar daddy can't wink up. Hello, good afternoon. Talk to me. There's a sugar daddy can't wink up. That he just a dive. There's a sugar daddy dive.
1: He can do anything he want to. Anything he want to, he can do.
0: Flap. Uh-huh.
1: Then flap like a car, mean pop.
0: Mm-hmm. Yes,
1: flap,
0: yes.
1: Then flap.
0: Uh-huh.
1: Then drop on them bottom, bop. Then flap.
0: Uh-huh.
1: Then flap like a car, mean pop.
0: Uh-huh.
1: Then flap.
0: Uh-huh.
1: Then drop out, drop them on them bottom, bop.
0: Hello, boy.
1: The man call, we a bungee.
0: Boy.
1: The man call, we a bungee. We a bungee serpent. Night. Say, you don't answer me. But then night, you answer me and tell me, me no want a bed. Me no want a bed, me make a drone. Are you?
0: Yes, I.
1: Me no want a pot, me no want a sweater.
0: Before you go, give me them again.
1: Then flap.
0: Uh-huh.
1: Then flap the just like a car meat pop.
0: Uh-huh.
1: Then flap.
0: Uh-huh.
1: I'll drop them on the bottom bop.
0: Bye. Yes, man, that's what the things that up. Trust me. 2026. President.
2: That's
0: the 2026 carnival tune. I'll put 1,000 in the saxophone. I'll put 1,000 for blow saxophone, Panami.
2: Hey,
0: President.
2: Hey.
0: They say 1,000 drop in.
2: Yeah.
0: That's what you have them.
2: Boy, you put 1,000 kids, boy. Lord of mercy.
0: That's what the woman said. The woman said 1,000 pan light on the bed, big belly. So you have them. Hey, the woman. My dead pan, me, you know.
2: Hey.
0: That's
2: well, Lord.
0: Oh, Lord, Jack. Yeah, give me some water, boy. No? Give me some water, please.
2: 1,000.
0: You say he back bad, right?
3: I give water.
0: Okay. Hey, the woman. Me not know cold water, then, no?
2: Hey.
0: They kill me, yeah.
2: Lord of mercy.
0: Oh, my God.
3: I
0: should have said 1,000 of them.
2: Oh, Lord.
0: Oh, Lord, Jack, give me some water now, please.
2: Hey, let me say, boss.
0: Hello, good afternoon.
4: Hey, Frenchie.
0: Yeah.
4: Hold on.
0: Frenchie. Yeah.
4: So what you say, he put on weight because when me see daddy and funeral for Ivor Bird, he ain't that fat.
0: Well,
4: me not see him no heavy stomach in front of him, so if he put on weight and he can't blow well, he needs to.
0: Well, if you want to know if he put on weight, invite him by you.
4: Me? I see daddy funeral. Why my bird have one block with coal? Me no know if a real goal.
0: But listen,
4: a outfit when me have a real goal.
2: Yes, a real goal.
0: I'm Mike. Hey,
4: well, if me come by, me can walk with his foot.
0: I'm Michael. Hey, I'm Michael Jackson. Michael. I'm Michael Jackson.
2: Hey. Oh, Lord.
4: Boy, let me see the man walk. He's here for me and Mrs. Sweet.
0: Yeah.
4: I feel gold them there.
2: Julian.
0: Hey, me and I up. Julian. Julian, me and I know. When me see the man come on, check me. Me say tall. That they can't be Taz and Michael Jackson. Black Michael Jackson, man. Me say tall.
2: Julian.
0: Me, President.
2: Julian, hey.
0: President. President,
4: we get them gold panels to there. So then for the man of
2: city. It was made in Dubai.
0: Dubai. Yeah, Dubai.
4: Why me tell you that the gold is shining up? Why me say, boy, he falling in front of me, look who gold.
0: President, when 1,000 come for me, me say, tell, I want somebody now. He say, me not go on that way then, not me.
4: No,
0: me President, me say,
4: my friend, you come in and the man,
0: me say,
4: Lisa, where he go with all them gold bars? Yes, please.
0: Yeah, well gone. Yeah, well gone. Yeah.
4: Me come now. Let's come now. Will give me now. Why you me here, man? Me now give me name. Me phone
2: Julian.
4: Name on the radio card.
2: Julian.
4: In case of anything, and Julian for me right name now.
2: Julian.
4: So,
2: me go fight. No, you can't get me phone. Me a junk.
4: You never talk about the goal, and me talk about it.
0: Hey, listen to me. He said, Tarzan say, inagi you that day. Yegi pa na Tony White. You say, Tony White, you say Yegi.
4: Tony White, now get them back.
2: That belongs to me and you. You take the pants, me take the jacket.
0: Oh, you're not going to love gold too?
2: Yeah.
4: All round the neck and so.
0: Oh. President, you love jacket?
2: Yeah, man.
0: Oh, you love pantap?
2: Me love jacket.
0: You love dog?
2: Me love silk pantap.
4: Me love... Pantap, me want.
0: Oh, you want pantap too?
4: Yeah, me want around the collar area. Around the collar area, me want. So,
0: but
4: I'm going to tell you, take off some of the weight, especially from the belly part.
2: But you see the shoes then, Julian?
4: So sharp, you know?
3: Look, my belly never gets in the way.
4: Your belly never gets in the way?
3: Oh,
4: so,
3: no.
4: I want to hear you talk about you, so. So you
2: want
4: to charge blowing. You need one pump then?
3: You don't want
4: to
3: pump?
4: Charge. Well, you don't want to pump.
3: I don't pump.
4: You don't want to get it up to me, oh.
0: Hey.
3: I don't pump.
4: Listen. I'm not coming out. You don't hear me.
0: Hey, listen to me. Hey. When you say, hello. When you see a combat, you make sure you have a little pump. You know, a little pump people have asthma.
4: No.
0: Because, listen to me. I saw the woman, he say, yeah, I'm now. Oh, Lord, bring some water, give me now, please.
2: Well,
4: Lord. Before you go there.
2: Hey, Father, Jesus, help me.
4: Just in case of anything, you have to practice outside, man.
0: Okay.
4: Before you go inside.
0: You can come and practice by you.
4: Not me. Ambulance are coming to my yard. Anyway, we're locked in.
0: All right,
2: you
0: okay.
2: Say ambulance? Me say police.
0: Police. President, you know, ambulance from the Fuku come from Tong.
2: Yeah.
0: Because from tongue to gin, a gin is chilling, right?
2: I understand, you know?
0: I don't big this time.
2: Yeah.
0: For the time it start blowing. Oh, boy.
2: A good distance.
0: My brother, Tarzan, I wish you good luck. Oh, my God. Boy, I saw the thing set up like it or not.

0: Music Show.
1: Let me see what's going on here. Hello, good afternoon. Hello, good afternoon.
2: You have an invitation for tomorrow to go to church.
1: Invitation?
2: 9 o'clock.
1: You have to have invitation?
2: What's the word?
1: Why say you have to have invitation?
2: No, I say you was invited for tomorrow morning.
1: Yes.
2: And about say on the clothes, come in your clothes.
1: Oh, yes. Me a three suitcase. Me not lie now. Me a three suitcase with clothes. And me don't know what to do with them. Three suitcase.
2: Will
1: with clothes.
2: I'm going to tell you.
1: President.
2: Yeah.
1: President. I'm sorry. President.
3: I'm full of your man clothes.
1: You want man clothes?
3: Yeah.
1: President, you see you.
3: What?
1: But look.
3: What we do?
1: God go vex with you now.
3: What?
2: Well. My friend, she might tattoo me more than you. My friend, Jay.
1: Yay.
2: Where is the cake and so you bring back for us?
1: Which cake?
2: Well, I thought I heard that they say you went to get hook.
1: Hook. I'm not a fish. Only fish me not a hook.
2: Okay then. But to me they say you go get married then.
1: Acho?
2: Yeah.
1: Oh, them attack one woman's man me. Who tell you that mama was?
3: Me.
1: That's fishy.
3: Not me.
1: Who tell you that?
3: Not me.
2: Why you must call mama Rosie?
3: Exactly.
1: Call your friend.
3: No, you see, Mrs. Atlee.
2: She's my friend.
1: Mm-hmm.
2: And my comrade.
1: Right, you see?
2: And my confidence.
1: Okay, you see?
3: Yeah,
1: you see what me talk about?
3: And me not tell Mrs. Atlee so.
1: And you see, mama was love for my people business too. So me believe she tell you that.
3: Old Bill had chunk of wild just pumpkin and me tell Mrs. Atlee so.
2: Just like a shit.
3: Okay.
2: Hold up, nigga business. And you said since you come, they tell you I can son about you.
3: Yeah.
2: So what you do?
3: Okay.
1: You want food now too?
2: No, but my food not come out for defend she.
3: Exactly.
1: Me not tell you.
2: Me want she liar. Yeah.
3: All right.
1: Before you go.
2: Yeah.
1: And you know if you maybe you might agree with that.
2: Yeah.
1: Me and Governor Slim, I go on a half marathon. Me and Governor Slim, from Old Road to Tong.
2: Yeah.
1: $5,000 US. Yeah. Who you back? Governor Slim, mommy?
2: Well, let me tell you, neither you nor Governor Slim can run the kind of race.
1: that's what you think, right?
2: Let me tell you, let me talk facts.
1: Okay, all right,
2: you,
1: okay.
2: You won't go up there. You think I'm heart easy?
1: Hey, what's that?
2: You think heart easy? You won't do that.
3: Oi.
1: Okay. Okay, before you go.
2: When you start to blow on different stories.
1: Miss Atlee.
2: Yes.
1: Before you go, give me that tune again. Oh, Lord, me love that tune there, but give me that tune again.
2: Them flap.
1: Mm-hmm.
2: Them flap just like a car meat, pop.
1: Mm-hmm.
2: Them flap.
1: Mm-hmm.
2: I'll drop them on the bottom, bop.
1: All right, okay. Oh, my God. Yes, I.

0: What is then you now work with metal nonsense and stuff and things? You hook up with Tarzan.
1: Let me think.
0: For the time you hook up with. You had a nice day? You go crazy.
1: Go ahead.
0: That man there from with the octa. Okay.
1: Let me hear you.
0: No. Me all right. Meeting with Tarzan right now. Yeah. Pasa Salbesa, you complain there? Remember, you have to talk Spanish now. Okay. Remember, Antigua, Spanish is the second language now. So, pasa mi de salbesa, thank you. Mucho gracias. You are not president, you have to start talk Spanish now.
1: Me?
0: Yeah.
1: I have a bite of my tongue.
0: Me have to go start call you Spanish bar.
1: When?
0: Yeah. Ay. Eso que pasa momento. Mucho problema aquí del estación del Antigua Barbur. You know everything nice up. President, what you having? Why you have a makeup?
1: Huh?
0: Let me see.
1: I don't use such thing. Only time you use them. Boss.
2: What you got?
1: Boss.
0: Yes.
1: Let me answer you.
0: Uh-huh.
1: One time for me life never use little light makeup.
0: Yeah, I look sexy.
1: 1990.
2: No,
1: you listen to me?
0: Mm-hmm. Yeah, I listen to
1: you. 1997. The 16th day of August. When I was getting married. Never in my entire life.
0: Okay.
1: Me do the Sunday again.
0: But anyway, you looking sexy.
1: Yeah?
0: You looking sexy.
1: I saw something to you.
0: Listen to me.
1: I saw something to you. Yeah.
0: And Tarzan. You have to watch Tarzan now.
2: No. She just have
1: Tarzan is my younger brother.
2: She having bedroom eyes.
0: My younger brother.
1: Tarzan is. Because you have my last brother older than Tarzan.
0: Okay. Oh yeah.
1: You understand?
0: Yes. Yeah. Right. Yes.
1: Okay.
0: Yeah. Yes.
1: Let me say something. My brother over in All Saints.
0: But my
1: loving brother Leonard Popcorn Avian. My last brother older than Tarzan.
0: Let me tell you. All brother, you and Sisa be. You ever see brother jump Sisa?
1: What?
2: I don't mind. I don't mind.
0: Tell him. Tell
2: I
0: him.
2: Don't mind if you want to give me a woman.
1: Okay. I'm boss. Even when old people on the lane. I'm me.
0: But me want you now.
1: Me know me age.
0: But listen to me.
1: I respect my age.
0: President.
1: Yo.
0: Listen to me carefully now.
1: Me listen.
0: With me mic on? Yeah.
1: Me listen to you.
0: President.
1: Yes.
0: Me listen to me carefully now.
1: I'm listening.
0: Me want you now. Remember you have bread shame now, so listen to me. Now call for me name now.
1: What's that?
0: Remember you have bread.
1: Yeah, bread. hey, boss, you know how things do with me. That's not how things do with me, I'm boss. You understand? Hey. Not me.
0: Okay. All right, okay.
1: Boss, me come to you this one, yeah. Me can swear upon the Almighty Father name. In the name of God this afternoon. And if you like to be dropped dead 11 years ago since my husband passed.
0: And you never
1: choke. And not a man know me.
0: Okay.
1: I'm not a man.
2: Is that so?
1: You hear me?
2: Is that so?
1: You hear me?
0: Sugar Daddy.
1: Okay.
0: Sugar Daddy.
2: Yeah.
0: You're going to break that record.
1: No. Can't happen.
0: Yeah.
1: Can't happen.
0: Sugar Daddy.
1: French never
0: yeah.
1: happen.
0: Yeah.
2: Long time fat you in a grind sugar.
0: Okay.
1: Neville Nathaniel. That can never happen. Neville Nathaniel. It can never happen.
0: Hey. Yes.
2: They like Kong Snow.
0: Okay.
1: Neville Nathaniel, boss. Can never ever happen.
0: So, Sugar Daddy.
2: Hey.
0: That record they have to break.
1: Not no.
2: It's like Kong.
1: They like can't walk. Boys, man, you be power classy with us.
0: Woo! Murder.

0: Ding ding ding ding ding ding. Hello, good afternoon.
1: Frenchie.
0: Yes, I.
1: Yeah, the song with it for lipstick. Take the money.
0: Okay, me go try to get right now. Me pan on speed right now. Me what? Me go try to get that if me pan.
1: But I have to play the song. Come on, I take free money.
0: You wish me bad luck.
1: But what? Man, I take free money.
0: Me say me and you are friends, so you want bad thing pan me.
1: You are kind of now, be me. Okay, you don't ask about woman this. Take your money.
0: Okay, all right.
1: Okay, all right. Take your money. Me friendship with that young woman.
0: Okay, all right. Okay.
1: But take free money. Make sure take home.
0: Oh, I see.
1: And I tell him big lies.
0: Okay, all right. Okay.
1: Take your money. Can't feed this man.
0: Okay, all right. Okay, Papa.
1: Okay, play the song.
0: All right. Take money. Well, you want somebody take me now? Play none. Right now, I wouldn't smack me. Wouldn't smack me right now. Woodness.

0: Oh, yeah, I remember them days, country pan boy. Me tell you.
1: Yes, sir.
0: I remember them days, the country pan, Saturday afternoon. Oh, my God. Well.
1: Are you who? Are you?
0: I want to see Frenchie wink up. You want to see Frenchie wink up? Talk to me.
2: Hey.
0: Yeah.
2: Hey, well.
3: You just wake up.
2: I get you. What's up?
0: I'm here. Good afternoon to you.
2: Good afternoon to you, sir.
0: Mm-hmm.
2: How old are you
0: there,
2: Mama
0: Rose? Mama,
3: yeah.
0: And your sugar daddy?
2: My sugar daddy, dad.
0: Okay. And sugar daddy, introduce you.
2: What? Sugar daddy, what?
0: You don't remember your sugar daddy?
2: No, me have no sugar daddy. Me have
3: he like who I can put. He like who I can push on for people.
2: Yeah,
0: No. Me can get to serious business. You
2: Mama
0: don't.
2: Wait.
0: You don't remember your sugar daddy? Tal.
2: No, I mean I remember. Remind me.
0: Ah,
2: who's there?
0: Oh, sugar daddy. Oh, okay. Sugar daddy, good afternoon.
4: Jesus and Christ.
0: Wait, yeah.
2: I'm not in the mood.
0: Hey, sugar daddy friend, you too.
3: He like to push people from people.
0: Hey, wait, president.
3: Yo.
0: Mr. Sugar. What? Should your tongue cross on that too?
3: Yo.
0: Mr. Sugar daddy, say good afternoon. Sugar daddy, now say good afternoon.
3: Shay.
0: Oh my God!
3: They take a hit. I never jump up people back.
2: This is all fixed up, man. Don't worry. We just meeting.
3: Okay.
2: Let me just see you. This is actually we heard a voice, but I was doing something.
0: Mm-hmm. What you was doing so?
2: What happened to the Bronx stars? Actually, sister Annette up there in New York, she's locked in.
0: Acho?
2: Yes.
0: Annette.
2: So Avril and Sandra, the lady. To Julie and Lisa, to Brother Lewis and her family up in New York, to Fiji, to Mr. Lena Gillan, to Sally, to Bibi, Lynette Turner, to Annette, Mama Jenny Annette, and her family, to Governor Slim and Molly, to Yoko D, to Shireen, to Bubla, and Bubla is okay, I saw him this morning.
0: Okay.
2: To Karen and Valerie from All Saints, to Les Scott and Winston, to Sharon Simon, Mr. Parker over there in Boland. To Beige up in Tampa and his family, to Julie from Cage Bay, to Mrs. Bernadette Ephraim, to Big Eye, to Homeboy, to Leaf, Me Machine, and Archie, and to King Jana Rick, and my King Derby, who celebrated his birthday yesterday. And he said to tell everyone thanks, who send greetings for him, like you, and Yoko D, to Mama Rose, Mrs. Artie, Avril. And everyone who says birthday good for him, he appreciated it.
0: Beautiful.
2: And so you can say something nice. I'm listening.
0: Okay. Why is it?
2: Whoever sugar that you have there, then tell me say hello.
0: No, he likes so you know how he's shy.
2: Okay. My don't
0: sugar, you don't know sugar. Look, this is them. No. See, you don't know you don't know your sugar daddy?
2: I don't know who. I just said tell you first. Hello. I don't want. And listen to me. I have a message for you.
0: You have a message for me? You want to give me live? Because in the canal. You want to give me live or you want to
2: live? Live. I say you're in here talking live things yesterday. But go to the garden.
0: Mm-hmm.
2: The man say.
0: Mm-hmm.
2: In no mind if you have goat in his garden.
0: Mm-hmm.
2: If it's an English goat,
0: mm-hmm.
2: A Spanish goat,
0: mm-hmm.
2: A emo, they are Arab.
0: Mm-hmm. Arab, yeah.
2: But it just don't want no French goat.
0: Hey, we love that one day. Hey, we love that. We love that one, yeah. Hey, hey. Why say no one? You don't want no French blood.
3: Hey,
0: man, that president.
3: No,
0: you laugh at me.
3: Take that.
0: You laugh at me.
3: A babu.
2: Tell is that not going to my own spot.
0: Hey, listen to me. Listen, I'm Sharon.
2: Eh?
0: Me want you repeat what you say because I didn't hear clearly now. Me want to make sure.
2: You
0: listen
2: want
0: to me. Me want to make sure what you say now because something is wrong now. You make a mistake now.
2: No, listen.
0: Yeah.
2: In say.
0: Yeah.
2: he will accept an English goat, a Spanish goat, or an Arab goat in his garden.
0: Mm-hmm.
2: But one goat he don't want in his garden is a French goat. Instead, he send that French goat straight to Mama Rose's pot.
0: Oh my God! Yes, I. Oh, I love this one, yeah.
3: Murder.
2: Message to you.
0: Yes, all right.
2: Okay.
0: Okay, bye-bye.
3: Oh, God.
0: Oh, President.
3: This one, I.
0: Oh, President.
3: Why?
0: Me feel bad now.
3: You feel bad?
0: Yeah.
3: We should feel bad.
0: Me feel bad now.
3: You should feel bad.
0: What, man?
3: You should feel bad?
0: Mm-hmm.
3: You are going to lick somebody left, right, and center. Say, it's your turn now.

0: And President, I remember them days when you see jump and answer, right?
1: Yeah.
0: And French take off his shirt, right?
1: At your comment.
0: When you see the Frenchman take off his shirt, just give me room now. And that, then at that time they used to jump with the greenhouse passy.
1: Oh.
0: Yeah, I used to be in the greenhouse passy.
1: Okay then.
0: And when you see, right, the guy who died, when you make the dad, he used to be the leader.
1: Desmond.
0: You say Frenchman? Yes, what do you mean?
1: Okay then.
0: Okay, boy, I'm troubling the camp.
1: Why you tell?
0: Oh my, you want to see Frenchman win cup?
1: You go out with pure things and there's the man.
0: Yes, man.
1: What?
0: Yeah, I'll go all Dominican, so me and you go all Dominican.
1: What did you joke at all?
0: Yes, man.
1: Okay.
0: Yeah, man. I'll go out.
1: And you know, Ben and Alexander, Ben and Zan, me and brother and all too. Because we are crazy, we have flames, I play the jump and they dead now too.
0: Oh, he dead?
1: Yeah, in William.
0: William? Oh, okay, okay. You never go jump on President?
1: How you mean? Of course, but carnival attack. How you mad, man?
0: Oh, me want you. Me want if you never go jump on and so.
1: I want to you.
0: Oh, so you wink up and so?
1: Me just live for my life now.
0: So you wink up?
1: I want me, boss, so man, listen to me.
0: So let me ask you something. Man, me they wink up behind you?
1: Not behind me. You come with that joke there. Listen to me, boss. me started to play mass, right?
0: Yes.
1: From 1976.
0: Yes.
1: Until 1992.
0: And nobody never wink up on you?
1: No, try that. No, try that time.
0: That way, you know play mass yet?
1: No, I'm not play mass. Okay.
0: Yeah, you know play mass. And then you know.
1: That is when I'm going to play mass 8 times.
0: Anybody no wink up on you? No.
1: Boss, no, I'm not going to juve man in band, no. Can you not come here and me?
0: Okay.
1: Not you.
0: What about in front?
1: Not even for the side. Your turn.
0: All right. Let me say what going to talk to me.
2: Hey, Frenchie.
0: Mm-hmm.
2: I'm sorry for you. Why Sharon treat you like that?
0: I don't know.
2: He's the one, a French god.
0: No, me no.
2: French
0: no.
2: God nice.
0: I feel like mama will tell she that now.
1: Not me.
0: Yes.
2: And the way she say I'm so dry and sweet.
0: You hear that?
2: I feel for you right down to my top. Oh, my.
1: Man, you don't feel for you because you don't want to bang somebody. You understand? It bang bong stars on. It bang over the stream.
2: Oh,
1: you know what can bang people. They take what you get this time.
2: Oh, so here going bong stars on.
1: Yeah, man. You have to bang them.
2: Oh, so he must take what he get.
1: Take what he get.
2: Okay, then.
1: Like are you peepee. Like are you peepee. Take what I get.
0: Please. Oh, my God.
2: Like a car meal pop.
0: Oh, my
2: God. But the bottom plop.
0: Yeah.
2: Why you do the person who sent to say then a minor goat in a cat but not a French goat? Why is that?
0: I don't know what we do the person. I don't know.
2: And
0: you know French is a nice guy now.
2: Yeah.
1: Well,
0: I mean no what we do that man
2: you
0: then now.
2: So.
0: I mean no what we do he. And he say no I no French goat. Me tell you
1: boy.
0: I mean I say me and your friend.
2: Oh, you're not a person.
0: Huh?
2: You're not a person?
0: Yeah, I'm going to make an name
1: Pastor Derby.
2: Oh, Pastor Derby. Oh, well, he know what he's talking about.
0: Oh, you know what you're talking about?
2: Yeah, he know what he's talking about.
0: You sure?
2: Yes, he know what he's talking about.
0: You sure he not go see Nile?
2: No, he not go see Nile. He know what he's talking about.
1: Well,
2: you just have to look somewhere else.
0: Okay, all right, okay.
2: Next one then? In your garden.
0: All right, okay.
2: Okay, then, take care.
0: All right, okay.

0: President, you could see that man there when he made a young, he made a very troublesome guy, boy.
1: Who that?
0: When you go to school. He said, oh, you dropped the back on
2: yes, you could.
0: I never tried. You could see some body with Sean Boy, boy.
1: No, there's a truth. No, there's a truth. Eh? Will you keep telling me he's very quiet?
0: A truth?
1: Mm-hmm.
0: A truth?
1: Yeah.
0: For since he get old, now you get body with
1: Sean. No, since he go America, go live. Yes, yeah, since he go America, go live.
0: Oh, you get American style?
1: Yeah, yeah. Mm-hmm.
0: American, you get American violence,
1: yes,
0: style?
1: Yes, man, yeah.
0: Oh, you get American blood.
1: Yeah, but when he young, I go up my Willie and so, he say be very quiet and so.
0: He fully like?
1: He fully, kind of fully. You know they say last pick my mother, that's fully.
0: At you know.
1: So then say Jack, mm-hmm, last pick me, first pick me.
0: Mm-hmm.
1: But then lie, you know.
0: At you?
1: Then lie. No tago so.
0: Hey, anybody more bad with Shandali?
1: Lie. No tago so.
0: Hey, anybody more bad with Shandali?
1: Then lie. What are they?

0: right. Okay. Hello. Good afternoon. Talk to me.
1: Do you know, Frenchie? Do you know I was one time UPP? Yes, I was.
0: Mm-hmm.
1: Yes.
0: No, what happened now?
1: First it was UDMP.
0: Mm-hmm.
1: Right, United Nations Party,
0: mm-hmm.
1: and after Baldwin win and then they changed the UPP,
0: mm-hmm.
1: then I run over.
0: Mm-hmm.
1: Yeah, I did. I'm
0: so,
1: honest.
0: So I want make but, you. I want make you come back. Jump over now.
1: But get hungry.
0: Oh,
1: whoa. I'm carrying the food over there.
0: Oh, okay.
1: So I have to run. So you go and laugh.
0: It's the,
2: you have to run.
1: I have on the run.
2: I'm supposed to run.
1: What you want me to do? Back run?
2: Tap them, be hungry, man. Tap them, be hungry.
1: Hey?
2: Hey, and you have a blue chicken.
1: You remember the blue chicken? That you said before, that you said a blue chicken. Look, that time you just come on, Jacob, that time you boy. Virgin Island, and they said blue chicken. I think a blue chicken. Don't you have a son? I think a blue chicken. I think, you know, I think a blue chicken.
2: And the sweet tile.
3: Chicken was blue.
2: And the sweet tile, so that's,
3: Oh, that sweet tile was
2: blue. Ah, full, yeah.
3: Terrible.
2: Okay.
3: I remember.
1: I tell you, I'm sick. I'm older than me. My son, I got you a lot of things. I think, you know, by born here, by raised in America, the man. And I tell you, you are raised in America, but you say you have to do it in Spanish.
3: I can see that.
1: Do it in Spanish, because it's Dutch. How much Spanish you want with
3: that? I can see that.
2: When you put the island in the pot, you got to tap on way where smell on.
3: That was terrible.
2: Yeah.
1: Take your long take before you sweet, I need to talk
2: now. Hey! I say this for what?
3: That was smelling terrible.
2: I say this for Tom.
1: Put out the ashes for Andor.
2: What did you get
3: mad? I remember.
2: What?
3: I remember.
1: You remember Frenchie?
0: And me no me at that time day.
3: No.
2: You didn't ban yet.
3: What? No, he wasn't in that
0: day. Wait. Why say? No. Hold on. Wait. Why say the question?
3: Yeah, you were born, but
2: you didn't ban yet.
3: He wasn't.
0: I know me no you want wing cup. I know me no you want wing cup. She want what? Eye up. Mama was one eye like eye up.
1: Because she go three back to me.
2: Boss,
1: what pick at?
2: I thought they love me as a president. I thought they love me.
1: I'm not happy. I'm home. I'm been home for nearly 2 weeks now.
3: He's looking
2: up
3: for
2: you. No, he's not looking up for me. You can't look over somebody who is in a danger.
3: He wanted to be like a well-oiled machine.
0: That's right.
2: Boss, you can't love me. I want to put me in a danger way.
0: Danger.
2: You want to put me in a danger way?
3: It's not danger.
0: Forget
2: what?
0: Forget Isle up, President.
2: Boss.
0: President.
2: Boss.
0: President.
2: Yeah.
0: If you get any Isle up, right?

0: and polish up.
1: And polish up. Miss oh, you. Yeah. When Missy you walk down the road, you go like a tip.
2: What? Tick. Bass, no. And,
0: but of some kind of sign showing. Is she glowing right now?
1: Yeah.
0: She's glowing.
2: The hand of God for me. You're a going, blessing for me.
1: President.
0: Hey, Frenchie.
1: You're going to be like a sweet 16.
0: She looks like she's well watered.
2: Hell, God, yes, God.
1: I see you.
2: God do that.
1: I see you.
2: Poor look on are you. Boy, hey, boss, me that feel really crazy.
1: Oh,
2: and stupid at the age of 70.
1: Wow.
2: 70.
1: What happened?
2: For look behind for me back.
1: What you mean?
2: Me?
1: What, President,
2: what, boss, oh, God, man.
1: What, President, what you talk about?
2: Boss, you love me tall. You don't love me at all.

0: president.
1: Hey.
0: You remember that tune there?
1: What?
0: You know who sing that song there?
1: I imagine it's Embrace.
0: Oh boy, listen to me. Remember them days there, right? I have to big up the guy used to work, the guy who work ABS now. When him again? My good buddy. We used to DJ also. And also, you remember Tropics?
1: Yeah.
0: Remember there's Tropics?
1: Tropics Nightclub.
0: And when him again, you got he used to work here too, but he work ABS right now.
1: He work ABS still right at this time?
0: Kenny Nibs.
1: Okay.
0: Kenny Nibs, my good buddy. Kenny Nibs. When you see me and Kenny Nibs, we used to DJ together. 18 Coward and Tropics.
1: Tropics.
0: Remember
1: Tropics? Yeah, Tropics Nightclub.
0: Oh, my God. That was days, the days. Frenchie, the only one. Look. Hey.
1: Nightclub. We never go nightclub and so.
0: When you see Mr. DJ, me take off my t-shirt.
2: After we left them.
1: Yeah, we never go nightclub and so.
2: I came back one day.
0: No, you know, you're American. You don't remember that days, the man. It's about President Naidoo, 82, 85.
2: Back 88 for the first time, Lemon Tree was around.
0: Lemon Tree was there too, Lemon Tree.
2: When I came back 88 for the first time, I came home 88 for the first time.
0: Yeah, Lemon Tree was there too, yeah. You're American, you remember them things there. You know, wink up, you study about.
2: No, I don't wink up. Men don't wink up.
0: You just
2: females wink up under pressure.
0: You just blow off.
2: Female wink up under pressure.
0: Especially, they say 1,000, when they say 1,000, when you see diving, because you love dive.
2: Well, I'm a life of fisherman in Antigua.
0: Hey, president.
2: I'm a life of fisherman in Antigua.
0: President.
1: Huh?
0: They say 1,000 put on a mask. Night time. Because he said that he love put on a mask for go dive. And when you see diving.
2: Oh, boy.
1: Is he pretend, baby?
0: President.
2: You know about it. You're Frenchman. You know more about it.
0: President.
2: Yo.
0: President.
1: Oh.
0: All the women say your head.
1: Is it with Mary? Mary, you say my bang in the South, you know? What you say, you say, thousand back?
0: My president.
1: Yo.
0: He was telling me, tap the way you go, me no start dive yet. So what
1: Mary?
0: So what the woman say? Oh, what you want, snapper?
1: Mary? What is them bank ties? What is them bank? My bank French. What is bank Frenchie?
0: They say 1,000. Say at your marks, get set. You hear? You hear? Chukuk. What the woman say? Hola, Jack. Oh, he was snapper.
1: Hola.
2: Well, it's better to get snapper than to get crab.
1: Oh man.
2: You hear me,
0: President?
1: Yeah.
0: I don't want that to happen to you.
1: Me? I
0: what's that? Keep far away.
1: Me say me love, me say me love me in the bass. Why?
0: Because it's to me. All the man that come from Willie, them a bad diver.
1: Me say me love me Jack.
2: Well, we dive over Devil's Bridge.
0: Devil's Bridge. Okay, thank you. Okay, right. So be careful.
1: Me?
0: President?
1: Yeah.
0: Can I say me no me want you now?
1: Want me for what?
0: Okay, all right. Dive in.
1: Me dive, me don't see water.
2: Hold the nose and dive.
0: Right?
2: Hold the nose and dive.
0: Okay. Oh my God.
1: Me don't see water tall.
0: You know, eh?
1: Me don't see water.
0: This is not see water, no. This is a river.
1: Yeah? You are not a river.
0: Woo! I saw the thing set up like it.

0: And also Bejan Ali dive too now. They say Bejan is a big, big, big diver.
1: You know,
0: Bej. They say Bejan dive too. Tarzan a dive with mass, but Bejan not dive with mass. He go straight. Hey, bitch, say, what happened, bitch, say, hey, woman, you now put on your mask, hey, bitch. Nah, what happened, you now no mask.
1: Hey, baby, we are going to fight you, make one fight you, get the blow.
0: Oh, my God. Yes, sir. When them Antigua guys, then great. Me tell you, them Antigua guys, then great. Me tell you, trust me. Bitch say, no one no mask. What happened? What broke your way?

0: let me see what going on. Good afternoon.
1: Hey, Frenchy.
0: Yes, I.
1: Yeah, me locked in. You can't cheat us and like a that. Oh, my man, me sorry for he bad. And Mama was an all along.
0: But listen to me.
1: But listen to me, what?
0: But if he come by you, are that you, are the same treatment you go get to now?
1: Hello, me and I want fish head, you know?
0: if sugar daddy come by you, are the same thing you're going to get now? Dive in now.
2: Oh, she talking about
1: well,
2: hey, Frenchie.
1: You
2: look
1: at tomorrow and this fish head.
2: She talking about sucking out the fish head.
0: No, me no.
1: He have grunt head. Me have not even grunt. Me have what I call a maggot head.
0: Uh-huh. Okay.
2: I plenty sucking then.
1: Sweeter than maggot fish.
0: Yep.
2: I plenty sucking.
1: Especially the head part.
0: All right then.
2: Frenchie.
0: Yeah.
2: Plenty sucking.
0: When me no know about that one, me talk about diving.
2: Multiple tired.
0: Okay. Well, me no know about that. Me talk about diving. Me no know about that. What you talk about day? Hey. Hey, listen to me. I'm Julian.
1: Yeah.
0: Julian.
1: Yes.
0: They say 1,000 jumping and any dive. Are you here?
1: You talk about
3: Carl,
1: what about you?
3: Okay.
1: One lady called in yesterday.
0: Mm-hmm.
1: And say, you say when you come to America, you got link she. And up to now,
0: mm-hmm.
1: you never once call the woman. And if you call in, I make the woman know. That's so you do. Because when me up there one time, me call you.
2: Oh, which lady? The big fat one?
1: Me don't know what me day.
0: Mm-hmm.
1: So I ask my cousin, how was this address? And then the person said, just across.
2: Oh, the so.
0: Mm-hmm.
1: And me call back this man. Mm-hmm. Tell him,
0: mm-hmm.
1: okay, me come down there. Look out for me. And this mm-hmm. man answer phone not up to today.
3: Oh, God.
0: Ah.
1: So I do.
0: Me love
1: you. The French.
0: Me love
1: you. To nobody.
0: Me love
1: and he tell me when me get in contact with you, he say he me the bathroom, he gone a supermarket.
0: Well, hold on. Let me cut you short. Me a man, me love who bad play woman.
2: Frenchie.
1: What?
0: Me love who bad play woman.
2: Frenchie. Hey, Frenchie. Who the fat woman that you saw the meeting with?
0: The fat lady.
2: Yeah.
0: Oh, that fat lady. Look.
2: Oh boy.
0: Hey, that fat lady.
2: Easily
0: hey, look.
2: One leg across your chest, your whole lungs color.
0: I love that. Hey, I have.
2: Hey.
1: May I put your lungs on color?
0: Me love fat woman. Anything.
1: Me love fat woman.
0: Yeah, me no love skinny woman. A fat woman me love. So when you
1: that
0: put your
1: love
0: when you
1: woman.
0: See
1: nobody love bony woman.
0: When you see you put your two legs on for me shoulder, ha, I mean the glowy. I say, Father, look, come and take your son, Frenchie, the only
1: too,
0: one. Come and take me, Frenchie.
1: You too lie. Anyway, good afternoon, my homeboy. Good afternoon, my friend.
0: Okay.
3: Anyway, boss, I have a message from Beige.
0: Yeah.
3: Beige, I will tell you,
0: mm-hmm.
3: power expose all the Frenchmen.
0: Mm-hmm.
3: Okay?
0: Yeah.
3: That coming from Beige.
0: Mm-hmm.
3: You just text us and they will tell you so.
2: He's locked in.
0: Okay. Well, let me tell Beige something now. You know, before time, you have to go to God before you go by Obiaman now. Right now, and you have to go to Guadalupe now, and cigar plenty now. So,
1: hello, Frenchie, right now, see? No joke about it. Antigua mash down.
3: I know he know that.
1: Mash down.
0: Okay, so,
1: Frenchie,
0: so, okay, me now go back. But saying that.
1: Vote, right, Frenchie, no joke
0: no, what me try to tell you?
1: Let me go vote to Frenchie. And me park my car up on one side and me walk in at the gate.
2: Mm.
1: And Frenchie, when I walk in at the gate, I see about 4 or 5 vehicles park. And I went on the side, go stand up. Frenchie, the stand that was coming from that vehicle. Little more than that, me have to call me sister for come carry me a hospital.
3: My cool, to be the work now for election.
2: What kind of scent?
1: Look, Frenchie, me not lie.
2: I think that was just imagination.
3: No!
2: That was just imagination.
3: Julian!
1: To the public.
3: Julian!
1: And that is not
3: Julian!
1: Scent. That
3: Julian!
1: Is not lotion scent.
3: Hello, no. Julian!
1: When you reach home, right? Me have to go in and me shower. And I have to wash from head to toe. And I get me shilling nail.
2: That means you need someone to
3: no, no, no. Julian!
0: All right.
1: Get out of control.
0: Okay.
3: Julian.
0: Anyway, me not.
3: My cousin tell me the earlings. They have to chase a woman out of the voting army and the area when they vote. They see a million man in.
0: Anyway, Anyway, come back to what Bitch say now.
3: Bitch, I'm tell you.
0: Listen to me, hold on.
3: Sparrow expose all the Frenchman.
0: Right now, all the Antigone and them, they take the Frenchman and them job now. They take the Frenchman job now.
1: Because I'm at 6 o'clock yet.
3: What?
1: I Sabbath.
3: Hello, Julian.
1: I'm at 6 to 6.
3: Julian, when Beijing and Antigua, you're a Christian. When you're overseas, it's different.
0: Are you?
3: Yes.
2: Beijing's not the only one.
0: Huh?
2: Beijing's not the only one.
0: Okay, all right, okay.
2: But if we just JFK, the dash with the Bible.
1: Are you Frenchy?
0: Yes.
1: I saw some of them. Not the only one.
0: Hey, see you, me God. Hey, see you, me God.
1: The Lord not put the key animal at them because he
3: don't sell them.
1: He better sell them for you.
3: He sell them, he will send them.
1: Well, and I know you mean they tell them sell them.
3: But I'm Iwani. But you need to take the heed.
0: Okay, then. All right.
1: Enjoy the program and all life. I tell you, enjoy. I get a good laugh. I'm a job. One of them flexible right about now.
2: Job
1: you
2: know? One.
1: Me just get some good laugh now because I don't mean a call. It's clean and I laugh. I talk up my foot and I laugh. But this afternoon, it is a blessing.
0: All right, okay. So you.
1: I'm laughing and I'm going to do a little cleaning now. You know?
0: Me go send sugar daddy for help you.
3: Julian! Julian!
2: Her job is tired already.
3: See you tomorrow.
2: You can't go.
0: He's tired.
1: Okay. Me nobody come on me yard too late because me not able.
3: Yeah, Julian!
2: But Julian, anything happened that can happen today.
3: You see tomorrow the church service.
2: Anything happen today can happen in
1: the church service. Miss me always write up.
3: Huh?
1: No church service, Miss Me Fontaine, they had church service, you know.
3: Miss, see you tomorrow in the church service.
1: Yeah, I'm bring along Frenchie. Frenchie, you come?
0: See you, bye-bye. See you.
1: Yeah,
0: see you, bye-bye.
1: Bring back no clothes.
0: See you, bye-bye, me gun. See you.
3: No fuck.
0: See you. See you, bye-bye. Me gun that side. See me no able.
3: Bass. Bass.
4: Nobody come late night.
3: Who?
4: Nobody come down. In the parking lot,
0: 17 minutes moving up to the hour of 6 o'clock.

0: guess I'm going to take one more final call for the day of my show. Let me see now. Hello, good afternoon.
1: Okay, the car will do the show.
0: Yes.
1: Mama Rose.
0: When me don't talk now, if you don't want me, don't tell you where we go at that final call, so I have business that.
1: Okay, let me
0: don't
1: talk. To Mama Rose.
0: Yeah, go ahead.
1: Mama Rose.
2: Ah?
1: I'm sitting on my galley with my hour on my short.
0: What?
2: Yeah. What?
1: And the guy passed up the road and he signed up staring at me.
2: What?
1: So I say, I look at him. I just look at your turn off.
2: What?
0: So you look sexy, man?
1: I have on my shorts, darling, because it's hot.
0: Wow.
2: What?
0: Well, you look out now.
1: What, sir?
0: You're looking out.
1: Look out, too. Look at the sun down road, eh? Not me. I'm going to tell you where you know. If you come here, the bike car come here, you know that.
2: Okay. All right.
1: You're not going to say,
2: Okay.
1: You got to tell me because you like.
2: Okay, then.
1: Okay. Yeah, look. One pass one there and say, you want to come? They say, no.
2: What?
0: Maybe you looking lonely. You want company?
2: What?
1: What kind of company?
2: Who are?
0: Anyway, my time is running out. Before you go, give me the sum again. No. You know you have to give me the sum again, Jack.
1: Them flap. Mm-hmm. Them flap just like a car meal, pa. Them flap. And I drop them on the bottom, bap.
0: All right. Okay.
1: You want them.
0: Hey. All right.
1: I'm going to see where Chucka come.
0: Hey.
1: All I'm going to do, hold your side. I'm going to see how we shake out big bottom. Do one of them in the neighbor party. Hold your side.
0: Okay, then.
1: Can you get our bottom big, you know?
0: Oh, yes, I know.
1: You know?
0: All them Kentucky I didn't yam on, so what you mean?
1: No, I don't want to get Kentucky.
0: Okay, then.
1: No. If you take anybody out, you to a decent place.
0: Huh?
1: Yeah, and stuck with the checkbook.
0: What checkbook?
1: Yeah. The checkbook.
2: Miss Alfie?
0: Anyway, my time is running out. We're going to talk sometime again.
2: Miss Alfie?
1: Yeah.
2: He has a wallet, but you have a checkbook.
0: Thank you. Thank you. Thank you, President.
1: Before I know, I'm Frenchie, I never know
0: what them checkbook. Much less.
2: It is a wallet.
0: Okay.
2: But a checkbook.
0: Thank you. All right. See you, me on that side.
1: Be safe.
0: Okay. Hello. Hey.
1: Yeah.
0: Give me him again.
1: Them flap.
0: Uh-huh.
1: Them flap is like a car meal pack.
0: Uh-huh.
1: Them flap.
0: Uh-huh.
1: I'll grab them from them bottom, bap.
0: I see you. President. Wait, why are you president?
2: Hey.
0: No cough too much, you know. Because if you have coal.
2: Better coal.
0: The diver, yeah.
2: Hey.
0: The diver, yeah.
2: Who diver? You want the family now? You want the family now?
0: The diver. Anyway, President.
2: Any boss?
0: Yes.
2: It's nice to have you back. Mm-hmm. Me tell you, me feel good this afternoon.
0: Mm-hmm.
2: You know when I mean, yeah, how about political talking and so?
0: Mm-hmm.
2: But this is a different thing from the politics.
0: Yeah, it's a different thing. Yeah, a different ball game. No, my show is a different thing.
2: Yes, man. Yes, boss, my belly full.
0: Yes,
2: I. Me go sleep now with a full belly.
0: Sleep?
2: What?
0: And I go so?
2: Eh? Me see the right man. Me see the man again. Me never even there now.
0: Oh, well,
2: what are you going to do?
0: I go walk. Oh, my God.
2: And the boss, thanks again for that. It was a good afternoon.
0: Yes, beautiful.
2: Belly full.
0: Your belly full.
2: Nice having you back, man.
0: So you go sleep now?
2: Boss, your face look bright. You look like I'm new bungler. I'm a fresh bungler time.
0: Hey, look.
2: Brenda, I want to go out and come to you. This man, don't meet the boss. I want a job.
0: You want a job?
2: For Brenda.
0: Okay, me go get your job.
2: I want my job for watch you.
0: No, me go get your job. Don't worry.
2: For watch you, no?
0: No, me go get your job.
2: Every move, me go watch you.
0: I want a job. Me go get the job. I want a job. I love job. And you're going to get well paid.
2: Well paid, yeah. Okay.
0: All right. Tazan, what's going on with you, no man?
3: Well,
0: Sugar Daddy.
3: The show was short and sweet.
0: Yeah.
2: Nice man.
3: It was short and sweet.
0: Yeah, short and sweet.
3: Mm-hmm.
0: And make sure, please.
3: And I was glad to do the show for you when you wasn't here for the past, what, 2-3 weeks?
0: Two weeks. Mm-hmm. Yeah.
3: Yeah, about 3 weeks. Yeah.
0: But anyway, may beg you, please do, if you know you cannot, you know, you have short bread, please, today, yeah. Take it easy. Short bread. You know, take it easy. If you know you cannot dive properly tonight, don't dive.
2: Okay. Bas, one thing.
0: Yes, that.
2: What you plan for with money? God's pay life.
0: Well, me no know if me go see. Never see me go see tomorrow.
2: No,
0: so.
2: If God's pay life, I said.
0: Huh?
2: If God's pay life, what you plan for with Monday?
0: Work. Sean say, Sean don't tell me where they are.
2: You working?
0: Yeah. Sean don't tell me where they work.
2: Me go say thousand.
3: What are you coming on with money?
0: One to six. Yeah. One to six.
3: Well, maybe Tony coming out.
0: Yeah, Tony White. As a matter of fact, Tony White coming down and have some kind. Tell me some kind of
3: He's coming after you.
0: Yeah, should be coming. Yeah.
3: Okay. So I'm out.
0: Are you supposed to work?
3: No. I didn't make no plan. If he's coming in, well, he's.
0: Well, I don't know. Well, hey, keep me out. Me no. When me done work 6 o'clock, who want work? I have business that. When you see me clocking 6 o'clock, who work? Who no work? I have business that. Make keep on.
3: Yeah, I would say you don't work. On
0: let me take one more call.
3: No.
0: One last call. Hello, good afternoon. Quickly.
4: I just want to say goodbye until next week.
0: Mm-hmm.
4: I'm locked in today. I was good. So next week then.
0: Okay, beautiful.
2: Gonna be
3: a winner.
2: Hey, me call you. I'll call you.
4: Okay, later.
2: I have a message.
4: Okay.
3: From who?
0: I have a message, but.
3: From who?
4: I'm on a message now.
2: I know it's bad now.
0: Sharon.
4: Eh?
0: Somebody tell me something. But I feel sorry, but me and you will talk privately.
2: No, talk not privately, sit up, because he lie.
4: He lie, no worry. But anyway, I'm on your side to me. But
0: all right, okay. Yeah. All right, okay, good to go. All right, okay.

don't forget to join me. That is tomorrow from 1 p.m., 1 to 6. Cool Sunday. I have a bird memories. With French Day only one. Tomorrow we keep it nice and cool. You know the things that apply it, okay?

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It's time for me to go. It's time for me to say bye-bye. So see you tomorrow, Gasoline, from 1 p.m. You be safe. You be good. Until we meet again. Ciao. Bye-bye. Love you all. Aye, aye. Kiss up. French. Kiss up.

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1: Mr. Lee Alau and the manager, Andy Bisessa. Their pants have been tuned by Mario Joseph. Their tune of choice was composed in 2025 by Mikel Teja and Marshall Montano. Sung by Mikel Teja, arranged for the band by Dante Pantin, and the drill masters are Joshua Jeffrey, Jelani Sielto, and Mark Brooks. Ladies and gentlemen, here to play for us, Last Train. 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

is Junior Regrello, Pans tuned by Mario Joseph. 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It has been arranged for the band by Andre White. Ladies and gentlemen, here to play for us, Can't Behave. 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

Their pans have been tuned by Mario Joseph. Their tune of choice was composed in 2026 by Aaron Voice St. Louis, Dwayne Mendez, and Kerwin Dubois. It has been vocalized by Aaron St. Louis Voice. The arranger of this tune is Terrence B.J. Marcel. Ladies and gentlemen, here to play for us, Can't Behave. Please put your hands together and once again welcome band number 9, Republic Bank Exodus Steel Orchestra. Can't Behave.

Michelle Huggins Watts, and the tuner of their pans is Terrence Shepherd. Their tune of choice was composed in 2025. Music, Dr. Len Bugsy Sharp, and lyrics, Jason Shaft Bishop and Mohammed Muwakil. It has been vocalized by Freetown Collective. The arranger for this tune is the composer himself, Dr. Len Bugsy Sharp. Ladies and gentlemen, here to give us the 2025 composition, Trouble. Please put your hands together and warmly welcome band number 6, phase 2, Pan Groove, Trouble.

Once again on stage, Desperado Steel Orchestra. The leaders of this band are Junior Stevenson and Adriana Glasgow. Their pans have been tuned by Desmond Mapo Richardson and Terrence Shepherd. Their tune of choice...

The captain of this band is Candice Andrews Brumont. The vice captain is Cleveland King. And the president of the band is Colin Graves. Their pants have been tuned by Mario Joseph and Juma Simmons. Their tune of choice was composed and sung in 1969 by Slinger Francisco, the Mighty Sparrow. It has been arranged for the band by Duvon Stewart. Ladies and gentlemen, here to play for us, the Lizard. Put your hands together and warmly welcome band number 3, BP Renegade Steel Orchestra, the Lizard.

0: by Wicked Steel Man Music. Good night, Auntie Gabbana. Welcome to the Fusion already in progress since 6:30 with Great Pan Music. Come by the man himself, Doc Man. Move straight into a countdown exactly 8 p.m. tonight. I'll be doing a carnival. Top 50, Caiso and Soca Hits of 2026 Antigua's Carnival. Oh, yes.
1: Put your hands together.
0: Make sure.
1: Massey,
0: you get prepared for the countdown. I remember 10 p.m. we'll be giving away $500 every Saturday night. We have winners before. Tonight will be no exception. If you don't get the big one, which is $500, you move into consolation prizes.
1: Ladies and gentlemen.
0: So make sure you stay tuned. You might win a lot of cash and prizes tonight right here in the Fusion.
1: Please put your hands.
0: It's at exactly 8 p.m. tonight. Let's get some more pan music. On the Fusion.
1: Steel Orchestra, too young to soca.

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Not forgetting Dennis Beach Ball with the Tribes, also Round South. Good night to Mike Judy over there in Pulpit Street, to Michael Moser, sign the crew over there. Most Heavy Duty Rentals over there in Pickens. 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If you're feeling a bit peckish, you can kill some time over there. Actor Miss You. A lot of safe parking space over there at the Caribbean Cinema. Good night, too. After the Freitas and the crew over there, Batch Engineering, touching the crew over there, Hyde Motors. Not forgetting the crew over the Silver Lining Supermarket, they're open well stocked. Mr. Peter Blanchard and the crew over there, General Insurance Management staff over there, Hyde Motors. To the number one builder, me named John. Not forgetting the number one painter, the man Gregory. And to Mr. Eustace Gonzalez, locked into Man Baba. It's the Fusion. Hi to Patrick Pang, Brasil Martin, Laku Samuel, Deadly. Good night to Algin Isaac, Sio Simon, Steady Simon, Breakfast Lady Sonia, Ducks the Farmer. Delamar, good night. Toya, Tinker Teasy, the Marsh, Don't They Villa, Ben and Zander, Super Poco. Good night to the Progressive Progress.